0: 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This is what's trending now.
1: Hey, this is Taylor Swift, and you're listening to my new song.
2: I knew it, I knew you.
1: I knew it, I knew you from Toy Story 5.
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1: Have you ever had a neighbor that just somehow gets worse by the day? Like, by the day.
2: Yeah.
3: I think you have something that I don't.
1: An upstairs hamster, yeah.
3: Sure, yeah, yes.
1: We've talked about him on the air before.
3: Yeah.
1: In order to protect his identity, we just call him the upstairs hamster because he's this little guy, and I can hear him because he lives right above me, and he has a staircase in his unit. I don't, so clearly he's doing better than me, but, like, I hear him, like, pattering down the stairs.
3: Right, right.
1: He'll scream across his unit.
3: Sure.
1: Luckily, he's moved to another home. I make it sound like he's a pet. But he's coming back to live here more full time. And he sent me a voice note today.
3: Okay.
1: So we want to talk about that on the show of how to handle this. And then, yes, I'm going to play the voice note. I'll change his voice with AI. Jordan's not a soccer fan anymore either.
3: I've actually never been a soccer fan, and I think
1: you moonlighted as one.
3: I did, and then it kind of changed very quickly.
1: Yesterday when USA loses 4-1.
3: Yeah.
1: Plus we have XYZ's The Test. This is the first time Audrey's written the questions.
2: Yeah,
1: for
2: I'm
1: test.
2: Excited.
1: Wow. All of that on the way on your is it God, it's only Tuesday.
3: It is.
1: XYZ with Eric Zachary is on.

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1: We have a new actor debuting in Hollywood, and it's AI.
2: Yeah.
1: XYZ with our exact read. God, she said so much with the word yeah. Your XYZ ENT Entertainment Report, all brought to you by Eggland's Best. Let's talk about this AI actor debut.
2: Yeah, so you guys, you may have heard of her before. Yes. Her, it, Tilly Norwood.
3: Yeah.
2: Yeah, so this was last year. Everybody was like, oh, what's going to happen? You know, they were like, right. We're making an AI actor. So now they're making a movie with her.
3: Sure.
2: It's called Misaligned. It's Particle 6, which is the studio house. Who created yeah. her.
1: Are there real actors in it too?
3: So no. Here's, this is, keep going, Audrey, but I have a lot of thoughts about this.
2: Well, you go ahead. It's really just, it's supposed to be her coming of age story. It's supposed to right. be like funny and silly, but also drama and like explore our interaction with AI and like our fears about AI and whatever. Okay. And like,
3: so the issue I have with this is when we first heard about Tilly Norwood last year, they were trying to get her basically like signed. They wanted yeah. her to be a part of like SAG or, you know,
1: WME.
3: Yeah, exactly. And everybody was like, absolutely not, which is the right take to have.
2: Yeah.
3: This movie, however, it's not as though there's an AI actor among a ton of real actors.
1: Okay.
3: This is an entirely made AI film. It's essentially animation.
1: Got it.
3: Right?
2: Yeah.
3: And it's her story. So like they've already pigeonholed this AI character as just that. Like Tilly Norwood, I can't really see after a film like this going and doing something with Brad Pitt.
1: Yeah.
3: You know right. what I'm saying? Like, you just, like, you're an AI product well, in an AI movie.
2: Yeah.
1: I was thinking, because it's kind of like when they made Scooby-Doo and Scooby's not there, or like Blue's Clues and like,
3: you're right, right.
1: talking
3: just
1: to a
3: acting
1: puppet.
3: Around. Mm-hmm. Yeah.
1: But I mean, we've been doing it with Audrey for a while now. She's, she's not real.
3: Oh my
1: real.
3: God.
1: Audrey, AI Audrey?
3: This is sick. This is sick work.
1: Audrey's
3: here we go.
1: Audrey's very real.
3: Fight later.
1: You know how I know she's real? Because she's looking at me with very disappointed
3: yeah.
1: eyes right now.
3: Yep, yep.
1: All right, the Tilly Norwood acting debut is coming. What
3: it's
1: was the name
3: way.
1: Of the film?
2: Misaligned.
1: Misaligned. Yes. So ironic. All right, your XYZ ENT Entertainment Report, all brought to you by Eggland's Best.
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1: I'm so glad you put this in the run of show, Jordan, you're not a soccer fan anymore, because the amount of people that I saw moonlighting for Team USA and the World Cup, and now they suddenly don't care because we got our butts beat by Belgium yesterday.
2: Okay, so I realized that in the past, I don't know, maybe 96 hours, I really just like competition.
1: Yeah.
2: You know, like if there's a reason to cheer for something, I'm most likely down. I am at the bar last night watching the USA-Belgium game.
1: Oh, cool. Thanks for the invite.
2: I have a real USA jersey on.
1: Where did you get it?
2: Don't worry about that.
1: Did you order one?
2: Yeah, so I get a real USA jersey. I am ready to cheer. Now, when Belgium scored their first point 9 minutes into the game and did it with such finesse, I was like, oh, wait, I think I'm backing the wrong horse. But I don't even...
1: Where did you get the USA jersey?
2: Stop asking questions that don't matter. I think... that a lot of us, like you said, we're all moonlighting as soccer fans because it was one more thing to get excited about. I think I was riding the high of the Knicks winning, and I needed more of that.
1: Got it.
2: You know? And then I jumped into soccer, and I was like, oh, yeah, that's right. I really don't even know what offsides means.
1: We watched a soccer game a couple weeks ago, I was like, why is the clock counting up? I mean, I don't claim to be a sports guy by any means, but I genuinely understand how games work. And I was just like, I don't get
2: this. Soccer's totally new territory. I was ready to be like, if we win, they got to call it soccer globally.
1: No.
2: And we lost gloriously.
3: Yeah.
2: And then I was like, you know what? Can I return this jersey? Like, I don't even know.
1: Did you get it from Amazon?
2: Look, stop asking.
3: I feel like your first mistake was getting a USA jersey. Right. In this
2: you guys. Okay.
1: Portugal or something.
2: They also lost. They also lost.
3: I know.
1: All right. We know nothing. Text YZ with Eric.

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1: Turning over the hosting duties to Audrey Daler.
2: Wop, wop. It's me.
1: That's your sound effect if you were to host a game show?
2: Yeah.
1: Okay. XYZ's The Test is coming up next. Now, usually I host this. Jordan's jumped in a few times.
3: Yep.
1: But we decided it's Audrey's turn.
2: Yeah.
1: You hit like your 6 month, 9 month. 10 year on the air, whatever it is.
3: Yeah.
1: 7 month, 8 month.
2: Yeah, I don't
3: we're getting
2: know.
3: Close to a year.
2: Yeah.
3: One of those numbers.
1: So it's time for you to host the test. It's three pop culture questions. They all have to do with things that we've talked about on the air in the last week, or even if you haven't been listening to us, you've probably seen in the news.
3: Yeah.
1: So Jordan and I should know the answers to these questions.
3: I'm scared. Usually I'm scared when I play Audrey, like in throwback, because she's undefeated in that game. Mm-hmm. This I'm scared of because I'm like, can you formulate like
2: the answer is question? No. Yeah. The answer is
1: no. Audrey's first question when I told her to write the questions was, how many sentences should it be?
3: Do roughly, your impression. Do your impression.
2: Roughly.
3: Do your impression, Audrey.
2: Well, because Eric's always like, I'm running. And then this.
1: Dripping with respect.
2: And how many dogs were in the movie?

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1: We call it XYZ's The Test, all brought to you by Chick-fil-A. Cue the dramatic music.
2: Nice.
1: There it is.
3: Here
1: setting
3: we go.
1: The tone. Audrey is hosting the test this week. You
2: yes,
1: wrote the questions.
2: I wrote the questions.
1: You
2: by
1: asked me
2: myself
1: how many sentences should be in the questions.
2: And I followed what you said.
1: Okay. Audrey, over to you. This week's the test.
2: Okay, question number one. An Ocean's 11 prequel starring Margot Robbie and Bradley Cooper is set to be released in June of 2027.
1: I don't think he's in it. He's writing and directing it.
2: It
3: You're
2: said he was
3: not
2: in it.
3: Hosting.
2: Okay. It said he was in it. Okay. It said right, that he right was the other parent.
1: Okay.
2: Anyway.
1: Yep.
2: The plot of the film will follow the parents of Danny Ocean, the mastermind of the heist in Ocean's 11, played by George Clooney in the 2001 version of the film, and Frank Sinatra in 1960. On what holiday does the heist take place during the 1960 Ocean's 11?
3: Jordan. Arbor Day. I have no clue.
2: No.
1: Thanksgiving.
2: No.
1: 4th of July.
2: No.
1: Christmas.
2: No.
1: Easter.
3: Damn.
1: No. Flag Day.
2: No.
1: Okay, Halloween.
2: You're both wrong. The answer is New Year's Eve.
1: Wow.
3: How did you miss that one?
1: You said
3: all of them.
1: Arbor Day.
3: Yeah, I know, because I was trolling.
2: Okay, anyway, question number two. Lil Wayne recently no-showed for the kickoff show to his 20-plus years of Carter Classics North American Tour in Maine.
1: Can you say his name again? Because I think you put a T in there.
2: No, I said Lil Wayne.
1: There you go. All right.
2: What famous line from the 2011 hit 6 Foot 7 Foot about a layered Italian dish ironically depicts this absence?
3: Jordan. Real G's move in silence like lasagna.
2: Yeah!
3: Let's go.
1: This is so targeted. How would I know that?
2: Everybody knows that,
3: Eric. You weren't outside.
2: Okay, I thought I was really proud of that one.
3: Thank you so much.
2: Question number three.
1: This is bull.
2: Netflix Animation is partnering with Sony Pictures Imageworks to develop Charlie vs. the Chocolate Factory,
3: okay,
2: an animated film that will premiere on Netflix in 2027. In this story, Willy Wonka has been sentenced to a prison sentence for turning a child into a blueberry.
3: Yes.
2: What is the name of the child he turned into a blueberry?
3: Jordan.
1: You didn't lay out the rules
2: those
1: for this.
3: Yes. All right. Okay.
2: What is the name of the little girl he turned into a blueberry? Jordan gets to answer by default because Eric broke the rules.
3: Is it not Veruca Salt?
1: No.
2: No.
1: Eric, you idiot.
2: It's Eric.
1: Violet. You're
3: turning Violet.
2: Okay. Bonus points for the last name.
1: It's like, it starts with a B, right? Violet Blum something? Blum
2: no.
1: Child?
3: Is it Violet Blueberry?
2: It's Beauregard.
1: It was a B. Why'd you say no?
2: I didn't say no.
3: She said no to Blum.
1: Oh, okay.
2: Yeah.
1: So it's a tie?
2: Yeah.
3: All
1: right. XYZ's the test. We're all confused. It's all brought to you by Chick-fil-A. Real Jews move like lasagna.
3: No! Oh, my God.
1: I'll move in silence. Like,
3: that's the part you got. No.
1: Because there's no G, or there's a silent G in lasagna.
3: Yes, real G's move in silence like lasagna.
1: Dumb.
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1: I've called him the upstairs hamster, the guy who lives above me, for years on the show, because he's just one of those neighbors, right? We've all had one, but he's just like next level. He's the Pro Max version of an annoying neighbor. Okay. And he recently sent me a voice note when I was home, 2 o'clock on like a Saturday, by the way. He could have just knocked on my door.
2: Sure, yeah.
1: Here's just a little clip. I did change his voice with AI to protect his identity, even though I didn't want to, but just listen to this.
3: Hey, Eric. I'm sending you a voice note because this doesn't require a phone call, or I think a text message would lose tone, and I think that if you hear my tone, that you'll hear that I'd be like, don't give a...
1: So that's how it starts. This is a 2-minute and 20-second voice note.
2: That's already too much.
4: Okay.
1: I'll play the full thing and we'll talk about the situation of why my neighbor decided that a voice note to set the tone.
2: Dude, like the Alvin and the Chipmunks is wild.
1: He's a litigious guy. I know that if he heard me play it, that'd be another thing.
2: No, so. I'm just saying what you chose.
1: Yeah, well, I mean, his real voice is actually better, but I just went with that. All right. Talking about my upstairs hamster neighbor next.

0: Mix 100.3.
1: I call him the upstairs hamster because when we were doing the show from my apartment back in the day, he would patter around his little cage of an apartment above me. And Jordan can attest to this. This neighbor that I have.
2: Yeah,
3: it's like
2: sure.
3: a Seinfeld episode.
1: Yeah. Literally, one of those characters. And for the last year, he's been splitting his time in Canada, so I haven't had to deal with him a lot.
2: Okay, Canada.
1: But he just not only let me know he was moving back, but also decided to give me an update on an issue he has via voice note. This is a 2-minute and 20-second voice note.
4: Hey, Eric. I noticed that there was, like, a weird white bump on my bumper. I don't know what happened. I don't care. Like, truly do not care. I rubbed it and most of it went away. There is, like, you know, the tiny, tiny little thing. Like, my honest opinion is I drive a box in the city and it doesn't matter. So, like, really don't give a But regardless, please be careful.
1: So he's accusing me of bumping his car. Mind you, I don't drive a white car.
3: I was going to say, one, you don't drive a white car, but also it's not like he's accusing you. He's like leading up to accusing you.
1: Yeah. Well, wait for it. So he opens with that, but then he continues the real reason that he wanted to send me a voice note. Again, so I would know his tone, not a text message.
4: And the other thing is the way that you're parked right now is really hard for me to give him a now. Like, give like that. An 8-point turn, and even with my tiny car, so I would appreciate if you were just a little bit more mindful about it.
1: When he sent this, I was parked perfectly within my spot. He had more than enough room to get in and out. The issue is he doesn't park in his spot, so it makes it harder for him. Whatever. I get it. It can be a little tight. Feel like he could have gone about it different. But then when you think, like, okay, you got your point across. No, it keeps going.
4: If it's super small, and I sound like such a little Karen when I say this, so I'm sorry for saying it at all.
1: 2 minutes and 20 seconds on a voice note to let me know, A, that he saw a ding on his car that he accused me of.
3: Sure.
1: Which I don't drive a white car.
3: Right.
1: But also then goes on to just over-explain when he could have just been like, hey, do you mind moving the car over a little bit?
3: Right.
1: Mind you, I have never complained to this guy, even though he is so loud. He screams across his apartment.
3: He's a very loud guy. I will say that. Yeah.
1: I have a laundry list of things that he could do to be more considerate.
4: Sorry for listening to me for 2 minutes.
3: I think it's funny that he didn't just straight up ask, like, hey, could you scoot your car over a little bit?
1: Totally fine, right?
2: Literally text.
3: Yeah.
2: It
1: was a stream of consciousness. And I benefit of the doubt, I understand, like, okay, you didn't want it to sound too annoying or harsh, but like, you spent 2.5 minutes to send me a voice note.
3: And I gotta imagine that was like take three.
1: Oh my God.
3: You know.
1: My question is, I want to now raise a few issues with him. Very kindly, I'm not trying to be too much of what he is doing right now, but like, he screams across his unit. And now that he's gonna be home more, I need him to be more mindful, is his word. That his kitchen is right above my bedroom and that he's loud and there's just like,
3: are you gonna hit him up?
1: It took everything in me not to say something then and there. Because I'm like, then it just seems very tit for tat.
2: Yeah.
1: But
2: uh-huh.
1: I'm going to wait it out a few weeks and then be like, hey, I'd appreciate if you also could be a little more mindful.
2: Yeah.
1: Should I send him a voice note?
2: Yeah.
1: Okay. All right.
3: Hey, I don't think you should.
1: I almost just said his name on the air. Hey, hamster.
2: I think you should. I think you should be like, hey, since this is how we communicate now.
3: Damn.
1: This is our love language.
3: This is how we communicate now. It's wild.
1: My upstairs neighbor sent me a 2.5-minute voice note to basically accuse me of hitting his car, which I didn't, and then also just parking a little too close for comfort, even though I'm well within

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1: Sure.
0: What would you do? XYZ content on Instagram. Let me know.
2: Who's the one artist you dream of seeing live? Woo! 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
1: Netflix is kind of mad that they shot themselves in the foot.
2: Yeah.
1: Setting the whole, like, expectation with releasing an entire season at once.
2: Netflix started the whole binge-watching culture, and now that their competitors are really YouTube, Reels, TikTok, binging is kind of dying out, especially with nobody really putting out full seasons anymore. We're going episode to episode again.
1: Apple, Hulu, everyone else is doing 1 week at a time, which I hate, because I forget the plot if I don't watch back-to-back episodes.
2: Okay.
1: I understand from a business model they're doing it to keep you to continue to subscribe.
2: Yeah.
1: But yeah, I can also see from like Netflix's standpoint where they're like, but we put out an entire season.
2: Yeah.
1: And now you're switching to Instagram? What's going on, man?
3: It's too micro.

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1: More About Nothing is on the way on XYZ with Eric Zachary. It's Jordan's chance to pretend to be a professor, an intellect, a researcher.
2: All those things, yeah.
1: All of the smart boy stuff.
2: Yep, that's right.
1: Just things that you wouldn't otherwise know, fun facts.
2: Yes.
1: And today we're learning about cement land.
2: Yes, this 54-acre unfinished public art exhibit just outside of St. Louis, Missouri.
1: They need something.
2: Yeah. Oh, this is a crazy story, dude. There's murder involved. Oh. There's a whole mystery. Yeah, oh, okay. Yeah. Mm-hmm.
1: But before we learn about the intricacies of St. Louis and its tourism, a little fun fact, a little bonus fact for you.
2: There are exactly 119 ridges on a quarter. Those are things called coins that cost 25 cents.
1: Mm-hmm.
2: Yeah, the ridges on the sides, there's 119 of them. We used to do that on coins so that if people started to melt them down, you would know and you could be like, oh, that's a fake, fake currency. So that's why ridges are on quarters, dimes, things
1: got
2: like
1: it.
2: That. Yeah,
1: I don't use them. But
2: I haven't touched a quarter in a while either.
1: Heard of them.
2: Yeah.
1: More About Nothing, learning about cement land just outside St. Louis next.

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1: More About Nothing on XYZ with Eric Zachary. It's all brought to you by Chick-fil-A. Let's learn about Cementland.
0: Yes.
2: I'm intrigued.
1: Like Disneyland for cement?
3: Essentially, yeah, that's a very layperson term to put it. But in the 2000s, there was this local sculptor and just all around like great artist named Bob Casilli, and he started something called City Museum. He took an old shoe

0: factory and basically made a museum of St. Louis out of like just like landfills and old like bulldozers, things that people like just weren't using anymore. And then he started his brainchild called Cementland, which was just outside of City Museum. And it was like he just started building like a amusement park with cement and like with old trucks and sculptures that he made out of like metal scraps and things. So he works on this thing for like 4 years. Mm-hmm. And then out of nowhere, he's found dead in Cementland.
1: Oh.
0: And everybody's like, oh my God, what happened to him?
1: Was he like buried in cement or?
0: No. Oh. So there was this report that a bulldozer fell on him while he was constructing more of Cementland. So everybody
1: was he doing this by himself?
0: To some degree, but also like, you know, it was a big part of the city at the time. This is only 2011, right?
1: St. Louis decided somewhere along the lines, like, we don't got a lot going for us anymore, so let's build an arch. Let's have a zoo.
0: Dude, the arch scares me. Total sidebar.
2: The arch is freaky.
0: Yeah, arch totally
1: like, just the weirdest
0: out.
1: Things. They're like, Central America, let's get people here.
0: Yeah.
1: Cementland, that's next.
0: So they do a second autopsy, and they find out, like, all of his ribs were crushed, and they were like, there's no way that could have happened in the bulldozing accident that they claimed he was originally in. So everybody's like, somebody did something to him. This was staged. Did it have to do with Cementland? And then ever since his passing, it's just been this unfinished kind of ghost town,
1: like a boneyard
0: of a like amusement park. So it still sits there today. You can go, you know, I don't know that you
1: what
0: can,
1: do you do there? You just
0: so like there was like
1: cement.
0: Because it was on 54 acres, you could spend hours just in all the little different exhibits that he built.
1: That sounds great. Just hot cement in the summer.
0: Yeah, right?
1: Just walking around
2: in
1: awe.
2: It's like a sculpture garden.
0: Yeah, it is. Yeah. It's like a huge sculpture garden, but like, you know, there's bridges that connect from like parts of the old factory to another that weren't essentially there. He just built up. So I mean, if you like to, you know, go on an interesting walk or do a little spelunking.
1: I have a theory.
0: What's up?
1: I think big asphalt took him out.
0: Oh, you
1: like,
0: think
1: use our product.
0: Corporate asphalt?
1: Yeah.
0: Like,
1: we don't want none of that cement
0: here. Yeah.
1: Audrey didn't find that amusing at all. She's like, protect the art community.
0: No, seriously, protect the art community. Yeah. Who knows what happened to this guy, but like big, you know, sort of mystery
1: that or
0: there.
1: Like the Arch Preservation Society was like, we can't lose what little tourism we have.
0: We're on to you, Missouri.
1: No one wants to ride the special elevator anymore. More about nothing. Cementland, just outside of St.
0: Louis.
1: Yep. XYZ with their exactly. More about nothing. I'll brought to you by Chick-fil-A.
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1: Audrey is all dressed up today because she's buying a home today.
2: Yes.
1: On YouTube, at least. We own a production company, Jordan and I, and one of the projects we work with a group out of New York. And we're doing like a lot of real estate apartment videos on YouTube.
2: Yes.
1: Shocking with reality TV. Some of that stuff is staged.
3: What?
1: And our buyer fell through. So we're like, Audrey, you're almost 25. You have enough money to buy a home.
2: I am could be a homeowner.
1: Let's work on that before
3: so
1: we go
3: confident.
1: Shoot today.
3: Yeah,
1: yeah. Yeah, she dressed up like in her best, like I'm shopping for home clothes today.
2: I have a little button down on.
1: You do? You look so professional.
2: Thank you.
1: Do you know what an escrow is?
2: Nope.
1: Okay. Solid start. Down payment for a home. Let's call it a $300,000 home or apartment. Best guess.
2: Isn't it like $30,000?
1: 10%. Yeah. I mean, it depends on how good your credit is.
2: I knew that.
1: Okay. We're going over
2: it. I've looked into it. I would like to be a homeowner someday.
1: If you walk into a place today to look at, like, what's going to be your first question? Like, what are you looking for in a home?
2: Vibes.
3: Yes. One of the pinnacles.
1: I was thinking like three bedroom, two bathroom.
2: Yeah, I like old things.
3: Okay.
1: Okay.
3: You got to slap the wall and be like, what are the bones on this thing looking like?
2: Yeah.
1: She puts her hand through the trial.
2: Lots of lights.
1: Okay.
3: Okay. Now lots of light. Now we're getting there.
2: Cute.
3: Okay. That was kind of like vibes.
2: Yeah.
3: Bigger. Oh, you want some space?
2: Like a little.
3: Okay.
2: Doesn't need to be huge. Okay.
1: All right. We'll work on it.

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1: Your tech tidbit on XYZ with Eric Zachary, all brought to you by Eggland's Best. Today's technology news is a very interesting article that Jordan found.
2: Yeah, so Siri is now breaking into like the fully like AI customizable space. You know, obviously Apple was going to jump in the conversation with Gemini and ChatGPT, Claude being out there. Mm-hmm. They want to take Siri from basically like the voice activated like helper. Mm-hmm. For lack
1: Hello.
2: Of terms.
1: How may I help you?
2: Exactly. Yeah. Now you can, you know, as they start to fully integrate AI into her with the new iOS 27 update, mm-hmm. you can now control her pacing of speech and more creepily her expressivity.
1: Okay.
2: So it's tone. Interesting, like on a sliding, yeah, like her tone, but like, you know, if you want her to be more friendly or like a little bit kind of, I don't want to say sarcastic, but.
1: So Apple's big update is just the classic, a man telling a woman to smile more.
2: Whoa.
1: That's what it sounds like to me. Like, hey, Siri, could you be a little happier?
2: Yeah, no, I mean,
1: gross.
2: Depending, it's not necessarily like happier. Mm-hmm. It's like, you know, when that you always get like, if you're getting directions in maps and you got to hit a rerouting, the expressivity will definitely be like, rerouting.
1: It's condescending,
2: yeah, it's a little more condescending, so you feel bad. But this is just the beginning of their AI rollout and integration mm-hmm. within the iOS system. So
1: don't love it.
2: Yeah, great. Yeah. Could be a little weird if you really love Joaquin Phoenix and her. You know, that's going to be more of a documentary than it is a fiction.
1: Do you use Siri, Audrey? Because you're just very anti-AI. But
3: no.
1: Do you consider Siri AI?
3: I do. I don't use Siri either because I feel like I never even set it up on my phone. Like,
1: do you speak
3: I can't.
1: To text?
3: No.
1: Ever?
3: No.
1: Do you use anything AI at all?
3: I really, like,
2: she really
3: kinda
2: doesn't.
3: Don't. No. Like,
1: analog.
2: Yeah.
3: I don't know. It's partially, it's just that I never, like, started using it. So I feel like that's.
1: It's just you're not dependent or needing it or anything.
3: I just don't.
1: Do
3: I'm not like.
1: Do you spell check?
3: Well, yeah, I suppose.
1: Okay, I'm just trying to find the line here. It's fine. It's XYZ with Eric Zachary.
2: She's totally independent of technology.
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3: And they also died by the age of 30.
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1: Check. Tilly Norwood is making her acting debut, and that's a big deal because Tilly Norwood does not exist. She is AI. This was a huge story last year. This production house was like, we want her to be the first like professional actor in movies.
2: Right.
3: Yeah.
1: And not
3: everybody
1: a lot of studios.
3: Like, absolutely not.
1: On that.
3: Yeah. Yeah.
2: Nobody so liked
1: now
2: it.
1: Now they're self-producing her story, I guess.
3: Yeah.
2: Yes. They've got a film coming out called Misaligned, and it is basically the ideals of what happens when an AI character like Tilly Norwood tries to break out of her safeguards and lives on the wild side or the dark web, as she would put it.
1: I hate it.
2: Yeah.
1: It's X, Y, Z.

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1: Jordan turned 35 a couple days ago.
2: Yes, I did.
1: And Jordan and I are known in our friendship for getting each other absurd gifts, useful gifts, interesting gifts.
2: Yep.
1: They ranged quite a bit. One year, he got me a flamethrower.
2: Yes, I did.
1: Which I still don't think I've ever used.
2: You should.
1: You know how hard it is to get the propane tanks for that?
2: I think you just haven't tried.
1: This year, I was like, you know, what could Jordan use? We travel a lot for the show and for our company lately. He's been preaching bidets.
2: Yes.
1: And,
2: everybody should have a bidet.
1: The cleanliness of his nether regions without having to be too reliant on toilet paper.

0: was like, I bet they make portable bidets. 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
1: Bidet buddy.
0: We really need a sponsorship. So I got him one, and we had him test it live on the air. It's not as gross as you think. We'll play it next. Hang on.

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1: For Jordan's 35th birthday, I wanted something practical, something funny, but something that he could use.
2: Thank you, sir.
1: As you grow into your elder years.
2: Thank you.
1: And I decided, you know, you always talk to everyone, literally anyone you meet, about the importance of a bidet.
2: Everyone should have it.
1: If you don't know what it is, it squirts water into your nether regions. So
2: just
1: that,
2: Google it.
1: Yeah, you can...
3: Just say butt.
1: I don't like butt.
3: Just
1: like
3: say
1: poop.
3: Butt.
1: Don't
3: nether
1: like
3: regions
1: like
3: sounds disgusting.
2: Yeah.
1: Is it wrong?
2: Yeah, morally.
1: Okay. All right. Anyway, so I got him a portable bidet. It's called the Bidet Buddy, and the other day when I got it for you, we weren't on the air, but I was like, we have to record this.
2: Sure.
1: So I sent you into the bathroom with a microphone, no camera, don't worry, but you do have Audrey and I's reaction on camera, XYZ content on Instagram, but here's him trying out the Bidet Buddy live on the air. Jordan, you are in the bathroom right now, joining us via speakerphone. Give it a whirl, give it a test, and let us know how the Bidet Buddy does.
4: I'm going to start it up. Okay. This is actually very efficient. There's two speeds. Oh, the second speed. Don't do the second speed.
1: How are you doing this?
4: I'm kind of leaning. I'm not fully squatting. I'm leaning off of the toilet bowl. Like, it's a sliding off kind of thing. You know, I gotta arch the buttocks.
1: Go for the second speed one more time.
4: Oh, come on, man.
1: Second speed.
4: Okay. Ooh, yeah, okay. Yeah, it's unnecessary. It's just you don't need this.
1: He seems so loud, I can hear him echoing through the hall. Not even on the speakerphone right now. Jordan was in the hallway bathroom and even not through the phone.
2: I like how you paused between hallway and bathroom. Like I was doing this in the hallway at first.
1: I don't know where you did it. But yeah, the video went on Instagram yesterday, and your wife was not thrilled that we...
2: My wife is not happy about this bit.
1: Why?
2: Because her husband is trying a bidet on the radio.
1: You're
2: life.
1: Promoting health in some ways.
2: Oh, I'm still going to preach daily that everybody should have a bidet. It shouldn't just be a European thing.
1: Yeah, well, good. News is it lives in video form. Not him using it, but our experience.
2: Right.
1: Together,
2: you don't see anything.
1: It.
2: No.
1: XYZ content on Instagram if you want to check it out. And if you're interested in purchasing a portable bidet, they're like $40.
2: Oh, nice.
1: Yeah, pretty reasonably. And they're rechargeable.
2: That's easy, yeah.
1: FAA and TSA certified, so you could bring
2: them
1: on the plane.
2: That's going to be sick when I have to fly somewhere.
1: Would you use it on a plane?
2: No.
1: One flight?
2: No, only because of the way it looks.
1: Oh.
2: Yeah.
1: Okay, it's kind of nefarious.
3: Like a fanny pack.
1: It's like a mysterious black box. You don't want to be carrying that on a
2: plane. It looks like a device.
3: Okay. Oh, this is just my portable bidet.
1: Yeah. It's being taken out by an air marshal.
2: Yeah, right.
1: Oh, my God. That would be the best.
2: I just cleaned myself with it.
1: XYZ with Eric Zachary.
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1: Have you ever had a neighbor that just somehow gets worse by the day? Like, by the day.
2: I
3: think you have something that I don't.
1: An upstairs hamster, yeah.
3: Sure, yeah, yes.
1: We've talked about him on the air before.
3: Yep.
1: In order to protect his identity, we just call him the upstairs hamster because he's this little guy, and I can hear him because he lives right above me, and he has a staircase in his unit. I don't, so clearly he's doing better than me. But, like, I hear him, like, pattering down the stairs.
3: Right, right.
1: He'll scream across his unit.
3: Sure.
1: Luckily, he's moved to another home. I make it sound like he's a pet. But he's coming back to live here more full time. And he sent me a voice note today.
3: Okay.
1: So we want to talk about that on the show of how to handle this. And yes, I'm going to play the voice note. I'll change his voice with AI. Jordan's not a soccer fan anymore either.
3: I've actually never been a soccer fan. And
1: you moonlighted as one.
3: I did. And then it kind of changed very quickly.
1: Yesterday when USA loses.
3: Yes.
1: 4-1.
3: Yeah.
1: Plus we have XYZ's The Test. This is the first time Audrey's written the questions.
2: Yeah,
1: for the
2: I'm excited.
1: Wow. All of that on the way on your, is it, God, it's only Tuesday.
3: It is.
1: XYZ with Eric Zachary is on.

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1: We have a new actor debuting in Hollywood, and it's AI.
2: Yeah.
1: XYZ with our exactly. God, she said so much with the word yeah. Your XYZ ENT Entertainment Report, all brought to you by Eggland's Best. Let's talk about this AI actor debut.
2: Yeah, so you guys, you may have heard of her before. Yes. Her, it, Tilly Norwood.
3: Yeah.
2: Yeah, yeah, so this was last year. Everybody was like, oh, what's going to happen? You know, they were like, right, we're making an AI actor. So now they're making a movie with her.
3: Sure.
2: It's called Misaligned. It's Particle 6, which is the studio house who created her.
1: Are there real actors in it too?
3: So no. Keep going, Audrey, but I have a lot of thoughts about this.
2: Well, you go ahead. It's supposed to be her coming of age story. It's supposed to be like funny and silly, but also drama and like explore our interaction with AI and like our fears about AI whatever. Okay. And like,
3: so the issue I have with this is when we first heard about Tilly Norwood last year, they were trying to get her basically like signed. They wanted her to be a part of like SAG or, you know,
1: WME.
3: Yeah, exactly. And everybody was like, absolutely not, which is the right take to have.
2: Yeah.
3: This movie, however, it's not as though there's an AI actor among a ton of real actors.
1: Okay.
3: This is an entirely made AI film. It's essentially animation.
1: Got it.
3: Right?
2: Yeah.
3: And it's her story. So, like, they've already pigeonholed this AI character as just that. Like, Tilly Norwood, I can't really see after a film like this going and doing something with Brad Pitt.
1: Yeah.
3: You know what I'm saying? Like, you just, like, you're an AI product an AI movie.
2: Yeah.
1: I was thinking, because it's kind of like when they made Scooby-Doo and Scooby's not there, or like Blue's Clues and like,
3: right.
1: Talking
3: just
1: to a
3: acting
1: puppet.
3: Acting around, yeah.
1: But I mean, we've been doing it with Audrey for a while now. She's
3: oh
1: not real.
3: Oh my God.
1: Audrey, AI Audrey?
3: This is sick. This is sick work.
1: Here we go. Audrey's very real.
3: Fight later.
1: You know how I know she's real? Because she's looking at me with very disappointed eyes right now.
3: Yep.
1: All right. The Tilly Norwood acting debut is coming. What was the name of the film?
2: Misaligned.
1: Misaligned. So yes. Ironic. All right, your XYZ ENT Entertainment Report, all brought to you by Eggland's Best.
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1: Today on XYZ with Eric Zachary, Jordan tried his new portable bidet that he got for his birthday on the air.
2: That's right.
1: Not on camera, to be clear, but on a microphone. So pretty close.
2: Yeah.
1: So you can experience that with us, us being Audrey and I, and the horror that is him describing his stance. Jordan's not actually a soccer fan either. And I think that he speaks for a lot of America when it's like, y'all just fangirled a little too hard about Team USA.
2: We did. And you know, we learned from it.
1: And it's over. Yep. It's over. An actor is debuting in Hollywood, and it's a big deal because she's not real.
2: Yes.
1: Cilly Norwood is AI, and no studios wanted to pick her up, so they decided to make her own story about studios rejecting her.
2: Yes.
1: Now we're supposed to feel bad for the robot.
3: Great.
1: Yeah, Audrey's thrilled. Plus, I'm really having a neighbor war situation. My upstairs hamster that lives above me, this little guy that patters around the apartment.
3: Have you asked if he's lonely?
1: He's married.
2: I mean, two things can be true.
1: Yeah. He sent me a 2.5-minute voice note to clarify some things.
2: So yeah, yes, I think the answer to your question, Audrey,
1: you
2: is
1: you want to hear that or any of the show, or you want to watch any of the show, we film everything, XYZ with Eric Zachary. 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
1: I've called him the upstairs hamster, the guy who lives above me, for years on the show, because he's just one of those neighbors, right? We've all had one, but he's just like next level. He's the Pro Max version of an annoying neighbor. Okay. And he recently sent me a voice note when I was home, 2 o'clock on like a Saturday, by the way. He could have just knocked on my door.
2: Sure, yeah.
1: Here's just a little clip. I did change his voice with AI to protect his identity, even though I didn't want to, but just listen to this.
3: Hey, Eric. I'm sending you a voice note because this doesn't require a phone to call, or I think a text message would lose tone, and I think that if you hear my tone, that you'll hear that I'd be like, don't give a f-.
1: So that's how it starts. This is a 2-minute and 20-second voice note.
2: That's already too much.
3: Okay.
1: I'll play the full thing and we'll talk about the situation of why my neighbor decided that a voice note to set the tone.
2: Dude, like the Alvin and the Chipmunks is wild.
1: He's a litigious guy. I know sure, that if he heard me play it, that'd be another thing.
2: No, so. I'm just saying what you chose.
1: Yeah, well, I mean, his real voice is actually better, but I just went with that. All right, talking about my upstairs hamster neighbor next.

0: Mix 100.3.
1: I call him the upstairs hamster because when we were doing the show from my apartment back in the day, he would patter around his little cage of an apartment above me. And Jordan can attest to this. This neighbor that I have.
2: Yeah,
3: it's like
2: sure.
3: a Seinfeld episode.
1: Yeah. Literally, one of those characters. And for the last year, he's been splitting his time in Canada, so I haven't had to deal with him a lot.
2: Okay, Canada.
1: But he just not only let me know he was moving back, but also decided to give me an update on an issue he has via voice note. This is a 2 minute and 20 second voice note.
4: Hey, Eric. I noticed that there was like a weird white bump on my bumper. I don't know what happened. I don't care. Like, truly do not care. I sure. rubbed it and most of it went away. There is, like, you know, the tiny, tiny little thing. Like, my honest opinion is I drive a box in the city and it doesn't matter. So, like, really don't give a but regardless, please be careful.
1: So he's accusing me of bumping his car. Mind you, I don't drive a white car.
3: I was going to say, one, you don't drive a white car, but also it's not like he's accusing you. He's like leading up to accusing you.
1: Yeah. Well, wait for it. So he opens with that, but then he continues the real reason that he wanted to send me a voice note again. So I would know his tone, not a text message.
4: Sure. And the other thing is the way that you're parked right now. It's really hard for me to give him now. Give like that 8-point turn, and even with my tiny car. So I would appreciate if you were just a little bit more mindful about it.
1: When he sent this, I was parked perfectly within my spot. He had more than enough room to get in and out. The issue is he doesn't park in his spot, so it makes it harder for him. Whatever. I get it. It can be a little tight. Feel like he could have gone about it different. But then when you think like, okay, you got your point across. No, it keeps going.
4: If it's super small and I sound like such a little Karen when I say this. So I'm sorry for saying it at all.
1: 2 minutes and 20 seconds on a voice note to let me know, A, that he saw a ding on his car that he accused me of.
3: Sure.
1: Which I don't drive a white car.
3: Right.
1: But also then goes on to just over-explain when he could have just been like, hey, do you mind moving the car over a little bit?
3: Right.
1: Yeah. I have never complained to this guy, even though he is so loud. He screams across his apartment.
3: He's a very loud guy. I will say that. Yeah.
1: I have a laundry list of things that he could do to be more considerate.
4: Sorry for listening to me for 2 minutes.
3: I think it's funny that he didn't just straight up ask, like, hey, could you scoot your car over a little bit?
1: Totally fine, right?
2: Literally text. Yeah. Hey.
1: It was a stream of consciousness. And I benefit of the doubt, I understand, like, okay, you didn't want it to sound too annoying or harsh, but like you spent 2.5 minutes to send me a voice note.
3: And I gotta imagine that was like take three.
1: Oh my God.
3: You know.
1: My question is, I want to now raise a few issues with him. Very kindly, I'm not trying to be too much of what he is doing right now, but like he screams across his unit. And now that he's gonna be home more, I need him to be more mindful, is his word. That his kitchen is right above my bedroom and that he's loud and there's just like,
3: are you gonna hit him up?
1: It took everything in me not to say something then and there. Because I'm
3: sure.
1: Like, then it just seems very tit for tat.
2: Yeah.
1: But
2: uh-huh.
1: I'm going to wait it out a few weeks and then be like, hey, I'd appreciate if you also could be a little more mindful.
2: Yeah.
1: Should I send him a voice note?
2: Yeah.
1: Okay. All right.
3: Hey, I don't think you should.
1: I almost said his name on the air. Hey, hamster.
2: I think you should. I think you should be like, hey, since this is how we communicate now.
3: Damn.
1: This is our
3: this
1: love
3: is
1: language.
3: How we communicate now is wild.
1: My upstairs neighbor sent me a 2.5 minute voice note to basically accuse me of hitting his car, which I didn't. And then also just parking a little too close for comfort, even though I'm well within my parking spot.
3: Sure.
1: What would you do? XYZ content on Instagram. Let me know.
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1: That's your sound effect if you're to host a game show?
2: Yeah.
1: Okay. XYZ's The Test is coming up next. Now, usually I host this. Jordan's jumped in a few times.
3: Yep.
1: But we decided it's Audrey's turn.
2: Yeah.
1: You hit like your 6 month, 9 month. 10 year on the air, whatever it is.
3: Yeah.
1: 7 month, 8 month.
2: Yeah,
3: we're getting close to a year. One of those numbers.
1: So it's time for you to host the test. It's three pop culture questions. They all have to do with things that we've talked about on the air in the last week, or even if you haven't been listening to us, you've probably seen in the news.
3: Yeah.
1: So Jordan and I should know the answers to these questions.
3: I'm scared. Usually I'm scared when I play Audrey, like in throwback, because she's undefeated in that game. Mm-hmm. This I'm scared of because I'm like, can you formulate like
2: the answer is no. Yeah. The answer is no.
1: Audrey's first question when I told her to write the questions was, how many sentences should it be?
3: Do your impression. Audrey.
2: Well, because Eric's always like, I'm running my and then this, and then this.
1: Dripping with respect.
2: And how many dogs were in the movie?
1: Okay. All right. XYZ.

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1: We call it XYZ's The Test, all brought to you by Chick-fil-A. Cue the dramatic music.
2: Nice.
1: There it is.
3: Here
1: setting
3: we go.
1: The tone. Audrey is hosting the test this week. You
2: yes,
1: wrote the questions.
2: I wrote the questions.
1: You
2: by
1: asked me
2: myself
1: how many sentences should be in the questions.
2: And I followed what you said.
1: Okay. Audrey, over to you. This week's the test.
2: Okay, question number one. An Ocean's 11 prequel starring Margot Robbie and Bradley Cooper is set to be released in June of 2027.
1: I don't think he's in it. He's writing and directing it.
2: It said he was in it.
3: Not hosting.
2: Okay. It said he was in it. Okay. It said that he was the other parent.
1: Okay.
2: Anyway.
1: Yep.
2: The plot of the film will follow the parents of Danny Ocean, the mastermind of the heist in Ocean's 11, played by George Clooney in the 2001 version of the film, and Frank Sinatra in 1960. On what holiday does the heist take place during the 1960 Ocean's 11?
3: Jordan. Arbor Day. I have no clue.
2: No.
1: Thanksgiving.
2: No.
1: 4th of July.
2: No.
1: Christmas.
2: No.
1: Easter.
3: Damn.
2: No.
3: Flag Day.
2: No.
3: Okay, Halloween.
2: You're both wrong. The answer is New Year's Eve.
1: Wow.
3: How did you miss that one?
1: You said
3: all of them.
1: Arbor Day.
3: Yeah, I know, because I was trolling.
2: Okay, anyway, question number two. Lil Wayne recently no-showed for the kickoff show to his 20-plus years of Carter Classics North American Tour in Maine.
1: Can you say his name again? Because I think you put a T in there.
2: No, I said Lil Wayne.
1: There you go. All right.
2: What famous line from the 2011 hit 6 Foot 7 Foot about a layered Italian dish ironically depicts this absence?
3: Jordan. Real G's move in silence like lasagna.
2: Yeah!
3: Let's go.
1: This is so targeted. How would I know that?
2: Everybody knows that,
3: Eric. You just weren't outside.
2: Okay, I was really proud of that one.
3: Thank you so much, Josh.
2: Question number three.
1: This is bull.
2: Netflix Animation is partnering with Sony Pictures Imageworks to develop Charlie vs. the Chocolate Factory,
3: okay,
2: an animated film that will premiere on Netflix in 2027. In this story, Willy Wonka has been sentenced to a prison sentence for turning a child into a blueberry.
3: Yes.
2: What is the name of the child he turned into a blueberry?
3: Yes, Jordan.
1: You didn't lay out the rules
2: those
1: for this.
3: Yes. All right. Okay.
2: What is the name of the little girl he turned into a blueberry? Jordan gets to answer by default because Eric broke the rules.
3: Is it not Veruca Salt?
1: No.
2: No.
1: Eric, you idiot.
2: It's Eric.
1: Violet. You're
3: turning Violet.
2: Okay. Bonus points for the last name.
1: It's like, it starts with a B, right? Violet Blum something? Blum
2: no.
1: Child?
3: Is it Violet Blueberry?
2: It's Beauregard.
1: Beauregard? It was a B. Why'd you say no?
2: I didn't say no.
3: She said no to Blum.
1: Oh, okay.
2: Yeah.
1: So it's a tie?
2: Yeah.
3: All
1: right. XYZ's the test. We're all confused. It's all brought to you by Chick-fil-A. Real Jews move like lasagna.
3: No! Oh my God.
1: I'll move in silence. Like,
3: that's the part you got. No.
1: Because there's no G, or there's a silent G in lasagna.
3: Yes. Real G's move in silence like lasagna.
1: Dumb.
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1: I'm so glad you put this in the run of show, Jordan, you're not a soccer fan anymore, because the amount of people that I saw moonlighting for Team USA and the World Cup, and now they suddenly don't care because we got our butts beat by Belgium yesterday.
2: Okay, so I realized that in the past, I don't know, maybe 96 hours, I really just like competition.
1: Yeah.
2: You know, like if there's a reason to cheer for something, I'm most likely down. I am at the bar last night watching the USA-Belgium game.
1: Oh, cool. Thanks for the invite.
2: I have a real USA jersey on.
1: Where did you get it?
2: Don't worry about that.
1: Did you order one?
2: Yeah, so I get a real USA jersey. I am ready to cheer. Now, when Belgium scored their first point 9 minutes into the game and did it with such finesse, I was like, oh, wait, I think I'm backing the wrong horse. I don't even...
1: Where did you get the USA jersey?
2: Stop asking questions that don't matter. I think... that a lot of us, like you said, we're all moonlighting as soccer fans because it was one more thing to get excited about. I think I was riding the high of the Knicks winning, and I needed more of that.
1: Got it.
2: You know? And then I jumped into soccer, and I was like, oh, yeah, that's right. I really don't even know what offsides means.
1: We watched a soccer game a couple weeks ago, I was like, why is the clock counting up? I mean, I don't claim to be a sports guy by any means, but I genuinely understand how games work, and I was just like, I don't get
2: this. Soccer's totally new territory. I was ready to be like, if we win, they got to call it soccer globally.
1: No.
2: And we lost gloriously.
3: Yeah.
2: And then I was like, you know what? Can I return this jersey? Like, I don't even know.
1: Did you get it from Amazon?
2: Look, stop asking.
3: I feel like your first mistake was getting a USA jersey in this situation.
2: You guys.
1: Portugal or something.
2: They also lost. They also lost.
3: I know.
1: All right. We know nothing. Text YZ with Eric Zachary. She said

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1: Netflix is kind of mad that they shot themselves in the foot, setting the whole like expectation with releasing an entire season at once.
2: Netflix started the whole binge watching culture, and now that their competitors are really YouTube, Reels, TikTok, binging is kind of dying out, especially with nobody really putting out full seasons anymore. We're going episode to episode again.
1: Apple, Hulu, everyone else is doing 1 week at a time, which I hate because I forget the plot if I don't watch back to back episodes.
2: Okay.
1: I understand from a business model they're doing it to keep you to continue to subscribe.
2: Yeah. But

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1: XYZ with Eric Zachary. That is it for us today. As we approach your hump day, halfway through the work week.
2: I feel like it's a long week just because of the 4th.
1: Yeah, it's always a hard full week when you come off the holiday.
2: Yeah. But you were talking earlier about your neighbor situation.

0: Yeah, the upstairs neighbor that I've always been kind of at odds with. Nothing too bad, but like he just sent me a 2.5 minute voice note. Which just could have been like a one sentence text.
1: Well, it reminded me of an issue I had with a neighbor once who lived above me. It was this older woman, very, very old.
0: Is this when you were living by the park?
1: Yeah.
0: Is this when that hit on you?
1: Very unsightly. So I'm not trying to be too mean, but there was one time she caught me.
0: Some would say grotesque.
1: Yeah. She just, I don't know. Just a very, like, pack rat dirty are the words that come to mind. Okay. But anyway, she caught me in the stairwell one time, and she was like, "Oh, heard you had a couple people over last night." And I was like, "Oh, yeah, I did. We, you know, kind of pregame before we went out." She was like, "Did y'all do some drinking?" And I was like, "Yeah, had some drinks." She was like, "When you gonna let me drink a tall glass of you?"
0: Woo! Great line.
2: Oh my
1: yes.
0: Great line.
1: Yeah.
0: Long line.
1: I was like,
0: when did you
2: say?
1: That never happened. That never happened. I was like,
0: just because you're married now doesn't mean you have to lie about your past.
1: I'm not lying about my past.
0: You serve her some of that cool lemonade.
1: No, I did not serve her anything. Mm-hmm. I was like, hey, nope. I don't want to get the wrong idea here going. No, that's not gonna go down. I'm gonna stop you right there. So I tried to avoid her at all costs.
0: And then he dated her for 2 years.
1: No, I did not. I did not.
0: XYZ with Eric Zachary. That is it for us today. We will see you tomorrow. Audrey, say something.
2: Well, you know, I hope that goodbye.
0: You just were very quiet today on the show.
2: Yeah, I was feeling zen. I had some really good questions for the test, and then I
1: that was all. That was your
2: out.
1: Whole battery.
2: That's all I had in me.
0: That's what I want to hear from someone I'm paying to be on the air. I was feeling very zen today, so didn't feel the need to talk.
1: Oh man,
0: XYZ with Eric Zachary.
2: Goodbye.
0: There she goes.
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She'll be all right. No riding shining on at night. She will save herself this time. And in fact, tonight, she did confirm. 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
4: We want to hear you out, Kid Nation. Sometimes you have hilarious opinions, thoughts, inventions,
5: business ideas,
4: anything.
5: Yeah.
4: All you got to do is just say, hear me out, and then tell us what's on your mind. Ashley wrote us on the text and said, hear me out. If I order a burger with no lettuce, no tomato, and no onion, I should not be charged extra for cheese. You are saving the money.
5: I agree with that 100%.
2: Yeah, yes. It's a substitute.
5: Uh-huh.
6: But then when you have to, like, some places you go, you pay per item you add, right?
5: Yeah.
6: You like that option better?
5: Yeah.
6: Do you feel like, why am I paying 35 cents for a tomato slice?
4: I think burgers should come just with the meat and the cheese and lettuce. And you got to ask for the onion and tomato on top, you know, because not everybody wants all that.
5: Yeah.
4: So. What's going on, Blakely?
7: Okay, so hear me out.
5: Uh-huh.
7: Okay, so you know Shrek?
4: Yeah.
2: Iconic.
4: Well, not personally, but...
7: He is an icon, such a baddie.
2: Yes.
5: Do you have
2: any evidence to support this thought, this idea?
7: Well, he's just a baddie. He owns a swamp.
5: Is
2: what it is.
5: He has his own swamp.
2: Would you agree that Shrek 2 is better than Shrek 1?
7: No, the original is always better.
4: Blakely.
5: Oh, wow,
2: Blakely. Hot take.
4: What grade are you in, Blakely?
7: I'm in, what's it called? Sixth
4: grade. Because this is wild because I don't know what is going on in middle schools, but Shrek is like a god right now.
5: Really?
7: Yeah, he is.
4: Yeah, my son had Shrek as his screensaver for a minute.
5: Because we love Shrek.
7: Also, Bertram. Yeah. Bertram is a baddie from Jesse.
5: Okay. From Jesse. Also a baddie.
2: Yes.
6: Lots of baddies.
5: Who would win in a fight?
7: Who would win in a fight? Definitely Shrek.
5: Shrek. Okay. Yeah. Now, are you saying you have a crush on Shrek?
7: Absolutely.
4: Yeah. Yeah. There you go.
2: I love that for you.
4: You know, Shrek needs love, too.
7: Yes.
5: Thank you.
7: Also, hear me out. Pickles and mustard.
2: What?
5: Huh? That sounds good. Pickles and mustard.
4: Pickles and mustard,
6: you
4: actually.
6: Dip the pickle in the mustard?
4: That actually does sound good.
5: That slap.
7: Yeah, you dip the pickle in the mustard and then eat it.
6: It made my mouth water just saying that.
4: So look at that.
6: Very tangy.
5: Would you say that's gas?
7: Yes, for sure.
5: Mm-hmm.
2: Okay, I see you, Justin.
5: All right.
4: Yeah.
2: I see you.
4: Mm-hmm. Are we allowed as adults to use your guys' slang from school?
7: No.
4: Okay. I just wanted to make sure. I wanted to ask for permission before
5: Mom and Dad
4: I did.
5: Can't do that. Yeah.
4: Because I want to be Sigma too, but I guess I won't be.
7: Stop.
5: You go, Blakely.
4: Blakely, we love you. Have a wonderful day at school.
7: You
5: go, Blakely.
4: You're a baddie.
5: You go, Blakely.
4: Stop.
5: I love that.
4: Stop.
2: Hey, that's when you know you've made it.
4: I hear that at least three times at my house every day.
5: Blakely with the zinger.
4: Stop. Hi, Ashley.
8: Hey, how are you?
4: Doing great. All right, we want to hear you out. What's up?
8: Okay, hear me out.
5: Yep.
8: Summer's coming up, and there's nothing worse than having to put sunscreen on your kids. So we've come up with, somebody should invent this, where they make a gummy that you give your kid, and they just eat it, and then they're covered for like 3 hours. And then you just give them another one later.
4: Edible sunscreen.
6: From the inside out.
4: Yeah, there's a way to do it,
2: that's
4: right?
2: That's great.
5: Sure.
2: That's a great idea.
4: Yeah, what do you got? What are scientists working on right now? Get to that.
5: Nothing.
4: Don't say that.
5: Nothing.
4: I know they're working on
2: something.
5: I don't think they're working on
6: it. They could come up with that. But aren't we trying to take chemicals out of our bodies right now?
5: Yeah, good point.
6: And like the big push.
4: But also, sunburned kids are not good.
2: Yeah.
4: You know?
6: I don't know. I just don't want them to get cancer.
4: Exactly.
5: Being able to rub on a liquid shield that protects you from the sun is insane to me. I feel like that's like an invention that shouldn't
6: be. It truly is a miracle.
5: That protects me from the sun and getting sunburn and maybe possibly skin cancer.
6: Yeah.
5: It's just, and what is in sunscreen?
6: But I hate it. It's so annoying and greasy and gross.
4: Yeah, I know.
6: I hate it.
2: I know, and the spray one goes, like, you run out way too quickly.
4: It always runs out. And there are people out there that think the what does SPF stand? What's the 30? It's the level, right?
6: It's supposed to be like, I think, how many minutes?
4: Oh, it's the time.
5: Oh, the time.
6: That's what I was
4: told. See, that's
6: told.
4: What I've heard, but then I've heard other things.
5: Like 15 means just 15 minutes?
6: Yeah, that's what I was
4: told. That's wild.
9: I thought it was that you're out in the sun for 15 minutes,
1: if you have a SPF of 15. You're out in the sun for 15 minutes. It's like you've been out in the sun for 1 minute.
4: Oh, so it cuts it down. It's the protection.
1: This is all.
4: See, they need to make it more. Get what the gummies going, please.
3: Yeah, get the gummies. Yeah,
4: listen to Ashley. Ashley, have a great day.
5: We should. Vitamins.
4: Honey, did you eat your sunscreen yet?
6: Yeah.
4: Hey, Danielle.
9: Hey, how are you?
4: Doing excellent. Go ahead with yours.
9: All right, hear me out. I've been traveling a lot for work lately, and why are we not loading the planes from back to front yet?
4: Thank you.
9: Because we got Becky in aisle 7 trying to shove her carry-on up there and then has to wait for the guy in the middle to get out to get in a row, and she'd just be taking up my time and space.
4: Yeah, and exactly. And speaking of the overhead, don't put your stuff over my seat. Go to your seat and put it over yours.
10: I know, that is frustrating.
3: Well,
6: if you're sitting in the back and it's already full, there's a danger there's not going to be a space for you.
4: But it shouldn't be
6: full.
4: You
6: got to come all the way back. There's got to be a flight attendant that's listening to explain why we do it the way we do it.
10: I'm sure there's a reason.
6: Because we think our idea is much better, but obviously they've done studies on this, right?
5: But we know better.
4: We do know better.
5: Because we experience it.
4: And again,
6: I don't care as long as first class gets to go on first. Y'all can do whatever y'all want to do.
4: You're going to be fine. And Danielle, how do you feel about the gate lice?
3: The gate?
9: How about the gate lice?
4: Yeah, the people that they go, all right, we're gonna start boarding group one, and then you got Tommy group 8 over there getting in the way.
3: Oh yeah.
9: Yes, it's like the same people. As soon as we pull up, you hear their buckles unbuckle and they're making the mad dash towards the front.
4: It's wild.
10: And I know you're lying. Connection. You don't have a connection. You just want to get off the plane first.
4: Right. Like, how do I know you really do have a connection?
10: I need Show me your ticket.
3: Yeah, I need to see a boarding pass.
4: Hey, Tammy.
11: Hi.
4: How you doing this morning?
11: Good, thank you. How about you?
4: Oh, I'm doing excellent. Thank you for asking. What a pleasant conversation we're having.
3: I know, right?
4: But I do want to hear you out, Tammy. What you got on your mind?
11: Okay, hear me out. I think we shouldn't bring our iPads home so that we can have an old school snow day and just, like, play all day. Because... isn't that what snow days are basically all about?
3: Yes.
5: 100%.
3: Yes.
5: You should run for president.
3: Tammy,
5: listen.
3: At the very least, you should host Saturday Night Live.
4: You have standing ovation, Tammy.
3: Yes.
4: That is exactly what you should be doing on a
10: snow
4: day.
10: Tammy has my vote.
5: Uh-huh.
4: Oh, wow, Tammy. What grade are you in?
11: I'm in fourth grade.
4: Okay. So
3: I think you should run for fifth grade class president when time comes.
5: Leave school
3: at
5: school.
4: Yeah. Well, Tammy, have a great day, okay?
11: Okay, thank you.
4: You're welcome. That was good to hear from Tammy.
10: That's our future president.
3: I would vote for her.
5: The teachers was like, I know we're getting a snow day, but we're still going to go to class.
4: Right.
5: Virtually.
4: We should stay home and play.
10: I like how she called it an old school snow day.
4: Yeah.
3: Right.
4: Hey, Lacey.
12: Hello, hello.
4: Hello, hello.
3: Hey.
4: All right, go ahead with yours. What's up?
12: All right, so hear me out. I have an unpopular opinion.
4: Mm-hmm.
12: I stand the customer service at Chick-fil-A. I know some people love it. I don't.
5: They have
12: that board for you to pull up and order from. I don't need a human being basically crawling in my car and petting my hair as I place an order.
3: Wow.
12: There is such a thing as good customer service, and then just you're creeping me out, customer service, and I just don't like it at all.
4: Lacey's not a people
3: person. Yeah. Have a cup of coffee, baby girl.
5: It's their pleasure. It's their pleasure.
4: Lacey just wants to talk to a machine. Don't talk to me.
3: I'll have a cup.
12: Yes, I do. And it makes me feel like a really crappy human being whenever I pull up and it's sleeting outside and these poor individuals are out there freezing and trying to get in my car for the heater.
4: Right.
12: So it's like, that's what the board's for. You don't need all this.
10: Maybe open your door and let them in.
3: You're like the compassionate, grouchy girl.
4: Yeah. She feels for the employees that are outside in the cold, you know?
5: Or order from the app so you don't have to talk to them.
3: I'm so sorry you have to stand out here in this weather. Get out of my car.
4: I think you still got to talk to them when you got the app because you still got to pull up and go, I ordered through the app. I got to go through
5: the thing. I just love the visual of them petting her hair.
4: Okay. Lacey, that's hilarious, by the way.
10: Thank
5: you. My pleasure.
4: That's what Hear Us Out is all about right there, so people can be heard.
3: I guess so.
4: Nothing off limits.
3: You have been heard, young lady.
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22: 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Today it is Kelly's turn to tell us what happened in her life. What's going on, Kelly?
24: Oh my gosh. I was 16 years old and guy invited me to go on a date and he lived about 30 minutes away from me and my parents are crazy and let me go. And he picked me up and on the way back to the town that we were going to eat at, his transmission goes out and we go in probably first or second gear the whole way. And when we get to his uncle's house, he didn't tell me that his grandmother had died and they were all going to the funeral.
25: Uh-oh.
24: And he was gonna skip out. But I was trapped because this was like in 1992. So there were no cell phones and there was no way for me to get home. So I went to the funeral with him.
23: Oh, wow.
26: What were you wearing black at least?
23: Yeah, what were you wearing?
24: I don't even remember. I just remember thinking, what happened? Why? Why is this happening?
23: Yeah. Yeah.
27: That's the funniest thing I think I've ever heard.
25: Did you cry?
24: No, I didn't. I was lovely. I hopefully his family loved me. I never saw him again, but... Yeah.
23: Did anybody ask how you knew her?
24: No, but I had to eat dinner with them. Like I,
27: oh, my God, the past, they're all crying.
24: Yes, it was awkward.
27: Now, it's one thing. Oh, I don't know what I want to do. You plan something, honey.
26: Funeral. Okay.
27: I was going to a funeral. Oh, my God.
24: We had to go back to his hometown, which was another 20 minutes away. And when we got there, he was like, do you want to go out to eat now? And I was like, no, I've got to go home. And I'm 16 years old, so my parents are probably worried about me right now.
23: Oh, my goodness.
26: Was it an open casket?
24: Yes, it was.
26: It was?
23: No.
26: Oh, my God. You met his grandma?
24: I met his grandma.
26: That's got to be.
25: The vibes were dead.
23: Oh, gosh.
25: Grandma's dead.
26: Oh, I'm assuming if you were 16, Kelly, that was probably the first dead person you've ever seen.
24: It was, actually.
26: Wow. So,
24: very, very vivid memory of that.
26: What a memorable first date.
27: That's hilarious.
23: That is funny.
27: For all the wrong reasons.
25: Who's your plus one at the funeral?
27: Oh, my God.
23: It's like, that's horrible, but that's a really funny story.
26: What a great story, Kelly.
27: But they do have good food at after funerals.
23: Yeah, they do.
25: Yeah, but you're eating sad.
23: Not if you don't know the person.
26: Not Kelly. She didn't know her. And how's love life now, Kelly? How'd you end up?
24: I was married for almost 30 years. My husband passed, but we had four beautiful kids. Aww. And I almost have five grandkids now. And so, single. So if you have any guys out there, let me know.
23: Al?
27: Huh? Yeah. Al, what are you single? Doing this Saturday at 11?
24: Yeah.
26: Yeah. Would you like a meetup with Big Al?
27: Yeah.
26: That's what you call him.
24: Sure. Let's do it.
26: Love it.
24: Okay, see you Saturday. Kelly Raspberry. She's awesome.
23: Aw, thank you so much. Well, thank you, Kelly.
26: You're both Kellys.
27: Yeah. Yeah.
23: Kelly's Kelly stick together.
26: That's right.
27: See you Saturday. Wear something black. Okay.
26: We are going to keep her phone number for you, Big Al. Just
27: thank
26: you.
27: Yeah, yeah. I got that funeral that's coming up this weekend, so...
26: You know, oh, you really
27: never,
26: do?
27: No.
26: Okay, I was going to say.
27: You know, but if I do, I got a date.
25: You got a plus one.
27: I got
25: one.
27: A plus one right there, yeah.
26: My friends had they went to a funeral recently, and apparently some random person snuck in.
27: Like a funeral crasher?
26: Like they just, yeah. And they were, and it was open casket, and they said they realized this person was up there looking, and they were like, wait, who is that person? They started asking around, and they realized it wasn't even like a homeless person. It was just a random person that walked in.
27: Well, it could have been somebody that knew the deceased person that the family just didn't know. Right?
26: Nobody knew them. My friends were like, he didn't go to college with us. His wife, his ex-wife didn't know him. Family didn't know who he was.
23: What about a secret affair?
0: Oh. Right. Because there was a video where this guy had passed away, and he had a wife, and he also had a side piece, and the side piece went to the funeral to go let everyone know that she was actually the one.
27: I've been to a funeral like that.
0: And it's like, what do you do? Because the side piece also needs to say goodbye.
27: Well, in my case, when the other woman, family, went up to the microphone, they wanted to give remarks.
23: Oh.
27: Not just go to the funeral. They went up to give remarks.
26: Yeah, that's not the time.
27: And so the lady went up there with her little toddler holding the hand. And before she could say maybe two words, one of the other pastors got the word that was the side family. And he went up and covered up the microphone with his hand and whispered something in her ear. But I think the lady said something like, I know everybody's up here giving blah, blah, all of these accolades and, you know, what a great guy he was. But I need to tell y'all another side.
26: And before she got that
27: part out, the pastor in charge or the officiant or whatever it was, he stepped in and let her off.
1: Weren't you furious with that pastor? Because I want to hear the story.
26: I kind of want to know.
27: Jerry.
26: Because it's not the time, but since she already brought it up and we're all here.
27: Uh-huh. No, you don't got to know. That. I mean, you got the family right here.
23: She's family too, obviously.
0: Well, she got a kid.
27: Yeah, true.
26: And now everybody's wondering, and now the damage has been done. At that point, just let the story out. It's all good.
0: And doesn't the pastor know what is done in the dark will come to light?
23: Right, well, at the funeral.
26: Wow.
27: It did not go another further.
26: Yeah.
27: And we were all out there like, yeah.
0: Funeral gossip. Right.
26: Oh, here we go. We got a club here in Kid Nation. It's called the Does That Make Me Crazy Club. And we're all a part of it because it's cool to be different. And we know you want to join it. We're fully aware. From the text, I randomly wonder, how do Australians say Lamborghini? I do that at least once a day. Does that make me crazy?
0: Lamborghini.
26: Now you got me wondering.
27: Hey, mate.
26: If you're Australian. Lamborghini. If you're Australian, can you please give us a call and so we can fix this?
23: Maybe they just say Lambo.
26: There
23: you go. Yeah.
26: That's more British. Lambo. Put shrimp on the Barbie. I can't.
23: Yeah, I'm all sorts of confused.
26: I am so wondering along with you. That is actually a great question.
0: A dango.
26: Hi, Lori.
2: Hi, good morning.
26: Good morning. What's your does that make me crazy?
2: Well, when I'm in my car and I'm near a construction site and the sign says shoulder work, I have to move my shoulders either up around or up and down. Or when the power lines, when they're warning you about the power lines and it says look up, I have to look up.
27: Yeah.
2: Now, the one I feel like I'm failing at, JC, is drawbridge. I'm in my car. I can't draw it, so I quickly draw one in my my head. Does that make me crazy?
27: No, it makes you funny.
26: It makes me love you, Lori.
27: It makes me want to hang out with you. That's what it makes me.
26: Please.
2: Oh, yay. Big Al always wanted to hang out with you.
27: Oh, we could just sit and talk, make each other laugh all day.
23: It's easy to find.
26: Yeah,
27: I'm really easy to find.
26: He's at the same spot every day after work. I would like to just go on a drive with you and just find that drawbridge and have that paper and pencil ready to go for you.
2: Oh, that would be great. That's what I need. Somebody to draw the bridge for me.
27: If you see a sign that says dip, do you put a little skull in between your lip and your gum?
2: No, baby. I do the dip in my car.
27: Even better.
26: She dances.
27: Even better.
23: That. And what do you think of the sign that says road work ahead?
2: Road work ahead. Yeah. Oh, I start preparing myself for what the sign's going to say.
27: Mm-hmm. Sometimes when I see a stop sign, I go, collaborate and listen.
26: Yep.
23: Oh.
26: Yeah, little Vanilla Ice right there. Lori, don't change. Keep doing what those signs are doing. That is awesome.
27: I love it.
26: Have a wonderful day, Lori. Thank you for your call. What's up, Rick?
3: Hey, what's up, man? Morning.
26: Morning, man. Well, let's see if you're going to join our club. Go ahead, sir.
3: Yeah, so whenever I'm cooking, I have to do like a Jamaican accent, like I'm on a cooking show. it gets me into it, and that's just how I have to cook.
26: Give me a little taste, like what you make yesterday.
3: Yeah. All right. This chicken been needing more seasoning, man. Huh? Got to put it in the pot, brother.
0: Can
4: you like that?
26: I love that.
27: Me, you, and Lori go hang out. We're going to have a good old time.
0: Hey, can you say Lamborghini?
3: Lamborghini?
26: Yeah.
4: In an Australian accent.
3: I can't do Australian. I can't
0: no, a Jamaican accent.
27: Only Jamaican.
3: You guys have been going fast in my Lamborghini.
4: That was good. Perfect.
26: Are you Jamaican at all?
3: Not at all. I'm Hispanic, dude.
26: Wow. Oh, shout out.
0: my also, I know that if so you say good. Beer can in a British accent, it sounds like bacon in a Jamaican accent.
3: Yeah, beer can.
0: Bacon.
26: Oh, that's a fun fact right there.
0: A bacon.
26: Rick, that was wonderful, man.
27: You the man, Rick.
26: You need a cooking Thanks, show dude. Or I'm something.
3: I appreciate y'all, man.
0: And you know his food is seasoned.
26: Oh, of course. Yeah.
0: And if you ain't sneezing, you ain't seasoning.
26: Thank you, Justin.
27: Yeah, we're going to hang out, Rick.
26: If you ain't sneezing, you ain't seasoning. Rick, have a wonderful day, man. That's awesome.
27: Making all kind of friends today.
26: Quan!
3: What's going on, fellas?
26: Just chilling.
3: So I've been 30 years.
27: You've been what for 30 years?
26: You've been a mortician for 30 years?
4: Oh.
0: You are crazy.
3: For 30 years.
26: Uh-huh.
3: And recently remarried. My wife went through a makeover recently and asked me to help her put streaks in her hair. The only way I was really able to do it comfortably was if she laid on our kitchen table versus sitting up in a chair. I could not get those streaks in the way she wanted unless she was laying on the table.
27: Oh, like a dead body.
26: Oh man, I don't know if that makes you crazy. That just makes you a mortician, dude.
4: How is that, under one condition?
27: Me, you, Rick, and Lloyd go out to hang out. We're going to laugh at Nate.
26: That's where Juan feels more comfortable.
3: We tried it, and there was no way I could do it. I told her, I said, big guy, you have to lay on this table so I can get your hair straight. Do it.
26: By the way, I think
0: you got to go play dead.
26: Your line of job is something that I'm so curious about.
0: Has any of those bodies moved while you were working on them?
3: No, that's all Hollywood.
27: There's one.
3: I've been in for 30 years and never. I mean, it's been a blessing to be able to work with these families and give them closure. But I'll tell you, sometimes it can be rough.
26: I'm so curious about your line of job. We got your number. Maybe Juan will give you a call one day and you can answer all our mortician questions. Because
4: we have a lot.
26: I really do.
3: I'm right down the road for you. By the way, Big Al, my wife and I, she's originally from Mexico. Took her to the restaurant a couple weekends ago. She loved it.
27: Awesome, buddy. Thank you very much. I appreciate it.
26: Mexican approved, Al.
27: Yep.
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18: Well, if you've been on social media in the last, I don't know, couple months.
19: And we'll resurrect one love.
18: And you haven't run into this man's account, you are missing out on just happiness.
20: Joy and happiness. Big joy and happiness.
21: Big joy and happiness, Kelly. Yeah,
18: the moment I laid eyes on you, I felt like this is my people's. Mr. Fantasy, how are you doing?
22: I'm very good. How are you?
18: I'm doing great.
22: Thank you for having me.
20: You seem a little mellow this morning.
22: The truth is that last night we sort of partied last night.
21: Yes!
22: I haven't really slept. Do you know what I mean?
20: Okay.
22: I've been dancing all night.
18: Your outfits are always on point.
22: Like, thank you, man.
18: Where can we, if I wanted to shop and look like you, because I'm trying to go for your vibe,
22: yeah,
18: but I'm missing the clothes now. Where can I go shopping?
22: Well, my advice on that kind of thing is sort of just like whatever you see that sort of you're like, you feel like a kid, you know what I mean? When you look at it and you're like, whoa, that looks great. And you touch it and you sniff it and you put it on, it makes you feel good. Just wear it. Do you know what I mean?
20: Yeah.
22: Don't worry about anything else.
18: I love that.
20: Well,
21: yeah, I've got
22: you
21: to
22: seem
21: learn
22: like
21: a
22: you're
21: sniff.
22: Doing it, man.
21: You need a sniff, man.
18: I'm trying.
22: You look cool.
18: I'm trying.
22: You look cool.
18: You look cooler, though.
22: No.
18: You want to be friends?
21: Oh, wow. Hugs. Oh, bro, hugs.
20: That's simple.
18: How's your infatuation with Ryan Seacrest going, though? Because I saw that you met him in person. He's a fellow radio personality.
22: I did, yeah. I think he's brilliant, yeah.
18: Yeah.
22: Because I met him at this party, and some of these parties, do you know what I mean? It's hard to meet a genuine, had to have a genuine interaction. Do you know what I mean?
18: Yeah.
22: Cameras everywhere, you know, as expected. And I saw him and he was just very kind to me. Do you know what I mean? He came right up to me and asked me lots of questions. He has that thing where he just makes people feel special.
20: Yeah.
22: And I think as radio, people who work in this kind of thing, you know, it's common to find that because you seem to be genuinely interested in people.
18: Yeah.
22: Because you spend your time sort of intrigued and curious about what's happening and what people are up to and stuff like that. Sometimes you're like, is this genuine? And then meet him and it's like, whoa, he's actually a real kind guy. I like it.
20: Well, I saw that you met, maybe you already knew Paris Hilton, but y'all are trying to make a date to go to, what was it, Scarborough, what was it? The Medieval Times.
22: Yeah.
20: Did you make the date yet?
22: Not yet, no, but we're going to.
20: Yeah. I know you have to eat with your hands there.
22: Oh, yeah, I do that anyway.
23: Turkey leg.
20: Yeah.
18: Oh, you don't use any utensils or anything like that?
22: Oh, I mean, you know, it's not imperative for me.
24: Yeah. Justin went recently and he was in the Queen's VIP.
23: We were, and our knight lost.
24: Mm-hmm.
18: Oh,
23: so,
18: wow. Yeah, he died.
23: But the sword fights are really cool.
22: I can't wait.
23: Yeah, they're big, and then they like make sparks.
22: I would like to actually do that. Do you know what I mean?
23: You want to fight?
22: I do.
23: Yeah.
22: pretend fight.
23: You're really good at it.
20: Well, maybe you can make that the theme of one of your music videos, which are very entertaining, by the way.
22: Yes,
20: I love your... It seems your favorite dance move is the pelvic thrust.
22: Right. Well, yeah, it's the most...
20: natural?
22: Yeah.
18: It just feels right?
23: What you feel.
22: Expressive, do you know what I mean?
18: Uh-huh.
22: Yeah, you see that.
20: I saw a lot of thrusting.
18: And a little shout out to Mr. Fantasy, who's on the show right now, because we get people that are, and you're pretty popular right now. You didn't come in with a huge entourage. You just came in with one dude.
20: That's John.
21: John.
20: Yeah.
21: Hey, John.
18: So, that's your friend that helps you edit videos and film videos?
22: That is, he goes beyond words. John.
18: Okay. Let's give John his flowers.
23: Your angel.
22: John has become one of, you know, if not the most important person in my life.
20: Oh,
22: and have you guys seen the video?
20: Yes.
22: The video is the most amazing video I've ever seen ever. Ever. in the entire history of mankind.
18: Right.
22: It is a work of art.
18: Uh-huh.
22: And John has completely outdone himself with this video. I don't even like calling it a video. Do you know what I mean?
18: What do you call it then?
22: I call it a masterpiece. Oh. I call it a masterpiece, a cinematic masterpiece. Mm. And do you know what? When I saw it for the first time, I couldn't believe my eyes because I got to witness greatness in that moment.
20: And that's
22: and I'm not just saying it because I'm in it.
24: And that's why it's
18: in Australia. And it's a good song.
24: Yes.
22: It's a brilliant song.
18: It's a great song.
22: And one of a beautiful girl, Renee, helped us. You know, she agreed to be in the video and beautiful Australia, do you know what I mean? Which John fabulously, you know, his instincts are incredible. And when it comes to the video cinematic masterpieces, I relinquish my control.
24: Yeah. Well, because I was going to ask, like,
18: he knows a thing or two about that kind of thing.
22: Yeah, he knows.
24: Yeah.
18: Now, well, he knows what I mean. Now,
24: being such like a creative, like, how do you guys suggest, like, oh, this is what I'm thinking for the video for the cinema. This is what I want it to look like, or is it mostly John being like, hey, I have an idea.
22: We have just recently locked in on this video, I believe, and now we are able to read each other's minds.
18: Okay.
22: But, yeah. That's why I'm saying. What I'm saying, do you know what I mean? Because collaboratively and creatively, the language goes beyond words. Mm-hmm. The language.
20: Where do you draw your inspiration, your musical and fashion influences from?
22: That's a brilliant question. God, I think.
20: God. Oh, no,
18: good answer.
22: And the rainbow. At least my understanding of it.
1: Yeah, yeah. I've never seen God, but he probably dressed similar to you.
22: Right. Yeah. Well, I think God is everything and everyone. Yeah.
20: Oh, that's deep.
22: And, you know, there's inspiration to pull from everywhere. Do you know what I mean?
18: Right.
22: Everywhere.
23: And God save the queen.
18: Exactly right.
22: There you go.
18: Exactly right.
23: Now, and in God we trust.
18: Exactly right. Exactly right. Mr. Fantasy, now that... You had the
23: Let's
18: most contagious laugh, bro.
23: Yeah. Some tea, honey.
24: You're having a little gaggle.
22: Yeah, yeah.
18: Are you starting to have kids from your past hit you up now that you're starting to blow up?
22: Do you have to have sex to do that?
24: No, no.
18: You know what I mean?
20: I think he meant friends from your past.
22: Yeah.
1: Yeah.
22: Yeah. Yeah. Oh, God. Yeah.
18: So, yeah. We know what he's not doing.
20: I knew what you meant. I knew what you meant.
23: I would assume you had a lot of it.
1: Sex?
20: Based on the thrusting.
23: Yes.
1: Yeah.
23: Yeah.
22: Do you know what? When I am creatively stimulated, it's a very interesting thing. All my life, I am so a tunnel vision. Uh-huh. I get tunnel vision. And right now, my tunnel vision has been on making this album. I have an opportunity, and I'm not going to let anything come between it. And that's including my attention. Yeah. Do you know what I mean?
18: Yeah. I love what you stand for. I love that you're all about love. I love that you're like us when we're out in the streets if we were to get famous.
24: That was deep. Yeah.
18: You know, like, you bring that energy. Like, that's how I would. Yeah. You're it.
22: Yeah.
24: Yeah.
22: Yeah. It's interesting because I don't. Yeah. It's a funny one, isn't it? Because I don't see myself as a famous guy. Maybe like other people do. You know what I mean?
18: Yeah, but you are.
22: Right.
18: You're famous.
22: Whatever.
24: Is there anything on your 2026 bucket list?
22: Yeah, I want to go to the Sydney Zoo. I've heard a lot about the Sydney Zoo.
18: In Australia?
23: To see what animal?
22: In Australia.
20: Yeah. To see Robert Irwin. What are you talking about?
22: No, we've seen Robert. He's a dear friend.
18: Really?
22: And John and I visited the Brisbane Zoo, the Australia Zoo. Do you know what I mean? Uh-huh. If the zoo has Robert Irwin in it, it's probably the best zoo in the world.
24: Yeah.
22: You know what I mean?
24: Yeah.
22: Don't have to worry about those animals. They're being taken care of. That's fine. By Robert.
18: Well, listen, Mr. Fantasy, we love you. You are more than welcome to come back anytime you want.
22: Thank you. We're finishing the show now.
20: Well, we can stay longer if you want. I would like to know, when are you going on tour?
22: Oh, well, there have been discussions.
18: Really?
20: Because I love
18: like
20: you going. I'm assuming you're going down to radio stations, getting the word out about your music. But you've got to perform for the masses at some point.
22: Yeah, no, of course. Yeah, no, there have been discussions, all of which I have been a part of. again, right now I'm just focusing on one thing at a time. Again, I get tunnel vision on the way that I think, and so when people start bringing up things about touring and stuff like that, it's 6 months or a year from now. So I'm thinking, you know, I need to just focus on making this music the best
23: album.
22: The best that it can possibly be. Mm-hmm. So that we can cross that bridge when we get there. Do you know what I mean?
23: Are we allowed to know when it's released and the title?
22: No, not yet.
18: That's a secret.
20: Secretive.
23: We working.
22: I don't like to reveal too much. Do you know what I mean?
18: Yeah.
20: Well, you reveal a lot in your music videos.
22: Oh, yeah. That is true. Yeah. That is true, Kelly.
20: Yeah.
18: And,
20: you, Yeah. You could rock a Speedo. Do you have to go to, I mean, when you know you're going to be at that level of undress in a video, I'm sure there's a lot of prep that goes into that, right?
22: Not really.
20: No?
2: Drop trowel and go.
24: Yeah.
22: Not really, no. No.
21: It's normal like, guys will do push-ups and, you know, try to get the pump on before.
18: We need 3 months
24: cut
18: at
24: carbs.
18: Least.
24: Yeah.
18: Wow.
24: JC always says you got to stay ready so you don't get ready.
18: Right.
22: Right. No, exactly. Yeah. Yeah. I believe in that. Or just be yourself. Do you know what I mean?
24: Mm-hmm.
22: Be yourself. Don't worry about what anyone thinks. Other people's opinions don't help us to progress in life.
23: Oh, period.
22: You know what I mean?
23: That was deep.
20: That was deep. You should have that as a lyric.
23: I want to read that on your Speedo next.
21: I'm going to write it really, really small.
18: Don't suppress it. On the back, express it.
24: That's good.
18: And how can we, I saw you jumping out of a cake. Can we get you at parties to jump out of cakes at our birthdays?
22: Whenever you want, man. Just give me a call, yeah.
24: That'd be awesome.
22: Whenever you want. Not a problem for me. I might be back for Valentine's Day.
18: You strike me
22: a beautiful thing.
18: Oh, well, no, like Audrey?
21: Wow.
22: Yeah, we love Audrey.
18: Because Audrey says she could pull anybody.
3: No. I don't want to pull anyone else.
18: Yeah.
24: You guys are kind of matching with the colors.
21: Yeah,
24: the bright color schemes
21: I see. Beautiful couple.
3: Oh, he's going to be in Paris for Valentine's Day, so I think I'm going to meet him there.
18: Did you just sniff her?
3: Yeah, he did.
22: Smells very good.
3: I was thinking that.
23: She might be Mrs. Fantasy.
18: Yeah. Mm-hmm. Mrs. Fantasy right there.
22: Come to Paris, Audrey.
20: There's a lot of hair happening with this couple.
18: There's a lot of fashion going on.
24: I like it.
22: You've got quite good hair, too, actually. I like it.
18: Yeah. So you're going to take Audrey from us?
22: Yes.
20: Yeah. Okay. Your first official groupie. Yay.
18: What do we call your fans? Do we have a name?
22: Friends.
18: They're not my fans, they're my friends.
24: Aww,
20: that's so sweet. You're so deep.
22: That's the truth.
18: Yeah. Yeah, I'm going to see how long they're going to hold each other. That's what I want to do.
21: My money's
24: Chicago.
21: On Audrey.
18: Audrey's never going to let go.
22: Love you guys.
18: Love you too. Everybody give it up for Mr. Fantasy.
22: Love you. Love you, Audrey.
21: You can let go of him now, Audrey.
23: That's the period at the end of the thing.
18: She is not going to let you go.
21: No, she's not going to let you go.
18: She is stuck to you.
21: Oh, wow.
3: How does she taste?
22: Love you guys. Thank you very much.
24: Thank you.
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2: All right, we got Love Letters Kelly coming up here in about 20 minutes or so. But I'm bringing in our girl Audrey because I think she has a superpower.
3: Really?
2: A superpower you can't see. And that is getting people to confess things to her just because. Don't you ever just want somebody, like, sometimes you have a secret that is just itching to get out, and you got to find somebody to tell it to.
3: Got to find the right person.
2: The right person, and maybe it's a person you don't know. Mm-hmm. You know, that way you know you're going to stay safe, but you got that secret out, and now you feel good about yourself.
4: Mm-hmm. And it's also, as a listener, I feel like it's nice to hear gossip about people you don't know.
5: Yes. Oh, for sure.
4: You know what I mean?
2: Yeah.
5: That's like, why you like reality TV.
4: Exactly, exactly.
2: So, Audrey, explain how a random stranger just decided, I'm going to confess this crazy secret.
5: Well, I want to have a person everywhere I go. So when I go to the store, I like knowing someone there in the produce section and the checkout section. Like, so I can say hi and then ask them what's the lowdown, where are the strawberries, you know, what's going on. I like to know.
2: What's the lowdown? Where's the strawberries?
5: Well, I get mad too if like the blueberries go up and I always ask them like, what's the tea? What's going
2: on?
5: Sometimes there's a shipment going on. So I like to know the skinny around the store.
2: Yeah, right.
5: And I like to think of myself as a safe space, and I hope people can see me that way that I meet, because I want to know what's going on in your life. Okay. You can tell me. And I'll ask questions.
3: You know.
5: Yeah. No, it's not going anywhere except for this case. But that's because she wanted it to, which I will get to. She was okay with it. But I see my girl when I'm checking out. Okay. And I got the blueberries, strawberries, you know, checking out. Mm-hmm. And I see her and she looks like riled up. Like it just looks like
2: Something just happened?
5: Yeah. Like there's some tea. So I go over to her and I'm like, girl, you got gossip. Like, what's going on? And she was like, girl, you have no idea. And I was like, let me get my phone. And I was like, are you okay with this being recorded? And she was like, absolutely.
2: Wow.
5: She was like,
2: oh,
5: wow. I want to talk about it. And I was like, okay, you don't know this about me, but I work in radio. So, like, people will hear this. And then I got to preface this with two things.
2: Okay.
5: One, I had 4 cups of coffee before this, and JC has told me not to go above 2 before. And then number 2 is that her manager was staring directly at us because there was a holdup in the line. But not from us. Not from
6: hold
5: us.
6: Up.
5: Not from us. We'd already checked out. But
6: no, I thought you meant bang bang hold up.
2: Oh, no.
5: Bang,
2: bang, hold
5: up. No, this is a safe place.
6: The plot thickens.
5: No, like I went up to the front to talk to her, but someone needed help. So she was talking to me, and we were recording this at the same time as her manager was getting mad at her for not working.
2: Okay.
5: So I had to make it really, really quick, and I was also trying to move away from the manager.
2: A snappy confession.
5: So this is very quick and rushed and stressful.
2: Okay.
7: Hey, girl, you got gossip?
8: Yes, girl, I got more than gossip, girl. I got a whole confession. So
7: stop it. Tell
8: I'm
7: me.
8: I'm so serious. Okay, so my ex, you know, we recently just broke up with each other, but little does he know, I've been seeing him, but I've also been talking to 3 other men at the same time. And I'm probably pregnant by one of them, but hey, it's okay. You'll never know.
7: Wait, do you know which one?
8: I do. And he knows who it is, too, because it's his best friend.
7: Girl! Okay, does the best friend know?
8: No.
7: Okay, are you going to tell him?
8: Probably not.
7: Like ever?
8: No.
7: No?
8: I just wanted the sperm. Only. I got PCOS. So you, I
7: have PCOS too.
8: I'm dead ass.
7: Yeah, so your ovaries look like chocolate chip cookies
8: Chocolate chip cookies with raisins.
7: Oh, yeah. And they were supposed to look like sugar. That's what my doctor told me.
8: I mean, well, they're supposed to evaporate, but...
7: Yeah, and they're not supposed to stay there.
8: They don't even give us medication for PCOS.
7: But. Yeah. Wait, so tell me more. Were you just ready for a baby?
8: I was. And my ex didn't want to give me a baby, so I went to his friend.
7: And he did do it. Wait, how old are you?
8: 26.
7: Okay, girl.
2: Okay. Whoa!
3: That took a turn.
2: That took a big old left turn.
9: And she was just ready to talk about it.
5: She was. And I was not ready for a minute of that. And then it just kept getting worse. You know what I'm saying?
9: How could it get worse?
2: So she was. Kelly don't like this.
9: I don't.
2: You don't like this.
9: It makes me so sad.
2: Well, she wanted a baby, but she's not going about it the right way.
5: Well, some background. Her man's not that great.
2: Right.
5: So, like,
2: we got that.
9: It's okay.
3: Okay.
5: I'm totally kidding.
9: Again, my judgment.
7: She's so young.
5: So she got with his best friend because she wanted a baby because she was worried that wouldn't happen for her in the future.
2: Mm.
5: So she didn't like any of these men as prospects to be the father of that child. She just wanted the child in general.
10: She took matters into her own hands.
5: I'm not judging her, but I know why Kelly's upset. Like, this is probably not the greatest future for the child.
9: It's not okay.
0: Hey, that was some hot gossip. I miss the days
9: of shame. We should be ashamed.
5: Yeah, people need to
9: find bragging about this. Mm-hmm. This is awful.
0: I think Cardi B did a podcast where she had to give advice for a girl who was hooking up with the brother's twin.
4: Oh my.
0: And then she ended up getting pregnant. And they're like, are you going to tell him? And she said, no, because the baby's going to end up looking like him anyways. And then Cardi's like, you're a smart girl.
2: No!
9: That's so awful. I'm not going to say anything else. I don't want to ruin y'all's good time. I'll just let y'all think it's really funny.
2: Our good time.
4: I think the takeaway is I kind of love that Audrey just went up and was like, you got some gossip? And she said, girl, yes.
3: I love that part of it. I love that part of it.
0: And that's what a confession. That's a good confession.
2: That's a great confession.
3: I love that part of it.
9: If she's telling that, can you imagine what a priest has to listen to?
5: That's what I said.
9: Things
5: I want
9: to confess to a priest.
2: I wonder, can we set up a little box out here and you can come confess? Or
3: they used to have
2: an inbox.
3: I used to have a guy at the park. When I was riding my bike, and it would say free confession.
9: Oh, it's like the Charlie Brown and Lucy.
3: Yeah,
9: thing.
3: Yeah. Just come talk to me or whatever, and tell me anything.
2: Yeah.
3: I love the confession. I love the confession.
0: Does anyone here want to confess?
2: What?
4: Well, can anything? I have a little voice changer real quick?
2: Do you want to confess something?
0: No, I don't have anything. Y'all want to confess, though?
9: We all have something to confess, but we don't because we're ashamed.
2: I'm trying to think.
3: Society's disintegrating, Kelly.
2: Oh, Lord.
3: The world's disintegrating.
5: Not only that, I feel like society is proud to share these things.
3: That's the weird thing.
5: Yeah. Because they get attention from it.
0: And you know what? It's bringing life into this world.
2: Yeah.
3: Oh, my goodness.
2: I mean, I feel like the only confession I got is that I've been eating all the candy and the chips that I bought my wife and kids for.
3: Oh, no.
5: Shame on you.
2: Because I low-key, when I was buying them, I'm like, I would eat that.
5: Wow.
0: See, that's not as juicy.
5: Well,
2: no.
5: No, it's not.
2: It's not as juicy.
5: You're not pregnant.
2: I mean, the cravings are there.
5: Oh.
3: Yeah.
2: Audrey, that's like a superpower, the fact that you got somebody to confess to you like that in public.
4: I do love that.
0: Good job, Audrey.
5: Thank you. I'm open.
2: You're open?
4: Open for confessions.
2: You want to lend your ears out?
5: Always.
2: Okay, how do we send you a confession if
5: okay,
2: we want
5: my DMs are open. I'm your friend.
0: But they all end up here?
5: No, it depends.
2: It's up to you?
5: I will ask you.
2: Yeah.
5: You tell me if you're okay with it.
4: Mm-hmm.
0: Right.
5: And I will respect that.
3: I don't think if they're listening to you right now, anyone hypothetically is listening to you right now, hopefully, they wouldn't give you their confession hearing you on the radio without thinking that it's possible for it to be on the radio.
2: Right.
3: I mean, that's kind of a given.
4: But, right. some people are okay with that, clearly.
2: Uh-huh.
3: Yeah.
2: And listen, we're down to here.
5: You think this is my voice alternators?
2: We have voice alternators. We have Audrey that can just tell your story, or Justin, or Anna, or Kelly, or Al.
9: You can also fool us with a fake British accent. We'll never know.
2: Oh, mm-hmm. I could tell when you have a British accent.
5: By the way, are
2: you laughing at? That was great.
3: It was almost good as your horse earlier.
2: That was a cute horse.
4: Now do a cute horse with a British accent.
3: Yeah.
0: That got pregnant.
2: I can't do the pregnant one. Can't do that one.
5: Kelly, you'll love this. I did get her phone number, so we will be kept up to date.
2: In touch. Okay.
9: Good. I want to know how this works out.
2: We can get an update on that confession.
0: She might end up with the guy. You never know.
2: You never know.
4: Kelly, you might. You can.
2: Many turns.
4: You can help with the name.
2: Now, come on.
9: I do love naming babies.
2: You do.
0: Good one, Anna. Good one.
2: Now, coming up next, we're going to keep it going here. You wrote her. We're going to read some love letters to Kelly and get some advice. Kelly Raspberry, who's just riled up right now.
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1: You are the love expert.
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1: So my boyfriend and I have been dating for 15 months. 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He says that he's happy we don't need to write love letters to you. Well.
18: Wow.
1: When we first dated, his face was nice, clean, and clear. That's a thing for me. 6 months later, after making it official, he shows up with a face piercing.
18: Oh.
1: He decided to go with the cheek placement. Oh. He had this piercing before me, and I didn't know about it. And to be honest, had I seen it prior, I would not have talked to him. He takes it out sometimes when he's with me, but he'll leave it in to make it clear that he likes it and doesn't care what other people think. I straight up called it ugly, Kelly. It wasn't an ick till the showstorm came, and he borrowed one of my beanies. Kelly, face piercing and the beanie made me cringe so hard. My question is, how do I get him to get rid of that thing completely? He's everything I've asked for. He makes sure the dishes are done. He cleans the house, does the laundry, helps with my child, remembers just about everything. He does a lot of the little things, and it's amazing. Can't forget, classically handsome with a smile that just melts my heart. It's just that. I've tried to throw it out and be just, and he just ends up getting a new one. Help me.
18: Crystalline, you got to get over this. You got to get over it. He's great. There's not one negative thing except he has a cheek piercing. You got to figure that out, girl. I mean, seriously, when I met Alan, he didn't have a single tattoo. And I used to say, oh, I'd never date a guy that's covered in tattoos. I wasn't like belligerent about it, but I was like, that's just not for me. My husband has a full chest piece, full back piece, full sleeves. But that doesn't change who, you know,
1: the person.
18: That doesn't take away. I mean, now I don't even, like, honestly, I don't even think about it. I don't even see him hardly, you know. But you say he's a wonderful man to your child, that he does all these wonderful things, but he's got a cheek piercing. He may grow out of it again. He took it out for so long. Maybe now he's wearing it more because you don't want him to. And he's like, you can't tell me what to do. There's probably a little bit of that, you know, that is playing into it. So, I mean, if you truly can't get past it, break up with him and then go back out there and try to find a nice guy with no cheek piercing and see if he can check all the boxes this guy does. Mm-hmm. I just think there's bigger problems. So my advice would be to figure out how to get over it. Stop talking about it, and eventually he'll just take it out.
1: He will. We all do.
18: He'll take it out. He'll probably get a job where they say, we don't allow face piercings, and he'll take it out and he'll forget about it. Mm-hmm. But you're making a big deal out of, I mean, granted, I wouldn't love it if Alan came home with a cheek piercing. I'm not going to divorce him over it. I mean, that's silly.
19: So, be patient with him. And
1: enjoy your man. Mm-hmm.
18: All these wonderful things. Yeah. All these wonderful things, except he just put in a cheek piercing that he already had and just hadn't been wearing it. Oh, I hadn't thought about it. Now I'm going to put it in. I don't think he did it to trick you.
1: No. It's just, he likes it.
17: Yeah. Love letters. Love letters to Kelly.
20: You're Kelly, you're the love expert.
18: I am.
20: My husband and I celebrated 11 years of marriage a few months ago. The diamond in my engagement ring was left to him by his late grandma. She died years before my husband and I started dating. In her will, she stated that she was leaving him the diamond to use in an engagement ring when the right time and the right girl came along.
18: That's lovely.
20: I have now had that ring my husband designed and proposed to me with for 13 years. I've worn it every day.
18: She hates that.
20: Recently, no, it was another twist. I read this earlier this morning. I'm like, oh my. Recently, my husband's mother, who is a real piece of work.
2: Uh-oh.
20: She lost her ring, and she is insisting that rightfully my ring is now hers. Her ring also had a diamond left by her mother, so somehow she feels entitled to replace it with mine.
18: She's
20: insisting that I hand it over.
18: No.
20: My husband wants me to give it to her.
18: No.
20: So she'll get off his back.
19: No.
20: She has a way of beating people down, Kelly, and getting her way. He's promising that he'll get me another ring just like it. But I don't want another ring. Mm-mm. He doesn't understand what the difference is when I tell him
18: get mom another ring.
20: It's special because it's the one he proposed with. He says, you won't even be able to tell the difference, baby. Kelly, am I being bratty?
18: No.
20: Should I give his mother the ring and be fine with a different one? It hurts me to think about losing my engagement ring. Jill.
21: I think Kelly said no.
18: No, and I'm really sad your husband doesn't have your back on this.
20: Too.
18: I'm
20: yeah.
18: really sad. I get it. You respect your parents and stuff, but the mom is overstepping.
20: Yep.
18: You know, it's her, get her another ring. Why should you be the one that has to compromise? That is your engagement ring. The grandmother left that for that purpose.
20: Yep.
18: So mom-in-law is definitely overstepping, and I'm pretty confident this isn't the first time that mom has pushed, you know, the barrier, the boundaries in your relationship. So I'm really sorry that your husband's not got your back with this. Buy your mom another ring. Tell him to go buy his mom another ring.
20: Yep.
18: But that's your ring.
19: That sounds very toxic, too.
21: She'll probably just lose that
19: to
21: one.
19: To cause
21: too.
19: This drama.
18: That's just not cool. And she's probably like, well, when I die, you can have it again. Okay, great. No.
22: I could not, even though my engagement ring isn't like a family heirloom, I couldn't imagine just giving it to someone.
18: That makes
22: crazy.
18: No sense. The fact that even enters that woman's head.
19: Yeah.
18: Expect something like that.
21: So you got your answer right there. And if you want to write a love expert, loveletterstokelly.com is where you can do it.
23: Worst dates ever.
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21: Hello, Lexi.
25: Hi.
21: All right. What happened? Give us the tea.
25: Okay. So I was in college and this guy and I, we'd been dating a couple of months and he wanted to take me to the movies. And I really wanted to see Annabelle. It just came out. And he was apprehensive about it. He didn't say no, but he was like, maybe something else. We went back and forth for a little while, but we decided on Annabelle. So we went to the movies. We got popcorn. We got drinks, and we went to sit down. The movie started. It was like 10 minutes in, and it was like this elevator scene. It was like the very beginning. And he tells me he finished his drink. He was going to go get a refill. And I was like, okay, 30 minutes go by. He hasn't come back.
21: Oh.
25: I waited a little bit longer, but I texted him, where are you? Are you coming back? And he said, nope.
18: What?
21: He left?
25: He said, I'm out front. I was like, okay. But I really wanted to see this movie. And you know what? I spent money on popcorn, so I was going to finish my popcorn and finish the movie.
18: Mm-hmm. You bought your own popcorn?
25: No, he bought the popcorn.
21: Oh, okay.
25: I was
21: going to
25: finish it, okay?
21: But she had popcorn.
25: Exactly. And I wanted to see this movie, but I was well aware that it's like 11 o'clock at night. I'm going to have to find a way to get back to the dorms by myself after watching a horror movie. But I finished the movie all by myself. And then I walk out to go call an Uber, and he's still standing out there.
18: Oh.
25: He's on the phone with his mom.
19: Was he just scared of the movie?
18: He was scared.
25: Yeah, he said he was like, I hate scary movies. And I was like, and he was a college athlete. Like, he was this big rugby player. I'm tiny. I'm like 4'10", and I was just shocked. I was like, okay. And he said, yep, I don't do it, but I waited for you.
18: Oh, that was gentlemanly.
20: He could at least let her know, though. I mean,
18: he tried to, I guess, and now he gets embarrassed.
25: He said, I tried to, but that thing that's coming out of the elevator, nope.
22: It's actually kind of funny.
20: It is, because
18: I find it kind of adorable.
22: Yeah,
21: at first I thought he was a wuss, but the fact that he waited for you and he seems like he's such a good dude. Are you guys still together?
25: Oh, yeah, we're married. We've been married.
18: She thought it was adorable, Has he gotten better about it over the years, or do you still have to watch scary movies alone?
25: Oh, no, absolutely not. I have to go to see the scary movies with my sister-in-law because he's one of four boys, and none of them do scary movies.
18: How about that?
25: Wow. Sister-in-laws, we go to see scary movies together.
18: Oh, wow. That's crazy.
20: That's funny, yeah.
21: Yeah, at first I was like, oh, man, but he waited for you outside. That's a keeper right there.
18: Sweet.
20: Yeah, I love that.
18: Because he could have been so embarrassed he left.
21: Uh-huh. Oh, what a happy
2: ending.
21: She
2: got a good one.
21: What a happy ending.
25: Exactly. I'm very happy.
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0: tongue. And then you're like, nah, man, I'm not going to say it. There's worse things going on in the world. I'm going to read the room. But here's the thing. We are all friends. And that's what friends are for. Our buddy Trey has a first world problem. What's going on, Trey?
1: I got some spicy brown mustard from the store the other day. It's a little Dijon-y. A little too Dijon-y. Wasn't spicy enough.
0: See, I'm not a fan of the spicy.
2: You said it wasn't spicy enough?
1: It wasn't spicy. No. It was all Dijon-y, like liquid.
2: The seeds?
1: There weren't enough seeds for me.
0: He wants more.
1: It tasted too much like a deviled egg. That wasn't what I was looking for.
3: Ooh, I
1: like
3: the attempt out.
1: Me too.
0: From the text, I begged my boyfriend to get a cat. He didn't want one. But I just wanted one so bad because I had visions of the cuddling and how much it would love me. So he finally folded, got my cat last week, Mr. Whiskers. Guys, the cat hates me.
3: Yeah, that's a risk you take.
0: He scratches me. He hisses at me. He will not cuddle with me.
1: Yeah.
0: And even worse, he absolutely loves my boyfriend.
3: Just to rub it in.
0: Hashtag, I want to redo. Hashtag, first world problem.
2: Did I write that?
0: Is that what happened to you, Justin?
2: Yeah, our cat hates me.
0: Oh, I'm sorry, buddy.
4: Sorry, man.
0: Maybe get another one.
2: Well, it's not my cat. I mean, well, Daniel grew up with it. Or the cat grew up with Daniel, so.
4: So she's jealous of
3: her. Yeah, it's probably territorial of Daniel, yeah.
2: Probably.
3: Sure.
2: Yeah. She's the prettiest.
3: Are cats territorial?
0: I think so. I think cats are just cats.
3: Yeah.
0: Cats going
3: They're
0: cat.
3: They're so smart.
0: Yeah. Hey, Noel.
5: Hey.
0: How's it going?
5: Doing well. I'm just on my way back to the house. Dropped off my kid from school.
0: There you go. What grade is your kid in?
5: He's in second grade.
0: Aw. What's his name?
5: Sterling.
0: What's up, Sterling?
4: Good name.
0: Cool name. But what's your first world problem?
5: So basically, I just purchased a new car. It has all the bells and whistles. But whenever I try to talk into the microphone, it doesn't recognize my voice at all.
0: Oh no!
3: I wonder how you can. Yeah, how do you fix that?
0: Yeah, is that fixable?
4: No.
5: Yeah, I guess I just have to take it in and get it looked at.
0: Yeah. Oh, that's a whole thing.
5: Heated steering wheel, just the microphone.
4: Can you change
5: do anything?
4: Can you change your voice or something? Maybe.
0: Yeah, try different accents.
4: Yeah.
3: Yeah.
0: See if that works. So wait, you could tell your car, "Hey, car, heat the steering wheel," and it does it with your voice.
5: No, it won't necessarily do that with my voice, but kind of like just activating my phone.
4: Like call,
0: okay, your phone.
4: Got you.
0: Read the text messages, all that good
4: stuff.
0: And
4: it'll read them back to you and all that kind of stuff.
0: Things that we take for granted until we realize it doesn't work.
3: That heated steering wheel, they offer that as an option, take it.
0: Always take it.
3: Take it.
0: You can actually buy little things that plug in, but it's not the same as if it comes with the car.
3: I can't explain it.
0: Well, have a wonderful day, man. Sorry you're dealing with that. But congrats on the new car.
3: Mm-hmm.
0: What's going on, Caitlin?
6: So in my personal vehicle, I have a backup camera, but my employer provides me with a company vehicle, so I drive it. And when I'm backing up in it, I wait for the camera to load on the dash, and it never loads.
4: No backup camera.
0: Doesn't have one.
2: Now you have to turn your head.
3: That's tough to go between the two.
0: And then you get so scared because you're like, How do we back this up?
2: Yeah.
4: Amy has the backup.
6: I don't know how to back up without my camera.
0: Yeah. No, I feel you. I'm with you on that.
4: Amy still has. She has the backup camera, but she still turns around.
3: Yeah, I do too. I don't trust the distance.
0: She stays ready.
7: All you have to do is tap one person one time when you rely on the camera too much, and that'll cure you. Yeah.
0: Does that happen to you or something?
7: Happened to me.
0: Oh.
7: I don't want to put her on blast.
0: Don't want to put her on.
7: Yeah, you rely on the backup camera so much, but it doesn't see everything.
0: Oh. Not everything. Yeah, be careful. Well, Caitlin, sorry you're dealing with that. I just don't park.
4: You just don't park?
0: I don't have the camera.
4: Just valet everywhere?
0: If I show up and the camera's not, I'm just going to go back home. What am I doing here? I can't back up with no camera. Dinesia?
8: At my job, we don't have assigned parking spots, but I park in the same place every single day. Mm-hmm. And sometimes my staff park in my spot, but we can't do anything about it.
4: I feel you.
0: Oh, yeah, because it's...
4: I feel you.
0: That's what we got here.
4: We feel you. This is us.
0: Yeah, this. Well, and it takes one person to just...
4: It screws it up for everybody.
8: Oh. Yeah, it's one person every day that parks in the spot. She's new.
3: She doesn't know. She just doesn't know what she doesn't know.
4: Is there any way you can kind of politely say, you know, you're parking in my spot. Right?
7: No, all you gotta do is get there first.
9: Yeah, that's
7: you
9: just what gotta I was gonna get
4: say.
9: There.
4: Yeah,
9: yeah. It's gotta.
2: Because then she's like, "Is your name on it?"
0: Oh, you can't do that when you're the new person.
9: No, but no, not even be like, "Oh, was I supposed to get an assigned spot?" Then she's in a panic.
4: Yeah,
0: no, it's personal assignment.
4: It's like it's kind of like a thing.
0: It's an unwritten rule.
4: You know, I kind of park there.
0: In fact, if you're starting a new job, you bring up a solid point, Danasia. If you get a new job, go ask around if you don't have parking spots and go, "Hey guys, where can I park?"
4: Yeah. Yeah.
0: And you will be the favorite new person in the world.
2: Parking employee of the month.
4: Just thinking ahead.
0: Oh man, I feel you on that. Oh, because when it happens here,
4: yeah,
0: it ruins the show. It could ruin the show. From the text, I just got my yoga instructor certification, and as a treat to myself, I bought new and very expensive yoga leggings. But they are so comfortable, I keep looking down to see if I'm actually wearing pants.
4: Wow.
7: Am I naked?
4: Am I really wearing pants?
0: Is this what's happening right
9: there
0: now?
9: There are some yoga pants that like truly feel like butter. Like, they're so soft and so amazing.
7: Am I wearing butter or pants? I can't tell the difference.
0: And it just takes one day for you to show up naked.
9: Yeah.
0: Just one time. Hey, Kristen.
10: Hi, I love you guys.
0: Oh, we love you too. Hopefully your day is going well, but we do know you have a first world problem, so we'll let you share. Go ahead.
10: I do. So 2 years ago, my husband and I bought a house that is outside of town a little bit. And the thing I love the most about it is I have the most beautiful view of the sunrise. Mm. And then he has big boy toys and race cars. So he had to build a 50 by 60 shop, and it completely blocks my sunrise view.
9: That is so rude.
4: You have problems on top of problems.
0: Yeah, that's so many problems right
4: A
0: there.
4: Race car warehouse blocks by sunrise.
0: Well, that is cool, though.
9: Should put it on the other side to block the sunset.
4: Man, yeah, right.
0: That is awesome. Kristen, have a wonderful day. Jaya?
11: Good morning, guys.
0: Good morning.
11: Jaya and Janae.
0: Jaya and Janae?
11: Yes.
0: Okay, I was close.
11: So right before Christmas, our oven and microwave combo went out and just completely stopped working.
0: No.
11: And because I have the most wonderful husband, he's always prepared for everything. He had a backup microwave that he had brought home from work.
0: Wow.
11: So we plug it in, and then that one doesn't work either.
4: Oh, no.
0: Oh, no. Man. Maybe it's the outlet.
4: Yeah, something.
0: What are the odds that two microwaves won't work?
4: What are the odds that you have a backup microwave just sitting there?
0: I don't have one.
4: Right.
0: I don't think I've ever had a microwave break on me.
7: I'm thinking I need a backup microwave now.
2: I know.
0: Yeah, well, now we're all thinking.
7: And a baby goat.
0: So many things Kelly's seen, and Kelly's going to have to go shopping.
9: Unrelated, let that be clear.
0: Man, do you have a microwave now, or it's no microwave life still?
11: We've had two repair people come, and we're still waiting on parts.
0: Oh, my goodness. Parts?
2: Do you have a baby goat?
11: I wish.
0: Oh, if she did, I'd be like, dang. Kelly's so jealous right now.
7: She said she wishes.
0: If she did.
7: So oh.
0: Jealous. Yeah. Have a wonderful day. Thank you for your call. Yeah. Good luck on the microwave.
7: Remember when microwaves used to be really cheap? Like you just get one?
4: Yeah, like $99.
7: We have a built-in because the way our kitchen was when we moved in.
4: Yeah.
7: And we went microwave shopping. We were like, we're going to make this one work a while longer. It was so expensive.
0: How much are they?
7: Yeah. Well, we had to get, because it was built in, you had to get the casing and all the stuff.
0: Yeah, when it turns into a whole thing, it's a thing.
7: It was, I mean, bordering on $1,000.
0: For a microwave?
7: Because of the way. And we were like, we'll figure it out.
0: Yeah, I'll use fire. Just fire. Hi, Eva.
12: Hi.
0: Welcome to First World Problems.
12: I'm so excited to talk to you guys.
0: Oh, we're excited too. And yours involves food, and we love food on this show. So go ahead and share. What's going on?
12: Yeah, so the last time I bought a bag of Tostitos scoops, several of them were flat, and they weren't in a scoop shape. And I kind of felt betrayed by that.
7: That's the whole point.
9: Oh, my God.
2: I know.
0: You're right.
7: They're supposed to be scoopy.
0: We have the same thing happen.
4: Yeah.
0: There's so many flat ones in there.
7: Where's quality control?
0: What is going on here?
2: Where's the scoop?
9: You should sue.
0: I know.
7: Emotional distress.
0: That is not cool because it will not hold the salsa. Now the salsa is falling off.
4: False advertising. Yeah, it's just scoop right there on the bag.
12: Yeah, exactly. False advertising.
2: Yeah. You know where you get curly fries and none of them are curly.
0: Yeah, they're all straight.
2: Yeah, and hard.
0: No way. Yeah.
9: What's the point?
0: No way. We need people to fix this. Just call them flats if you're going to sell them like that. Don't be calling them scoops and tricking us.
2: Crumbs.
0: What's up, Ryder?
13: Morning.
4: Hey, buddy.
0: Morning, buddy. All right, what's your first world problem, Ryder?
13: Okay, so all my friends
14: they're at the airport right now, and they're on a plane headed to Washington, D.C. Okay. And the other part of the friend group, they're either sick. And so I'm going to be at school today, and I'm not sure who I'm going to sit at lunch with because their whole lunch table's gone today.
0: I guess it's a day to make new friends there, yeah. Ryder.
7: Big Al, what are you doing today for lunch?
14: It's really small. We only have 400 kids.
0: Oh, so, man.
7: I'm sit with him at lunch.
14: Really, really small school.
4: Yeah, how far are you from us, man?
0: What school are you going to?
14: I don't know. I go to school in Dallas.
0: Okay.
7: Easy breezy. On
4: easy breezy.
7: Home.
4: I might swing by there on the way
0: home.
4: Yeah,
0: maybe Big Al and I can go have lunch with you, depending on distance.
4: Yeah, depending on distance and geographical location.
7: Depending on how convenient it is for us.
4: You're between here and Waxahachie, I am there.
14: No, I actually live in Waxahachie.
4: Boom.
0: There you go.
4: Boom. Waxahachie High School, Big Al, I'm there.
0: What time's lunch today, Ryder?
14: I got food from HEB and Hachie. I got... rice bowl, it's really good.
7: Oh, yeah.
0: But what time are you going to eat that rice bowl?
14: What time? Oh, shoot, my bad. 1 o'clock.
0: 1 o'clock?
7: Perfect.
0: Big Al.
4: Wonderful. We'll get your info. I'll be there.
7: In fact, I think Al might cater lunch today.
0: Maybe.
4: Hey. Kelly, slow your roll.
0: Ryder,
9: you said you would make a steak.
2: Yeah.
0: Have a great day, Ryder.
4: That was a different kid.
0: Bring all the steak.
4: That was for August. Oh, man.
0: All right. So cute. Let's take this one here from Allison. Hey, Allison.
15: Hello. This actually, Big Al, I think you're a big factor in this.
4: Okay.
15: Me and my fiance, we adopted a golden doodle, Henry.
4: Okay.
15: And they said he was trained, but he's not sitting and he's not doing any commands. Well, we found out the previous owners that surrendered him only spoke Spanish.
0: Shout out.
9: So have you tried giving commands in Spanish?
15: Yes, and he will do it, but I have to learn Spanish now to talk to my dog.
2: You're going to have a bilingual dog.
9: Awesome. That's awesome.
0: This is wild. Yes. Allison, my friends Jim and Jessica also got a doodle recently, and they found out that the previous owner was Mexican. And I went over to their house, and they said, he won't do anything. He doesn't listen to us. And I said, siéntate. And he sat for the first time ever. And
4: really?
15: Yes. So now we have bilingual dogs.
0: Yeah, you do.
4: You need to call JC. Will come over today and talk to your dog in Spanish.
0: Yeah, Al's going to lunch with Ryder. I'm going to Allison's house. We got to a talk busy day. And his name's Henry.
15: No, I feel like if he was from like a Mexican heritage, we need to change his name and not name him Henry.
0: Yeah.
4: We need
15: to give him a proper name.
0: What name are we thinking?
15: I don't know. That's why I was going to ask.
2: Jorge.
4: Enrique.
2: Enrique.
0: I think Gustavo would be good, and you can call him Gus.
15: Gustavo.
2: Or churro.
9: Oh, that's churro. That's cute.
0: Oh, churro. Yeah.
7: Churro is pretty cute.
9: Yeah, especially like it's like a golden noodle. That's so cute.
0: All right, so Henry's new name is going to be churro.
9: Churrito.
15: Girl, I'll make Henry his middle name. But we didn't know till we looked at the paperwork because I'm like, he looks at us like we're stupid.
9: He doesn't understand.
15: And he's the cutest little thing ever. He's like this little snuggle. And like, now I feel so bad. I feel like I already like failed as a dog parent.
0: No. No, you're good.
9: You figured it out, and that's awesome.
15: I love you guys. Listen to you for years.
0: Love you too, Alan. Love you too. Have fun with Churro Henry.
9: Adios.
0: Adios. Friend Ed Sheeran wants you to see him on his Loop Tour.
7: He's playing Saturday, October 24th at AT&T Stadium.
4: And we've got 10 pairs of tickets to give away.
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5: We got some for our horror fans. If you like that genre, then get ready for this, because Evil Dead Burn is in theaters on Friday, and Part-Time Justin, As our guy that loves scary movies more than anybody else on the show, you got to do something really cool with the cast and director.
7: Yeah, I got to sit down and interview with them. And Ooh. Evil Dead, the whole franchise, it started in like the 1980s.
5: Whoa.
7: Which is crazy. And here we are in 2026. So it was really cool to just see how far they've come. And I got to sit down with the director. His name is Sebastian, and he has a really cool accent. He was so much fun to talk to.
8: This was the first time I watched a scary movie in an empty movie theater all by myself. And I really learned that scary movies aren't just to scare people. They're very poetic and they have meaning. I mean, it was just so beautifully said, and like the undertone of how it's not just Evil Dead coming after you, but it's like the death of a relationship that is so haunting and scary. I love that so much. So thank you for helping me understand that.
9: Thank you. Thank you very much.
8: What were some of your inspirations making this?
9: I'm more inspired by video games, to be honest. It's
8: really?
9: Like, because there's kind of a studio effect, you know, in movies that makes most director have a style that is just pretty neutral for mm-hmm. the studio. They put their camera where the camera needs to be, and you can't separate one director from another. It's like the same way of shooting things. And that's definitely something I don't want to happen to me. I want to have my style, my voice, so I'm trying to be influenced by the movies I love and directors I love, but also right now some video games which have like crazy camera work and movement.
8: They do. What was like a video game you were inspired by?
9: Hellblade, for example, is pretty important. Hellblade 1, Hellblade 2. There's a French video game who was pretty famous all around the world, which is called A Plague Tale. Yeah, the stories are complex and characters are different and so real, and I feel connected to them. So.
8: And how dare you put an old lady in this movie and you make her compete with what's scary? I was like, this movie is showing that old people are scary and so is evil.
9: Exactly. Yeah, yeah. We wanted to play with all the family cliches.
5: And I like how every director has a cool accent, you know?
10: Yeah.
5: I really like that.
10: It comes with the chair.
5: Uh-huh.

0: So he was great. And then I also got to spend time with the main characters in the film as well.
1: What are things that audiences would be surprised to know from an actor's perspective when it comes to filming these scary movies? Or they're not going to know.
2: Sometimes brains are made of just mushed up bananas.
1: Really? Okay. See, that's those
3: that's
1: fun
3: a
1: facts.
3: Good one. Yeah. Mm-hmm. Oh, yeah.
1: Well, I just want to give y'all's flowers. Y'all did an amazing job with this movie. It is so scary. I got to go watch it, like, by myself in a movie theater. Oh. But I'm excited to go watch this with audiences just to see their reactions.
4: Yes,
2: we did it last night, but the huge audience here was so fun.
1: Mm-hmm. It's definitely a movie that it was made for audiences to react with each other. So
3: yeah.
1: Congratulations, guys, on such an awesome movie, and thank you for your time.
2: Thank you so much.
0: So go see the movie. It was so much fun. I really liked it. You're going to have a good time. Go with your friend.
5: Evil Dead Burn in theaters Friday. Go check it out.
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7: I don't shoot my shot a lot.
5: Oh, you shot your shot?
3: At church?
5: Oh, heck yeah.
7: Well, I've been going to the same church for 35 years, a long time, Kelly. And I really am not, even though I say you can meet somebody at church, I haven't met a lot of, you know, females to.
3: Well, you're not going to the singles ministry.
7: No.
3: That's where you meet them.
7: I guess so.
3: It's filled with single women and not a lot of single men. Pickens right. are good.
7: So.
5: But we got to remember that church is.
3: Jesus, honey.
5: All about Jesus, honey.
7: So I take my mom to church every Sunday, sit in the same spot, pretty much see the same people every Sunday. We get there an hour before service so we can say hi to folks.
5: Anyway, okay.
7: So about a month and a half ago, I saw this young lady. Oh, man. I saw this young lady. I said, wow. I saw her as I was walking out. I never saw her in the sanctuary. I saw her as I was walking out, walking my mother out to where she leans against the table. I go and get my truck and come and bring it over. And, you know, same routine every Sunday, right?
3: Your mama, prop up here. I'll be right back.
7: Yeah. So I saw her, and then I saw her again. I'm like, wow, I thought she kind of looked at me and smiled. I don't know. I think everybody's smiling at me, I guess.
5: It's church. Everybody smiles at everybody.
7: Yeah. So. And I took a gaze down at to see the jewelry on the hands.
5: Oh, okay.
7: Nothing there. I said, okay, cool. So I saw her again. But I would see her, she'd be surrounded by three or four guys or just a group of people that I didn't know. So
3: probably all from the singles department.
7: So finally, as I'm walking my mother out, like last week, last Sunday, she's kind of 3 or 4 feet away from the crowd. Maybe, I don't know, maybe she's talking to somebody, but she was kind of biased, approachable, is what I'm saying. And so I said, hey, how, not is it like that. I said, hi, how are you? And she had a kid with her. I said, oh, this your kid? Yeah. Hey, buddy. And,
5: Hey, buddy.
8: Like a young kid?
7: So
5: I'm not your buddy, mister.
7: so I make myself, I make myself acquainted, but it's again, just kind of awkward. I'm not trying to get a number or anything. I just, you know. So, but it feels, I said, oh, I got, you know, at least I know her, right? I'm like, okay.
3: You got a little piece of information,
5: You got a name.
7: So this past week, I'm going to sing in the choir yesterday. So this past week.
5: You on program?
7: I was on program yesterday.
5: Damn, you didn't tell us.
7: Oh, yeah.
3: Well, the Mother's Day presentation.
7: Every year. Right. I do it every year. So my sister brings my mother to church, and they sit at this spot. And earlier in the week, I went and bought some Mother's Day cards so that I could give my mom a card. And I got one for the young lady that I met.
3: Oh.
5: Right? She's a mom.
7: She's a mom.
5: A mamacita.
7: I bought a Mother's Day card.
5: She's a mamacita.
9: But you're assuming this.
7: No.
3: She said that's her kid.
9: Okay.
5: Yeah.
7: Little buddy.
5: Okay.
9: Y'all met one time.
7: So, what's wrong with that?
5: I'm on board.
7: What's wrong with that?
5: Hey,
3: I
5: think it's sweet.
3: So, no, it's kind of weird.
7: No, I just thought it was just a friendly, wasn't like, I love you. You know,
5: yeah, continue.
7: Like a friendly Mother's Day card.
0: Yeah. And you've never really talked to her?
7: Yeah, just once.
5: Just got the name?
7: Just got the name. And so since I was, you know, anticipating some face action, I mean, you know, one-on-one, FaceTime.
9: Right.
7: I bought some, you know, those little Listerman strips.
9: No.
5: Yeah.
7: So I bought
5: for your breath.
7: Little, yeah. Just to I'm drinking coffee. You know. So I put them in my jacket pocket, inside jacket pocket. So, after church, after the first service, I had to go to both because I'm singing in the choir. So I had to go get my mom and say hi, take some pictures and whatnot, and I'm like, hopefully I'll see, you know, old girl. So.
5: Old girl.
7: And I'd put the.
3: I'll just give her a fake name.
8: She sounds like young girl.
5: Churchendica.
8: You got a young kid?
9: Oh. What, one more time, JC?
5: Churchendica.
9: Churchendica.
3: How about Mary, the mother of Jesus?
5: What?
7: Worshipper.
5: Anyway.
7: So I'm running around trying to find my mom and usher her out. And I look, I said, oh, she's not here. And I take some pictures with my mom and my sister. I'm like, oh, there she is. And there she is, four or five people.
3: Later, mama.
7: Yeah.
3: I got to go get a hot mama.
7: I push my mom aside.
9: Throw her to the ground.
7: So I go over.
3: And you can find out if she had anything to prop up on. No. Just left her standing there. Happy Mother's Day.
7: So I'm like, okay, what do I say? Oh, I got the card. Yeah. So I'm like, hey, Churchinica.
3: She's called Mary.
7: Hey, Mary. How are you? I met you last week, right? Yeah. And today, I got something for you. I got something for you. And so as I'm reaching in my pocket to pull out the card, I notice her hand, and it's got the most beautiful ring on that finger.
9: She forgot it.
7: I don't know what happened. And so my hand is already in my shirt pocket, but I can't pull out a card that says, hey, Churchinica, it was nice meeting you. Let's go to lunch sometime. And I have my phone number in it. So I
3: you
7: can't.
3: You pulled out your card?
9: You hit on her in a Mother's Day card?
7: Wait a minute. So I can't pull the card out.
0: Yep.
7: Because now.
0: She's married.
9: Right.
7: Or engaged at the very least. I said, someone loves you very much.
5: She puts the Mary in Mary.
7: She goes, yes, he sure does. So my hand is in my pocket. The only thing in my pocket, after I said I'd have something for you, is my Listerman strips.
9: No.
5: Oh. Here you go.
7: So I'm filling around in my pocket. I'm like, oh, what is this? And I pull out, I have something for you, and it's Listerman strips.
9: You're like, your breath stinks.
3: Oh, my God.
9: Oh, my God.
4: Oh, Joseph, don't tell nobody that.
7: And so I said, oh, I thought I did, but here, would you like one?
3: This is so awkward.
7: Yes, it was awkward. I'm like, how do I get out of here? Like, well.
0: Could smell your breath the entire time for church.
7: Well, I'm sweating here, yo. So I said, well, it was nice seeing you. Bye. And I walked out.
0: Where's the Mother's Day card?
7: It's at home in my suit. It's still there.
9: Maybe you can use it next year. That was quite the turn of events that I was not expecting.
4: Goodness.
7: I may have to switch churches now. After 40 years, I may have to switch churches or at least start going online till this blows over.
3: She has no idea.
9: Could she tell that it was an awkward moment, or did she just kind of?
7: I tried to hide it best I could. I'm like,
0: I can tell.
7: I'm still awkward. I'm sweating in my shirt now.
0: I wish you had, will you go on a date with me checkbox yes or no on that Mother's Day card.
5: Well,
0: that would have been so cute.
9: What if she had opened it and read it right there on the spot?
7: Oh,
9: and it was
7: God.
9: You asking her out.
7: Thank you, Jesus.
0: Oh, man. You know there's Christian Mingle.
9: Yeah.
7: Thank you.
5: Well, he was trying to.
9: Yeah. I mean, it's a good thing you saw her ring before you grabbed the card.
7: I was just about to.
5: But part of me kind of wishes she would have given the card.
9: Me too.
5: Yeah, you know?
7: Oh, I would have had to take it back.
5: You would have ripped it from her?
9: That was meant for someone else, actually.
5: Oh, wow. I'm sorry, man. Okay. Well, if it makes you feel better, we got so many grandmas that hit us up on the text on Friday with pictures.
7: Like a lot. That's a change of event.
5: Let me tell you something.
3: A lot of hot grandmas out there.
5: We got some dimes.
0: Yeah, guilt.
3: Right?
7: Yeah, praise the Lord.
5: We got some dimes. So
9: kind of bums that the Churchinica nickname is short-lived.
5: I know. In and out, just like that. Boom.
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4: 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We decided.
15: Hot bit.
4: Why don't we try it out? Why don't we just create bands amongst ourselves? And Anna and Justin jumped on a band together right away and like recruited Trey and created their own band. So that left me and Kelly and Big Al to create our own band.
15: Someone said the Rookies versus the Vets.
4: The Rookies versus the Vets. That's a good one.
16: That's funny.
4: And so we have been practicing all week long, and you guys
17: for a day and a half.
4: Yeah. I'm trying to make it sound bigger than it is, Kelly. And you guys came dressed up.
16: Yeah, we highly suggest tuning in on Kid TV because we do have costumes to go along with our performance.
4: Okay, I like it. Very lively.
15: We are stars and we show up.
18: Are the costumes kind of your way of overcompensating? You know, so
4: wow,
18: so that we take the emphasis off of the voices.
19: I'm not going to take tips from the guy that only has like 30 views on YouTube.
4: Don't talk to me
19: about showmanship.
16: That's why Trey's on our team.
4: That's why we like our Big Al well done, because he just got roasted.
18: That's fair.
17: All right. You got to take your lumps.
4: Time to perform, guys. You guys won this, the coin toss backstage to go first. What is your band name?
19: Well, we are the Trey's Leches.
15: Trey's Leches.
4: Thank you.
15: There's three of us. Thank you. We got a guy named Trey. Yeah.
16: And we're the Leches.
15: And we like milk.
4: Okay, cool. I like it.
16: And we're the Leches, yeah.
15: This is our song.
19: Oh yeah. Can we announce the song?
15: Our song we wrote it ourselves. It's called Hotel Room Service.
16: Made famous by Pitbull.
17: Oh, okay.
20: DJ, I want everybody to stop what they're doing. Now, if you know you're with somebody that you're gonna take to the hotel room tonight, make some noise.
21: Meet me at the hotel room.
22: Meet me at the hotel room.
21: Meet me at the hotel room.

0: Well done.
1: Yes.
0: The tres leches.
1: Right.
2: So you're, well done, I'm sweating for you.
0: I'm like,
3: really?
0: Looking
3: sweating.
0: Like
3: people. Yeah. Group hug.
0: I don't know if I ever want to hear Anna singing naughty lyrics.
1: Wait for the camera shot. Hold that pose.
4: Reagan.
1: Don't.
4: There you go.
1: Pose.
0: That's the album cover.
4: Oh, that's very Coldplay right
3: there. Good job, Justin. Good job, Anna.
0: Well done.
1: Very good.
4: We're Trace.
0: I don't know about Anna singing naughty lyrics. That was wild, Anna. Well done.
4: Here goes some egg whites.
0: All right, and I guess that leaves the last group.
3: Yeah.
0: Are you guys
1: ready?
0: Suddenly
1: I have to poop.
4: Say that.
1: I'm so nervous.
4: That's not in the song, actually.
1: That's a lot to follow.
3: Yeah.
0: All right, Big Al, you have your lyrics.
3: Yeah.
0: Kelly,
3: yeah.
0: You have your lyrics.
1: Yes.
0: All right. It's time to introduce our group.
1: Oh, I'm sweaty.
4: What's up, y'all? We're the Black White Beans. I'm black.
1: I'm white.
0: And I like beans. Gotta get that. Gotta get that. Gotta get that.

0: Thank you.
1: That sealed the deal.
0: That was
2: look at that.
0: That was the black white
2: beans.
3: Oh, shoot. I loved it.
0: Hold on one second. I'm getting word from producer White Cheddar. What?
1: Technical difficulties? What?
4: No, both were great.
0: Oh, okay, good.
4: Both were great.
0: We were on the radio and everything.
4: But.
0: Okay, good.
4: But.
2: What?
4: We have a third entry.
1: Wait, what?
4: There's a third team.
0: We already all performed.
4: Well, we have other people that work here.
1: The next level rookies.
4: The Rook Rooks. Well, I'll let them go ahead and tell you their names.
0: And they came in suits.
1: Wait, okay. did y'all need our bald caps?
0: So we got Reagan, who runs Kid TV.
2: Yeah.
0: We got Crawford, intern Crawford. And we got Ronaldo, who helps us produce.
2: Yes.
0: All right, guys.
1: Oh, wow. This is such an exciting surprise.
2: Yeah.
0: You guys saw us practicing, and you guys were all like, we want some of this.
5: Oh, yeah, we had to get
0: it. Crawford.
2: Sure. Whoa.
0: Look at you.
1: Well, this is exciting. Like, do you have a band name?
5: Yes, we're actually called Backdoor.
1: Yep.
2: Okay.
0: You guys Big Brother fans, or?
6: I didn't agree to that name. I was outvoted, so that's why I'll be going solo after this.
1: Renata, what would you have preferred the band to be called?
6: 2 miles away.
1: Oh.
0: Anything but what they're called. Are you guys ready to perform your song?
2: Yes, we are.
0: All right, okay. Hit it.
6: Making my way downtown, walking fast, faces pass, and I'm homebound.
7: Making my way, making a way through the crowd.
6: Right. What do you need?
8: And I need you.
6: Who do you miss?
8: And I miss you.
6: And now what?
8: And now I wonder
7: if I could fall into the sky.
8: Do you think time would

0: then what are we going to do?
1: So let's set the world on fire.
0: Why are we doing that?
1: The brighter.
0: Brighter than what?
1: In the sun.
0: Cry on.
2: Mic drop.
0: Tonight.
3: I'm crying.
4: All right.
5: And the crowd goes wild.
4: That, but go.
5: Let's match it to their voices with the clapping, people.
2: Let's go.
5: There you go.
2: Oh, my God. Y'all, I concede. We, the black-eyed beans, or what are we, the black-white beans,
4: black
2: concede.
4: White
2: that was
4: really good. That
5: I know.
4: Was,
5: we're still going to take votes, I guess.
4: Really?
5: We gotta figure out because it's a contest.
2: Killed us. They kicked our butt.
5: Get your votes in at 800-KID-LIVE.
4: 800-543-3548.
2: 800-5-GEEK-IT.
5: Taylor.
6: Hi. Good morning.
5: Good morning. Did you take a listen to our Building the Band?
6: Oh, did I ever. That third band threw us all for a loop.
7: All of us, truly.
5: Oh, you're talking about Backdoor? The Rookies, Rookies?
6: Oh, yeah. Right.
7: The Rookies, Rookies?
5: Who's your vote for, Taylor?
6: Oh, absolutely Black White Beans. Kelly, you killed it.
4: Told you, Kelly.
2: Thank you. I was really hesitant about that last note.
5: Taylor and Kelly... Have my back on here, because I told you someone would tell you that you crushed that part, because if a little peek behind the curtain, Kelly was a little nervous to do that.
2: Yeah.
5: That first
4: Very line. Nervous.
2: You did
4: to
2: great.
4: Do that.
6: You like, knocked it out of the park.
2: I appreciate it, because my initial statement was, I'm not going to do it.
5: Right. Yeah.
4: It always is.
2: And then
4: we
2: talked to
4: her.
5: And we said, yeah. Al and I were like, just try it one time and let's see how it goes. And you killed
2: I
5: it.
2: And
5: we're like,
2: it.
8: And she is the best singer on the show.
7: That's
8: and I guess best rapper, too.
7: For certain.
5: Yeah. Mm-hmm. She sounded just like Fergie.
2: Well, right, that was very kind of you. Thank,
5: thank you,
2: you,
5: Taylor, for listening.
7: Yeah, that's
5: hard.
7: Down.
5: Yeah.
7: That's hard.
2: It's not that hard. Y'all are doing it.
5: No, it's hard. It's hard to do it live on the radio. We're just doing it just off the cuff. Hey, Monique.
9: Hi.
5: How you doing this morning?
9: Apparently really awake.
8: Good morning.
5: That really woke you up, huh?
2: Good morning.
5: So which one in particular woke you up? Which one woke you up the most, in your opinion?
9: I really like the back door.
10: Thank you. We appreciate it.
4: Save that. Yeah, we got you.
10: We really appreciate it.
5: Don't be nasty,
9: whoever's laughing like that.
5: That's Justin. You know how Justin is, Monique. Don't hold it against him. That's just how it is. You know what I'm saying? That's how it is.
8: Really like the back door too, Monique.
5: Love hearing you. Love hearing your smile, Monique. Thank you for your call. Have a wonderful day. Glad that our groups were able to get you smiling. Hey, Connie.
11: Hey, good morning.
5: Good morning. All right, Connie, which one was your group? Who you vibing with?
11: JC, as much as I love you and I'm one of your biggest fans, I got to go with Trace Letches.
5: Well, if you're my
2: biggest fan.
7: Mr. 305.
4: I'm not even arguing that.
11: Just on their name alone, when they said that name, I started laughing so hard I could barely breathe. It was hilarious.
5: I thought white,
11: it
5: black,
11: was great.
5: Beans was pretty
11: was
5: good.
11: Great.
12: Connie, what's your room service order?
11: JC on a platter.
5: Oh.
2: And yes, you don't get her vote.
8: Yes, ma'am.
2: You don't get her vote.
5: Love you, Connie.
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3: Part-time Justin, you found an interesting article about men.
4: Yes, because I'm studious and I like to do some research on Instagram. And there was a survey given out to men about what things that they have confidence in being able to accomplish.
3: Uh-huh.
4: And over 50% of men said they are able to do these tasks.
3: And I called cap on a bunch of them. But we have some dudes in the studio, so I brought in all the guys. And we got Trey in the control room. We brought in Ronaldo. So we're going to go through the list and see if this is true here in our studio as well.
4: So guys, if you agree, do you agree you can land a plane?
3: Yes.
5: Could land a plane?
4: You'd be able to land a plane.
3: 100%.
4: I think I could. You just go down.
3: I think so. With air traffic control telling me, like, how to do it.
4: Right.
6: While remaining alive?
4: Yes.
6: No.
4: Ronaldo says no.
5: I've seen enough movies where, hey, the pilot just, you know, something happened to the pilot. I need to land a plane. So I think, if you give me instructions.
3: Al says yes.
5: I think I could do it.
7: A simple yes or no, I would say no. I have to have a lot of conditions. Like, it has to be a real airport that I land at with somebody giving me instructions.
3: Okay.
4: I think I can.
3: All right. So
4: no instructions.
3: Over 50% in the studio say yes. Next.
4: Okay. Men believe they can survive in the wilderness.
3: Yes.
4: I could.
6: Yes, definitely.
3: 100%.
4: Trey?
3: I'll eat bugs. Yeah.
4: All right.
8: What kind of wilderness?
3: The wilderness. Forest. Outside?
8: The wild.
3: Naked and afraid? Al?
5: Absolutely not.
3: So all of us but Al think we could survive.
5: Unless there's like a Ritz or some, you know, some type of nice hotel there.
4: I know how to make a fire. That's all I need to do.
3: What
4: okay.
3: else?
4: Over 50% of men believe that they are an above average driver.
3: Yes.
5: Oh, 100%.
3: Possibly top 1%.
4: Trey, do you think you're a really good driver?
7: Yeah, I'm fine.
3: Yeah.
7: Yeah, really
3: Ronaldo?
7: Good.
6: I'm like
7: good.
6: Days of Thunder.
3: See?
5: Dude, I'm probably 100%. The best parallel parker in Ellis County.
3: 100%.
4: I think I'm a good driver. Daniel says I'm not. Okay, 50% of men think that they can fix most household problems.
3: Yes.
4: The sink, toilet.
3: YouTube video.
7: The tape, baby.
3: Let's go.
5: Duct tape.
3: YouTube video.
6: About 80%.
3: Okay.
4: Okay.
3: So that's a yes.
8: Pretty good.
3: That's most.
4: Men believe they can handle emergencies well.
7: Oh my God. I want an emergency to happen every day so I can be the one.
3: Me too.
7: What do you mean? I'm here.
3: I'm ready.
7: 60cc stat.
3: In fact, at a public place, I'm always looking for someone that falls out so I could be like, let's go.
5: No? I'd panic.
4: Going on to that, Trey, they believe that they can take charge in a crisis.
3: Yep.
4: That they will.
3: In paradise, I am James Marsden.
7: That's right.
6: Only if I'm by myself.
3: What?
6: I got other people with me. No.
8: Very honest of you.
5: I couldn't get out of an escape room.
3: That's true.
5: With the guy giving us clues.
8: What I'm learning is that if I was a man on this show, I think I relate the most to Big Al's answers.
4: And last one, men believe they will be able to beat up a chimpanzee.
3: No.
7: Not a chance.
3: Zero chance.
8: You finally met an animal that could defeat
3: you? A chimpanzee? I've read stories that can rip your arms off.
8: What about a baby chimpanzee?
3: Oh, yeah, that guy.
5: Yeah.
6: Like in the wild or at a zoo?
3: Wild.
6: I can beat up the one in the zoo.
3: Not the domesticated one. Yeah, that one gets fed every day.
6: Yeah, I can beat that one.
3: Yeah, that one can catch his hands.
5: No, I'm afraid not.
3: I can't believe over 50% of men think they could beat up a chimpanzee. Zero chance.
4: If you
8: They're all
4: them.
8: Drinking beer at the time when they took the survey.
5: Oh, yeah.
3: That was fun. So we proved that study was, in fact, correct.
5: And I'm just like Anna.
3: And like, thank you, Ronaldo. Thank you, Trey.
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9: Look, we're not doctors, per se, but we know crazy when we hear it.
3: All right, we want you to give us a call. We celebrate being different on the show, and our phone number is 800-543-3548. So if you do something that's completely different from what all your friends do, and they called you out on it, they told you, hey, man, that's different. That's what we want. Give us a call. Tell us what it is. Then ask us, does that make me crazy? And look, you're in safe company because we are all a part of the crazy club.
8: Oh, for sure.
3: We are all in. We've all shared ours.
5: For sure.
3: Now you get to share yours. Like Lacey wrote us on the text and said, sometimes I have a hard time sleeping because I just don't know what to do with my hands. I'm like, do I put them down? Do I put them next to my head? And then next thing I know, it's been an hour. Does that make me crazy?
8: That's so relatable. That's a relatable crazy.
3: It really is. Yeah. So we'll take your calls here shortly. We always have fun with it. Now, could you have a pool party at midnight?
4: Yes.
3: At your house with actual sunlight?
4: What?
3: The answer is, I think so. It could actually happen to us. So there's this company. It's a startup. They're called Reflect Orbital. And they're saying they want to deliver on-demand sunlight when it's dark out.
4: I've seen this company. Yeah,
3: this is really cool. Basically, they want to send up thousands of satellites with giant mirrors. And they're out there floating in space. You get the app. Those mirrors would reflect sun down to Earth at night.
8: Whoa.
3: So all you would have to do is sign up, open up the app, drop your pin wherever your pool party's at, or wherever you need that sunlight, and the sunlight will arrive at your location in 30 seconds.
5: What?
4: Yeah.
3: I thought it was an April Fool's joke when I saw it, but mm-hmm. No, they talked about it in 2024 is when they started talking about mm-hmm. doing this.
7: They did an episode of Futurama because of global warming.
3: Yeah.
7: They needed to put a mirror up there to reflect the sunlight to keep the Earth a little cooler, and then like a piece of space dust knocked it, turned the mirror, and it turned into, like, if you use a magnifying glass with the sun,
3: oh.
7: And there's just a laser going through the entire Earth.
3: Yeah, could things go wrong? Absolutely. But could we have a pool party at midnight? Lit.
5: Does it not illuminate your neighbors?
8: I was thinking that. Like, how do you keep it confined?
3: Yeah, they haven't said, like, exactly how much sun. Like, maybe you could say just my house, just around the pin.
5: Like, I'll be trying to sleep, and my next-door neighbor's trying to have a daytime midnight pool party, sunlight pool.
3: That's why blackout curtains are going to be necessary in the next few years.
4: And yeah. Watching The Mummy, that's how the Egyptians got light in the pyramids.
3: Oh, what?
4: Through the mirrors and reflecting the sunlight.
3: Look at that. Now, the idea is to help solar farms keep producing energy after sunset, but also, we can have pool parties.
8: Well, aren't there parts of the world, like, I think Sweden, where it's still light out in the middle of the
4: night? Like Alaska.
3: Alaska has unlimited daylight at some point.
8: At, like, certain parts of the year or certain nighttime, parts of the world. Yeah.
3: But I don't know if it's pool weather, you know?
8: Valid. Is it ever?
3: Just thinking about our pool parties we could have at midnight in the summertime.
8: Valid. In Alaska?
3: What?
5: Yeah, Alaskan pool party.
3: I mean, if it's going to be hot here, if it's going to be 90 degrees at midnight here in the summer, why not?
8: Why not?
3: Why not enjoy it while we can? That's all I'm thinking about. So that's some good news, just in case you were looking for something positive in the world.
5: Good news.
3: We could actually have some daylight whenever we want on demand. Just drop a pin. All right, here we go. Does that make me crazy? Again, that phone number is 800-543-3548. Let's kick it off here with our buddy. What's up, Corey?
11: What's going on?
5: You, buddy.
3: Man, we want to see if you're going to join our club. Go ahead.
11: So, it's a little weird, but what I do is I count the seconds between commercials because, like, I don't know if you know, they always say back in 30 seconds or back in a minute. I sit there and count and see if they're telling the truth or not. And, so,
8: and then,
11: sometimes they are, but sometimes they go 37 seconds, minute and 10.
8: And then you just yell out, liar!
3: Liar! Corey, do you count in your head, or do you like set out a timer, like a for reals timer?
11: I count in my head, but sometimes I sit down and count out loud if I got the time.
8: I like it. It's good to hold people accountable.
3: Yeah. Now that we know, we're going to keep it tight for you, Corey.
5: You know what, Corey? I really don't like when people say, hey, man, I'm 2 minutes away, and they're 10 or 15 minutes. Like, just tell me.
3: In friendship, you know, 2 minutes means 10.
8: Come on.
11: Yeah. Okay, I'll be in there at 10 means I'm getting in the shower.
3: Corey knows what's up.
8: Yeah, but he's holding us accountable for commercial times.
3: Yeah. Corey, appreciate your call. Welcome to the club, sir.
11: All right. Yes, sir. Hey, sir.
3: Hi, Corey. Hello, Stephanie.
12: Hi.
3: All right, welcome to Does That Make Me Crazy? Go ahead and try to join our club.
12: All right. Does this make me crazy? You let me know, Kidcratic Morning Show. I only like tomatoes sometimes, meaning I cannot have it at all in my salad. I can only have it when I make my own sandwich, and I can only have it on a Burger King burger.
4: Crazy.
12: Crazy. Here's my second one.
5: Yep.
12: I can only have white cheese on a sandwich I make. I cannot have it on a burger, and I can only have American cheese on my burger, not on my homemade sandwiches.
4: Sounds racist.
12: And the third one...
3: Justin.
12: And my third one, I am just like JC. I can only eat onions from the guacamole at Chipotle.
3: I'm telling you, I don't know what it is about the onions and the Chipotle guacamole.
8: Well, that guacamole is the best, isn't it?
12: I don't know what it is.
3: It is really just, good. That is the only, you're, it just, the onions taste good to me.
5: I'm going
3: to
5: go ahead and say you're crazy. Just to have three entries, you got
8: to
5: be
8: exhausting crazy. To have all those food rolls.
5: Yeah.
12: I don't like onions at all,
3: yeah.
12: But it's cut up small enough to pass.

0: They're like, you don't know what I got at home right now.
1: Yeah.
2: I'll whoop
1: your butt.
3: Like, why does this happen? I'm just not meant to, like, race anybody.
0: What are you in right now?
3: The Ford Flex. I got to take kids to school.
0: Yeah, I thought I just heard a Charger zoom past you.
1: Get that license plate bracket that says my other car is a Charger.
0: Stay back.
3: You know what? I'm going to have to find one of those. Like, put a big sticker on my back window that says my other car goes faster than yours.
0: That's right. You let them know, Samantha.
3: Hey, I appreciate it. Honestly, this is my first time calling you guys. I listen to you guys all the time, but I never get through. So when I got through, I was like,
0: oh.
3: But I really appreciate you guys. You guys do an amazing job, and have a great day.
4: Thank you too, Samantha.
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14: 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You just have to write her at lovelettersTokelly.com. So let's try to give some of our friends some of that advice.
16: Love letters to Kelly.
17: Dear Kelly, you are the love expert.
18: I am.
17: I've been talking/dating this guy since October. We've talked a lot via text, over the phone, we've hung out quite a few times, and we even train at the gym together. He is a personal trainer. I thought, at last, a guy that isn't a creep. Until this past week. I recently had a girl that I know from high school add me on Facebook, and upon looking at her about me, I found out that she is in a relationship with, yep, you guessed it, the guy that I've been dating. Not only are they in a relationship, but she moved in with him.
18: Oh.
17: There were no indications that he was in a relationship on any of his social media, and there was no obvious red flags. So needless to say, I feel sick to my stomach about the whole situation, and I feel so stupid for not finding out sooner. Nothing physical besides kissing has happened between us, but cheating is cheating, and this has been going on for months. I've been in the same situation as this girl, and in my situation, the other woman told me what was going on. Kelly, do you think I should let this all go by blocking him on everything and moving to a different gym and let the girl find out on her own, or should I tell her? Please
18: Well,
17: help.
18: What happened? I mean, I guess I've always been kind of 50-50. Sometimes I say tell, sometimes I say don't. But look, let this be a lesson. Don't be dating personal trainers.
14: What?
18: Just don't
14: Hold
18: be
14: on,
18: dating
14: there's
18: personal
14: some good
18: trainers.
14: Personal trainers out there.
18: It's
14: that
18: too
14: are
18: much
14: not
18: of a risk.
14: Is it?
18: It's too risky.
14: There's some good ones
18: there
14: out there.
18: There is a very intimate relationship that builds there.
19: Yeah.
18: There's a lot of real close, intimate contact, and sometimes lines are crossed.
19: Yeah.
18: But, you know, it's just, it's a real vulnerable, you know, as the client, you're vulnerable because this person's helping you and giving you positive feedback and pushing you to places you've never been before. You know, so let's be a warning tale about dating personal trainers, number one. Number two, do you know this girl? Do you have a personal relationship with her? Is she a really close friend?
17: It says that it's a girl that she's known from high school.
18: But is that a friend?
17: You know what I'm saying? Yeah. From high
18: it's
17: school.
18: It's like, is this just, it's one of those things like, it depends on what's at stake there, right? In this instance, I would just switch gyms and let it go. If you're asking me my advice. Now, if it was a family, like a marriage and kids and stuff involved, see, that would be scary for me because I don't want, you know, that's breaking apart a family potentially.
19: Well, it's
18: and
19: close to a marriage. I mean, it's
18: they're just moving in together.
19: Moving in together.
18: It'll usually sort itself out without you having to intervene. I just, if it's going to make you feel better to call him out and it makes you feel empowered, go tell her. But I probably wouldn't.
19: Yeah.
18: I probably wouldn't if it was me.
14: We love our personal trainers out there, by the way. Just want to look. Thank you for
18: oh, some
14: us
18: of
14: all.
18: Us love them a lot.
16: Love letters to Kelly.
15: Dear Kelly, you are the love expert.
18: I am.
15: I am 37. I met a guy in 2019, and we have become very close. I met his family, and they became good friends as well. This guy is my best friend, but we did cross the line and started to have a relationship. We have gone on trips together and have been there for each other through some ups and downs. I do love this guy, but the love is not romantic as it once was. We started living together in 2024. Again, I do care a lot about him, but I do not feel the way as I did before. We have a strong emotional connection, which I do not want to lose. But as for the physical, I am not interested. I know that looks or having the physicality in a relationship is not that important, but I do want that. I just know that for me, it's not there anymore. We have not been physically close for a couple years now. We have discussed having an open relationship, mm-hmm. but I just know that can get very complicated. I know he loves me, and I feel bad that I don't reciprocate those kind of feelings. I would like to keep this guy in my life, but I just don't see a relationship continuing as I know that he wants it all. I want to keep him in my life as a friend due to the emotional connection because I do have love for him. How can I keep this friendship but set boundaries, I guess, and move on?
18: Just be friends. It sounds like you're both kind of on the same page. Just be friends. And cause if you're going to have an open relationship, why don't you just go have other relationships and try to stay friends? Yeah. I mean, it's getting too messy and complicated. And then, yeah, if y'all do try that, then you might suddenly find yourself getting jealous and possessive.
19: Right.
18: So it sounds like y'all aren't married. You don't have kids. There's nobody holding a gun to your head to stay in this relationship. If y'all have been so mature to have conversations about it, why don't y'all just part as friends? You're not being physical anyway. You're basically glorified roommates.
14: Mm-hmm.
18: And it's easier. You know, it's a safe place you're in. You're scared to go out there. So you're staying where you know because, well, at least I don't have to go out there and put myself at risk of being rejected and having to find somebody else. But if you're willing to settle for living a life of blandness, go ahead. But you're not. Why would you go ahead and marry him anyway and then make babies with him anyway when y'all neither one of y'all is stealing it? So if y'all think you're mature enough to keep a friendship and just be friends, stop living together, go your separate ways. If you want to meet for lunch once a week or coffee dates once a month, whatever. But this relationship's run its course. Y'all are forcing it.
19: Yeah.
18: You're forcing it. It's just, well, you're there, I'm here. Well, let's just do some stuff together. We got tired of that. Let's just live together. This is not a fulfilling life for me.
15: And if they get jealous when they start dating someone else,
18: what about it?
15: What do you do?
18: Well, that's just, it's just like, even when you get divorced, you still, it's weird. You get like territorial mm-hmm. over when, you know, when I got divorced, I still didn't. It was like this weird tinge of, ooh.
14: Like he used to be mine.
18: Yeah, there's this tinge thing. But you don't just go running back to it because what are you running back to? You have to remind yourself of the reasons you left the relationship in the first place.
14: Word. Yeah, there it is.
19: Mm-hmm.
14: If you want some more advice from our love expert, you could get it. Just go to loveletterstokelly.com. Write her, let us know what's going on, and maybe we'll read it on the show, even on the podcast, and you can get that advice.
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5: Felicia, would you like to share your worst date ever?
6: Oh, yes, guys. Oh, my God. It's embarrassing. So I am originally from Chicago, and I moved to Texas. So in my head, everyone was supposed to, you know, be cowboys, ride horses, you know, the hats, the boots, the whole thing.
5: Yeah.
6: Well, my friend decided she was going to play matchmaker with her cousin and match me up because the guy was in love with me. Never seen a guy a day in my life. The day before, we were like texting and everything. And he was like, oh, I'm a cowboy, blah, blah, blah. And I'm like, okay, he's handsome, tall, you know, everything. No, not even close, guys.
7: No.
6: Not even close. I cried when I got home. I cried, guys. I was like, we texted the night before. He was like, dude, I love seafood. We're going to go out. We're going to have fun and everything like that. I'm like, okay, this is going to be fun. He picks me up. This guy is probably 115 pounds soaking wet. I promise you, the wind could have blown him away.
8: Wow.
6: His shirt was buttoned halfway down. So you could see his little bare chest. And I'm like, what are we doing? I'm like, you know what? We can't be shallow, you know. We just moved to Texas. Let's go on this date. I'm thinking, you know, seafood on the water. We're by the ocean. I'm in Corpus, so I'm like, okay, I'm by the ocean. He takes me to Long John Silver's, guys.
7: Oh, no.
9: Now, look.
5: Fine seafood establishment.
10: The fish and chips at Long John Silver. I'm going to be honest.
5: Oh, Felicia.
7: But for a first date, maybe risky.
6: I was like, just take me home. Please just let's
10: get me out of here.
6: Let's talk out. Let's take me home. Like, he sat there and he was like, do you want anything? I was like, no, I didn't even eat, guys. I don't know who's more embarrassed, me or him or this empty restaurant. And I was like, oh, my God. And, you know, the one here in Corpus only seats, like, four people, and we're the only people inside besides two of the employees. I'm like,
7: oh, no. That's so awkward. God.
5: Did he at least wear a cowboy hat?
6: The cowboy hat was bigger than him. He did. And it was like, I don't know if you remember seeing those church lady hats, how they're, like, oversized. That's how the cowboy hat looked on him. And I was like, oh.
5: He looked like a toddler playing cowboys.
7: Aww,
6: pretty much.
10: What would make your cousin, who's your cousin, right, think that that would be a good match for you?
6: It was my friend's cousin.
10: Oh, okay.
6: My friend set me on a date with her cousin. She didn't have a friend anymore either.
11: Damn.
7: Because of that?
10: Dang.
6: No, I don't think it's because of that. I just think we just stopped talking. But, yeah, I mean, it could be because I literally never responded back to her cousin ever again. I was like, this is horrible, guys.
11: That's a good cousin, though.
10: I'm like, sorry.
5: Did you ever find your cowboy you were looking for?
6: No, no cowboy. But I did get married last September. Not to a cowboy, though.
10: Gotcha.
11: To a what?
5: Was he an eagle or something?
6: No, he was a Mexicano, guys.
7: Vamos.
5: Yeah, once you go Latino.
6: You never go back.
5: You know what I mean, though.
10: Thanks for finishing. Okay.
7: I was like, we need something that rhymes.
11: There's a lot of Latino cowboys.
5: Yeah.
7: Vaqueros.
10: Once you marry a Latino, you're probably going to have a bambino.
5: That's right.
7: That's what they say.
5: Bam.
10: Or two or three or four.
6: That's what they say. Let's see, guys. Let's see.
5: We're very fertile. Felicia, thank you for sharing your story. Glad you found love.
6: Thank you guys for hearing me out. And good morning. I'm like so happy to talk to you guys this morning.
5: Great talking to you too.
7: Yeah, thank you.
5: Bye, Felicia.
6: Bye.
10: I wouldn't mind going to Long John Silver. Not on a meetup.
5: Not on a first date.
10: Not on a meetup. But
7: so you admit that a meetup is a date.
10: No, I didn't say that. I'm just saying
12: for
10: I wouldn't
12: a meetup, you would because it's not a date.
5: Yeah.
10: Well, there you go.
4: Share your worst date ever story.
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5: Here's something you might be able to use on a first date. You ever wonder how to get information out of someone without asking a single question? Because sure. Audrey claims she can do it.
7: And I have been doing it. I just did it again in the other room.
5: Hold on. You've been doing it?
7: Yes, to everyone
5: to
7: here.
5: Us?
7: Yes.
5: Today?
7: I've been getting all the information I wanted, and I didn't ask any of you questions.
5: I gave you no information.
7: Yep.
5: I did?
7: Wait, maybe not you specifically.
5: Yeah, it don't work on me.
7: It's hard for me because I just learned it yesterday, so to apply these techniques to my life naturally is a little difficult. I have to set out to do it.
10: Okay. I'm intrigued.
5: Mm-hmm. I am too, because I would like to learn your magic.
7: Okay. Well, I've done it with our producer, Robert. I did it with Justin, and I just did it with Reagan in there. And she got a little offended, but it worked.
11: I'm a victim.
7: You were a victim. I went in there to Reagan because she was not here with us yesterday. We were at a different studio. And so I was like, I bet you did nothing yesterday. And she was like, what? Where'd you hear that? And I'm like, oh, you had the day off. And she goes, oh, no, I did this. My question was, what did you do yesterday? But instead of asking that, apparently people have the psychological need to correct incorrect information.
5: Oh, yeah, we do.
12: Right. Oh, we do know that. Yeah.
7: So if you tell them something.
5: That's 800-543-548.
7: We do know
5: that's
7: that.
5: That's our phone number.
11: And I don't like to be wrong.
7: Uh-huh. So
11: even
7: if you,
11: though I
12: nobody
11: am.
12: Nobody does.
7: No one does. And I went to our producer, Robert, and I was like, oh, I bet you're going to the show tonight. And he was like, no, I'm not going to the show. And I just wanted to know if he was going.
10: Huh.
7: Yeah.
5: So you just have to ask
7: but
5: the
7: question.
5: But
7: that's not, no, that's not the only strategy. Okay. This is all
12: what
7: based.
12: What do we do with the information?
11: What did you do to me?
7: I don't, hold on. The whole purpose of this is called elicitation. You're okay. Eliciting the information. And one of the strategies is incorrect information you give. And hold on, I got to find the other one because I took notes.
10: So it's like
5: if I want to find out, like Justin's shirt size, I'd be like, I bet you that shirt is a medium.
11: Correct.
5: Oh.
12: Yeah, I did see someone yesterday say that if you want to go viral on social media, because I know that's something you want to do, JC, just mispronounce something.
5: Oh, yeah.
12: Because people will correct you in the comments.
5: I don't know if you know this, Anna, but you're talking to the guy who famously called someone Malachi on the radio.
12: Yes,
5: know. And their name is Malachi. So I have a firsthand experience in that
12: one. Do
5: it
12: again.
7: Well, no. She's the one that said Levi's.
12: Levi's. Levi's. Because that's a tricky one.
7: The example the agent talked about was saying he challenged his officer to go up to a woman at Whole Foods who worked there in the produce section and find out how much she made per hour in 60 seconds or less.
5: Oh, what a challenge.
7: And the officer did it. So they went up to the girl and they were like, hey, can you help me find the berries? And she took them over. He's like, I just read an article that all Whole Foods employees got raises to $26 an hour. That's great for you guys. And she was like, no, what are you talking about? I make 17.
11: Wow.
7: Found it out within that much time.
10: Yeah.
7: And apparently during the wars, like the Soviet agents would go up to American sailors and say about their propellers and stuff, hey, I heard that the Germans' propellers were way bigger than you guys and could outrun you at any point. And then the soldiers would be like, what are you talking about? And then, like, correct their information.
5: If you ever want to get a guy to tell you anything, just say whatever. Your car is so small. Mm-hmm. And anything you call small that a guy owns, he will absolutely get mad about.
12: Anything? And this is also great to know in case we ever go on Big Brother or Traders or one of those strategic shows.
7: But then repeat the information to them and recap it, and then they'll give you more information. So if I wanted to know if you liked what kind of coffee you were drinking, I'd be like, I bet you don't like that coffee. And you'd be like, oh, no, either no or yes.
11: Well, now I'm going to be aware, and I'm going to agree with everything.
12: I prefer vanilla or something.
7: Uh-huh, but then I could get the whole order.
5: Yes, Big Al.
10: I'll be a girl real quick.
5: Okay.
10: So,
13: what's up, dude?
10: Hey there, young lady. I bet you have a boyfriend that loves you very, very much, huh?
13: If you're asking, yes.
10: No. Oh.
12: If that guy behind you is asking, no.
7: Wait, I love to go, wait a minute.
11: Try it on me.
10: Okay. Hey there, sexy lady. I bet you have a boyfriend that loves you very, very much. It shows.
11: Actually, no, I don't. I'm very single and ready to mingle.
10: Really?
11: Mm-hmm.
12: Well, you had the information you wanted.
10: Okay. Well, that's the information that I wanted, right?
5: Yeah. Now, what are you going to do?
10: Nothing. Okay.
12: I don't know how to use this for evil or for good.
10: Yeah, for
11: good. Well, don't go yet. I bet you're broke and don't have a car.
10: Oh, wow. Good. Yeah, you're right. got a bus pass, though.
7: Well, there's also a strategy called bracketing, Kelly. I thought of this with you. You were talking about your daughter being on spring break.
9: Yes.
7: And it's where you give them a window of information. Say you wanted to know how much she drank per day. You'd be like, oh, I heard that the average person was going out and drinking 6 to 10 shots a day on the beach you were at. And she'd be like, oh, no, I had 11.
9: All right, well...
14: So say something wrong and they'll correct you and you'll get your answer.
9: Yeah, people love to be right.
5: People love correcting.
12: Yeah. And it's a really good thing that we are never wrong and we have never been corrected. But
10: correct.
9: I also know people hate being corrected.
7: Oh, yes, they do.
9: They don't like that.
5: No, they don't like that at all. So use that as you want.
10: As you may.
5: Mm-hmm. As you will. Now, what would you do if two extremely hot professional soccer players just knocked on your door and said, we've been looking for you? Because that's what happened to a girl on TikTok, and people are now begging for a rom-com. We'll get you the details.
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4: Sometimes you see news stories that make you go, yeah, no way that's real. There's no way. I gotta look into it.
5: Okay.
4: It's the craziest story of 2026 so far, I would say. But I still was like, there's no way. There's no way this could have happened.
6: Full 3 months in
4: yet. I know, Kelly, but how did this happen?
6: Can't be topped.
4: But real quick. The World Cup is happening here in the States in a couple of months. And this story that is floating around could potentially happen to anybody out there now. A hot soccer player showing up at your doorstep.
6: Oh, ooh. I wish.
4: Audrey wants that to happen. All right, so tell me about the rom-com everybody's asking for, Anna.
7: Okay, I've been obsessed with the series on TikTok. I came across this video, and there was this very attractive individual with, I want to say, a German accent. And he was like, hey, this video's for Megan. If you're not Megan, keep scrolling. My name is not Megan, but I'm nosy. So I'm going to keep watching. And he's like, I'm here with my friend, who is also a very attractive individual. And you have some packages here at our apartment complex that you need to come pick up. And they turn the camera, and there's about 20 packages. And they're like, every single one of these packages is for Megan. Megan, if you're in our apartment complex, please come claim your packages. And then people got invested, and they're like, did you find Megan? What happened? They were able to find out which apartment she lived in, and so they went to go knock on her door. So you have these two attractive soccer players, by the way, they shared, professional soccer players. Mm. They go and knock on Megan's door, and they're kind of getting ready to be like, okay, we're going to tell her we've been looking for her. She has her packages. We're going to help her bring it up, but she doesn't answer.
4: Oh, no.
7: She's not there. They have another soccer player friend that lives down the hall from her, so they go and tell him, hey, if you see her, let us know. Eventually, they...
4: Is this guy good-looking, too?
7: Yes, they all are.
6: They're soccer players.
7: These are all...
6: professional.
7: Professional. One of them German, one of them Brazilian. Mm. I forget what the other one, where he was
6: from. There's something. Soccer players are usually really good-looking.
7: They are really good-looking.
4: Yeah. What do you think that is?
6: I don't know, but it's true.
8: Out in the sun.
7: Yeah.
8: Doing the cardio.
9: That was the body, but their face.
10: Yeah, their face card can't be declined.
7: Anyway... Thankfully, Megan did find these videos that came up on her TikTok page. So she commented, she was like, guys, I'm so sorry. I am alive. I have a lot of packages. I work as a nurse, night shift, and I've also been out of town for a few days. So I guess all of the things that she had been ordering online just kind of piled up. And so they finally found her, and they invited her to go watch one of their soccer games, their professional soccer games. And so everyone's kind of saying, like, this is a cute little rom-com.
6: It's also a great way to meet somebody.
7: If you're
6: in an apartment complex, you like that guy down the hall.
7: Uh-huh. Yeah.
6: You accidentally put his apartment number.
8: What a great ruse.
4: Oh, when you buy something?
6: This could all have been a scam
4: just to
6: meet these guys. And they fell for it.
4: Yeah. She 100% knew there was hot German soccer
6: players. She used that CIA technique. That's not your apartment number, right?
9: Elicitation, yeah.
7: But it was a really cute series. It went on for a couple of days, and the conclusion finally happened where they found Megan.
6: Are they in love now, or is it just like
9: they're married?
7: I guess I'll have to keep up.
4: Well, she has to pick one of the two guys that showed up, right?
7: Yeah, third one that lives down the hall.
4: Or the third one down the hall. It's
6: I need to
4: thing.
6: Find out Troy Aikman's address. Just accidentally.
4: You're married.
9: Kelly, you're married.
4: You're married.
9: Kelly,
6: like I told you. My husband would leave me for Troy, and I would leave my husband for Troy.
10: We love Troy Aikman. I think we got a throuple.
6: But then, Troy, I don't know how all my packages ended up on your front doorstep. I guess you have to get them back to me.
7: Yeah.
4: If we got Troy Aikman's
9: with
4: phone
9: no shirt
4: number,
9: on.
4: Troy Aikman famously won 3 Super Bowls with the Dallas Cowboys, now an announcer. If we got his phone number and we called him, would you ask him to be in a throuple with you and Alex?
6: No. Forward. That doesn't have to happen organically.
4: Oh, okay.
8: It would be implied.
7: You'd go to dinner first at least.
10: And buy him a drink and be like, we like your vibe.
5: Yeah, buy him an 8 beer.
7: We like your vibe.
10: We like your vibe.
4: All right. So we got to find his address so you can get packages sent to his address. Right. And then he looks for you. And then you ask him to be a throuple.
6: The perfect plan.
4: Because Alan's all in, apparently. Your husband's all in. Perfect.
5: There's another cool story, JC. Real quick. This girl that was a janitor at Yale. Actually, she was born at Yale. She later on got a job as a janitor. Uh-huh. And now she was just accepted in medical school at Yale.
6: That's nice.
5: When you said cool stories, it just reminded me of that one.
4: We do have that.
6: It was a quick, cool story. Yeah.
4: Her name is Shay Taylor. She spent a decade cleaning rooms as a janitor at Yale and officially a doctor. So she just got her residency match at Yale. Here she is talking about it.
9: I would have never known starting at 18 as a janitor in the hospital that I'll be sitting here as a doctor, going back to the same hospital that I was born at.
11: I remember parking and wearing my brown janitor top.
12: I was working full-time and I was in college. My mom got sick when I was in my sophomore year of college. I knew that I wanted to make a change. Whatever that you can think or manifest that you want to do is...
4: Isn't that cool?
7: That's very cool,
13: man. Oh, I think it's time to call another number in Big Al's phone.
4: Did you call a Nicole on Big Al's phone?
10: No.
4: Part-time Justin.
10: I did not.
4: Okay, you did
10: we're
4: not.
10: Still in the B's, remember?
4: We
10: went through the A's, now we're on the B's. And I was able to get a hold of Brittany Furniture Green Eyes.
4: Okay.
5: Wow.
14: Hi, if you record your name and reason for calling, I'll see if this person is available.
10: Justin?
14: Thanks. Please stay on the line.
15: Hello.
10: Hey, is this Brittany Furniture Green Eyes?
15: No. Mm-hmm.
10: Oh, I'm sorry, because you're a contact of my friend Big Al Mac's phone. Do you know Big Al Mac?
15: No.
10: Oh, girl, I'm so sorry. Someone got the wrong number in your phone.
15: That's okay. Thank you.
10: I'm going to go yell at them, okay? By the way, are you having a good day?
15: I am.
10: Yeah, what are you doing?
15: I'm going to have a margarita.
10: Oh, girl, how many are you going to have? Because I'm trying to have 4.
15: I don't know yet.
10: Give me one margarita, I'ma.
15: Hello.
10: Hello. Yes, ma'am. Girl, you need to call in and get out early, okay?
15: I'ma try.
10: Yes, ma'am. Where are we gonna meet up? I wanna meet up with you.
15: Oh, I don't know yet. I gotta wait to get my girlfriend. You know, we get stuff together at the last minute, but I got your number though.
10: Okay, yes, ma'am. We're talking tacos too, right?
15: Yeah, glorious.
10: Ooh, glorious. They got some good enchiladas.
15: Mm-hmm.
10: Ooh, I love this. Are you single? Yes.
15: I'm not. I'm sorry.
10: Happily married?
15: Yes, I am. 23 years.
10: Oh, okay. You have something established.
15: Yeah, I have something established, but I got some single friends, though.
10: Okay. Hey. Well, let's figure out. Well, I'll bring my single friends. You bring your single friends.
15: All right. I'm a holla.
10: Yeah, girl. Well, adios, amiga.
15: All right. Bye-bye.
10: Bye-bye. Oh, what was your name?
15: Oh, Peaches.
10: Oh, my gosh. What a fabulous name. Okay, Peaches. All right. I'm going to text you later, okay?
15: All right.
10: All right, girl.
15: Bye.
6: If you don't call Peaches back, that would be a sin.
10: Right. She was so sweet, wasn't she?
6: She was ready to go, and you turned that around so quick.
5: That was awesome.
7: She's so cute.
6: So apparently the girl gave you the wrong number.
5: Furniture, green eyes. I don't know.
7: Maybe changed her number over the years.
5: Yeah, it could be an oldie but a goodie. But now it's even bettery because we got Peaches.
10: Now you got Peaches, but she's married. But she got single friends. It sounds like she likes to go out and have a good time.
7: Justin, at the end of this, you need to do like a night out with all the friends you made.
5: Yeah,
7: paralegal.
4: The girl from New York.
7: The girl from New York.
10: And fly them to the office Christmas party.
7: Yes. Yeah, that'd be great.
4: Yeah, because I really do like Peaches.
10: Yeah, she had a
5: she
10: good
5: was
10: attitude.
5: Pretty nice.
10: Yeah.
4: We should have her come in studio.
6: I love it.
10: Okay.
6: I bet she's a good cook.
5: Yeah.
6: She can make us something.
7: With a name like Peaches,
6: She has to cook good.
7: You kind of have to.
5: Peaches, yeah. That's one of those names where you got to be able to cook really, really well.
4: And I had follow-up questions like, do you have green eyes, Peaches?
5: Yeah, because maybe Brittany's nickname is Peaches.
4: Yeah. Maybe she forgot that she was going by Brittany back then.
6: Not her.
5: No,
7: Brittany
5: not her.
7: Furniture Green Eyes.
4: Dang.
5: I don't know.
7: Maybe you met her at a furniture store.
6: And she has green
5: and
6: eyes.
5: And she has green eyes.
6: It's good deductive reasoning there.
5: Yeah. If you're Brittany and you have been in a furniture store and you have green eyes, shoot us a text, please. 800-543-3548.
4: Yeah, we don't know when that was acquired.
5: I have no idea.
4: Yeah.
5: Any, it doesn't have that in the phone, does it, in the contact? It doesn't say when you actually put the contact.
4: It should, right?
6: I don't think so.
5: I don't think so.
6: A date added?
4: Yeah,
6: I don't think so.
4: If it told me, like, what year I put you right. in my phone.
6: It would be a nice bonus feature, but I don't think that.
7: I don't think it has it currently. It
4: well, maybe they can start doing that.
7: Yeah. That was a very fun phone call, Justin.
5: It was.
4: Yeah.
5: We found something that you're really, really good at there. I mean, I don't mean that in a bad way.
10: Yeah.
5: But you're good at that.
10: Yeah. Good at calling people.
5: Yeah. Yeah. And talking. To them. Yeah.
10: Thank you. I do it for a living.
4: I want to get that feature, though, on my phone where it says, please state your name so that I know who's calling.
5: A lot of people have that.
7: That was cool.
6: But how do you do
5: it's
6: that?
5: It's like a spam blocker, maybe, or a
4: robocall. Because even Peaches has it.
7: Well, because there is a way on your phone to set it up where if you get a call from any number, not just a spam number, any number that's not in your contacts, it'll automatically go to voicemail. So maybe it's just like an added feature. Right?
4: Maybe. But I want that. I want that.
6: What's your name and your reason for calling?
4: Justin.
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1: We want to hear you out, Kid Nation. Sometimes you have hilarious opinions, thoughts, inventions,
2: business ideas,
1: anything.
2: Yeah.
1: All you got to do is just say, hear me out, and then tell us what's on your mind. Ashley wrote us on the text and said, hear me out. If I order a burger with no lettuce, no tomato, and no onion, I should not be

0: charged extra for cheese.
1: You are saving the money.
2: I agree with that 100%.
3: Yeah,
2: yes.
3: It's a substitute.
2: Uh-huh.
4: But then when you have to, like, some places you go, you pay per item you add, right?
1: Yeah.
4: You like that option
1: some places,
4: better?
1: Yeah.
4: Do you feel like, why am I paying 35 cents for a tomato slice?
1: I think burgers should come just with the meat and the cheese and lettuce. And you got to ask for the onion and tomato on top, you know, because not everybody wants all that.
5: Yeah.
1: So. What's going on, Blakely?
6: Okay, so hear me out.
1: Uh-huh.
6: Okay, so you know Shrek?
1: Yeah.
3: Iconic.
6: Hear
1: well, not
6: me
1: personally,
6: out on him.
1: But...
6: He is an icon, such a baddie.
3: Yes.
4: Do you have any evidence to support this thought, this idea?
6: Well, he's just a baddie.
2: He owns a swamp.
4: What it is.
2: He has his own swamp.
3: Would you agree that Shrek 2 is better than Shrek 1?
6: No, the original is always better.
1: Blakely.
5: Oh, wow. Blakely.
3: Hot take.
1: What grade are you in, Blakely?
6: I'm in, what's it called? Sixth
1: grade. Because this is wild because I don't know what is going on in middle schools, but Shrek is like a god right now.
5: Really?
1: Yeah, he is. Yeah, my son had Shrek as his screensaver for a minute.
2: Because we love Shrek.
6: Also, Bertram is a baddie from Jesse.
5: Okay. Also a baddie.
3: Yes.
4: Lots of baddies.
5: Yeah. Who would win in a fight?
6: Who would win in a fight? Definitely Shrek.
5: Shrek. Okay.
2: Yeah. Now, are you saying you have a crush on Shrek?
6: Absolutely.
1: Yeah. Yeah. There you go.
3: I love that for you.
1: You know, Shrek needs love, too.
6: Yes.
5: Thank you.
6: Also, hear me out. Pickles and mustard.
3: What?
2: Huh? That sounds good. Pickles and mustard.
1: Pickles and mustard,
4: you
1: actually.
4: You dip the pickle in the mustard?
1: That actually does sound good.
3: Mm.
2: That slap.
6: Yeah, you dip the pickle in the mustard and then eat it.
4: I made my mouth water just saying that.
1: So look at that.
4: Very tangy.
2: Would you say that's gas?
6: Yes, for sure. Mm-hmm.
3: Okay, I see you, Justin.
5: All right.
1: Yeah.
3: I see you.
1: Mm-hmm. Are we allowed as adults to use your guys' slang from school?
6: No.
1: No, okay.
5: Right.
1: I just wanted to make sure. I wanted to ask for permission before
5: Mom and
1: I
5: Dad can't do that. Yeah.
1: Because mm-hmm. I want to be Sigma too, but I guess I won't be.
6: Stop.
5: You go, Blakely. You go, Blakely.
1: Blakely, we love you. Have a wonderful day at school.
3: Stop.
5: You go, Blakely.
1: You're a baddie.
5: You go, Blakely.
2: Stop.
5: I love that.
1: Stop.
3: Hey, that's Blakely. When you know you've made it.
1: I hear Blakely that at least three zinger. Times at my house every day.
5: Blakely with the zinger.
1: Stop. Hi, Ashley.
7: Hey, how are you?
1: Doing great. All right, we want to hear you out. What's up?
7: Okay, hear me out.
5: Yep.
7: Summer's coming up, and there's nothing worse than having to put sunscreen on your kids. So we've come up with... Somebody should invent this, where they make a gummy that you give your kid, and they just eat it, and then they're covered for like 3 hours, and then you just give them another one later.
1: Edible sunscreen.
4: From the inside out.
1: Yeah, there's a way to do it,
3: that's
1: right?
3: That's great.
5: Sure.
3: That's a great idea.
1: Yeah, what do you got? What are scientists working on right now? Get to that.
5: Nothing.
1: Don't say that. I know they're working on
3: they're
1: something.
3: They're free.
5: That'd I don't
4: think
5: cool they're working
4: they
5: on anything.
4: Come up with that. But aren't we trying to take chemicals out of our bodies right now?
5: Yeah,
1: yeah,
5: good
1: point.
4: Not the big push.
1: But also, sunburned kids are not good.
3: Yeah.
1: You know?
4: Mm-hmm. I don't know.
7: I don't want them to get cancer.
1: Exactly.
2: Being able to rub on a liquid shield that protects you from the sun is insane to me. I feel like that's like an invention that shouldn't be.
4: It truly is a miracle.
2: It protects me from the sun and getting sunburn and maybe possibly skin cancer.
3: Yeah.
2: It's just, and what is in sunscreen?
4: But I hate it. It's so annoying and greasy and gross.
1: Yeah,
4: I
1: know.
4: I hate it.
3: I know, and the spray one goes, like, you run out way too quickly.
1: It always runs out. And there are people out there that think what does SPF stand? What's the 30? It's the level, right?
4: It's supposed to be like, I think, how many minutes?
1: Oh, it's the time.
5: Oh, the time.
4: That's what I was
1: told. See, that's
4: told.
1: What I've heard, but then I've heard other things.
5: Like 15 means just 15 minutes?
4: Yeah, that's what I was
1: that's
4: told.
1: That's wild.
8: I thought it was that you're out in the sun for 15 minutes if you have an SPF of 15. You're out in the sun for 15 minutes. It's like you've been out in the sun for 1 minute.
1: Oh, so it cuts it down. It's the protection.
8: This is all.
1: See, they need to make it more. Get the gummies going, please.
5: Yeah, get the gummies.
1: Yeah, listen to Ashley. Ashley, have a great day.
2: We should. Vitamins.
1: Honey, did you eat your sunscreen yet?
4: Yeah.
1: Hey, Danielle.
9: Hey, how are you?
1: Doing excellent. Go ahead with yours.
9: All right, hear me out. I've been traveling a lot for work lately, and why are we not loading the planes from back to front yet?
1: Thank you.
9: Because we got Becky in aisle 7 trying to shove her carry-on up there and then has to wait for the guy in the middle to get out to get in a row. And she just be taking up my time and space.
1: Yeah, and exactly. And speaking of the overhead, don't put your stuff over my seat. Go to your seat and put it over yours.
3: I know, that is frustrating.
5: Well,
4: but if you're sitting in the back and it's already full, there's a danger and there's not going to be a space for you.
1: But it shouldn't be
4: And you got to come all the way back. There's got to be a flight attendant that's listening to explain why we do it the way we do it.
3: I'm sure there's a reason.
4: Because we think our idea is much better, but obviously they've done studies on this, right?
2: But we know better.
1: We do know better.
2: Because we experience it.
1: And again,
4: I don't care as long as first class gets to go on first. Y'all can do whatever y'all want to do.
1: You're going
4: to
1: be fine. And Danielle, how do you feel about the gate lice?
5: The gate?
9: How about the gate lice?
1: Yeah, the people that they go, all right, we're gonna start boarding group one, and then you got Tommy group 8 over there getting in the way.
5: Yes,
9: it's like the same people. As soon as we pull up, you hear their buckles unbuckle and they're making the mad dash towards the front.
1: This is wild.
3: And I know you're lying. You've been about heard, that Danielle. Connection. You don't have a connection. You just want to get off the plane first,
1: right? Like, how do I know you really do have a connection?
3: Show me your ticket.
5: Yeah, I need to see a boarding pass.
1: Hey, Tammy.
10: Hi.
1: How you doing this morning?
10: Good, thank you. How about you?
1: Oh, I'm doing excellent. Thank you for asking. What a pleasant conversation we're having.
5: I know, right?
1: But I do want to hear you out, Tammy. What you got on your mind?
10: Okay, hear me out. I think we shouldn't bring our iPads home so that we can have an old school snow day and just, like, play all day. Because... isn't that what snow days are basically all about?
5: Yes.
2: 100%.
5: Yes.
2: You should run for president.
5: Tammy,
2: listen.
5: At the very least, you should host Saturday Night Live.
1: You have standing ovation, Tammy.
5: Yes.
1: That is exactly what you should be doing on a
3: snow
1: day.
3: Tammy has my vote.
2: Uh-huh.
1: Oh, wow, Tammy. What grade are you in?
10: I'm in fourth grade.
1: Okay.
5: So I think you should run for fifth grade class president
2: Leave
5: when time
2: school
5: comes,
2: at.
5: Okay?
2: School.
1: Yeah. Well, Tammy, have a great day, okay?
10: Okay, thank you.
1: You're welcome. That was good to hear from Tammy.
3: That's our future president.
5: I would vote for her.
2: The teachers was like, I know we're getting a snow day, but we're still going to go to class.
1: Right.
2: Virtually.
1: We should stay home and play.
3: I like how she called it an old school snow day.
1: Yeah.
5: Right.
1: Hey, Lacey.
11: Hello.
5: Hey.
1: All right, go ahead with yours. What's up?
11: All right, so hear me out. I have an unpopular opinion.
1: Mm-hmm.
11: I cannot stand the customer service at Chick-fil-A. I know, but people love it. I don't.
2: Drag them.
11: They have
2: them.
11: That board for you to pull up and order from. I don't need a human being basically crawling in my car and petting my hair as I place an order.
5: Wow.
11: There is such a thing as good customer service, and then just... you're creeping me out, customer service, and I just don't like it at all.
1: Lacey's not a people.
5: Wow. Yeah. Have a cup of coffee, baby girl.
2: It's their pleasure. It's their pleasure.
1: Lacey just wants to talk to a machine. Don't talk to me.
5: I'll have a cup.
11: Yes, I do. And it makes me feel like a really crappy human being whenever I pull up and it's sleeting outside, and these poor individuals are out there freezing and trying to get in my car for the heater.
1: Right.
11: So, it's like, that's what the board's for. You don't need all this.
3: Maybe open your door and let them in.
5: You're like the compassionate, grouchy girl.
1: Yeah. She feels for the employees that are outside in the cold, you know?
2: Or order from the app so you don't have to talk
5: to them. I'm so sorry you have to stand out here in this weather. Get out of my car.
1: I think you still got to talk to them when you got the app because you still got to pull up and go, I ordered through the app. I got to go through
2: the thing. I just love the visual of them petting her hair.
1: Okay. Lacey, that's hilarious, by the way.
2: My pleasure.
1: That's what Hear Us Out is all about right there, so people can be heard.
5: I guess so.
1: Nothing off limits.
5: You have been heard, young lady.
12: 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We'll pick one winner every week. 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
6: Tell us about yours.
5: 800-543-3548. Welcome to another episode of Worst Date Ever. Today it is Kelly's turn to tell us what happened in her life. What's going on, Kelly?
7: Oh, my gosh. I was 16 years old, and guy invited me to go on a date, and he lived about 30 minutes away from me, and my parents are crazy and let me go. And he picked me up, and on the way back to the town that we were going to eat at, his transmission goes out, and we go in probably first or second gear the whole way. And when we get to his uncle's house, he didn't tell me that his grandmother had died, and they were all going to the funeral.
8: Oh,
7: and he was gonna skip out, but I was trapped because this was like in 1992, so there were no cell phones, and there was no way for me to get home. So I went to the funeral with him.
6: Oh, wow!
5: What were you wearing? Black, at least?
6: Yeah, what were you wearing?
7: I don't even remember. I just remember thinking, what happened? Why is this happening?
6: Yeah. Yeah.
9: That's the funniest thing I think I've ever heard.
8: Did you cry?
7: No, I didn't. I was lovely. I hopefully his family loved me. I never saw him again, but yeah.
6: Did anybody ask how you knew her?
7: No, but I had to eat dinner with them. Like,
9: oh, they're
5: all crying.
7: Yes, it was awkward.
9: Now, it's one thing. Oh, I don't know what I want to do. You plan something, honey.
5: Funeral.
9: Okay. We're going to a funeral.
7: We had to go back to his hometown, which was another 20 minutes away. And when we got there, he was like, do you want to go out to eat now? And I was like, no, I've got to go home. And I'm 16 years old, so my parents are probably worried about me. Right.
6: Oh, my goodness.
5: Was it an open casket?
7: Yes, it was.
5: It was?
6: No.
5: Oh, God. You met his grandma?
7: I met his grandma.
8: The vibes were dead.
6: Oh, God.
8: Grandma's dead.
5: Oh, I'm assuming if you were 16, Kelly, that was probably the first dead person you've ever seen.
7: It was, actually.
5: Wow. So,
7: very, very vivid memory of that.
5: What a memorable first date.
9: That's hilarious.
6: That is funny.
9: For all the wrong reasons.
8: Who's your plus one at the funeral?
9: Oh, my God.
6: It's like, that's horrible, but that's a really funny story.
5: What a great story, Kelly.
9: But they do have good food at after funerals.
6: Yeah, they do.
8: Yeah, but you're eating sad.
6: Not if you don't know the person.
5: Not Kelly. She didn't know her. And how's love life now, Kelly? How'd you end up?
7: I was married for almost 30 years. My husband passed, but we had 4 beautiful kids. Aww. And I almost have 5 grandkids now. And so, single. So if you have any guys out there, let me know.
6: Al?
9: Huh? Yeah. Al's, what are you single? Doing this Saturday at 11?
5: Yeah. Yeah. Would you like a meet up with Big Al?
9: Yeah.
5: What do you call him?
7: Sure. Let's do it.
5: Love
9: you. See you Saturday.
7: Kelly Raspberry. She's awesome.
6: Oh, thank you so much. Well, thank you, Kelly.
5: You're both Kellys.
9: Yeah. Yeah.
6: Kelly's Kelly stick together.
5: That's right.
9: See you Saturday. Wear something black.
7: Name.
9: Okay.
5: We are going to keep her phone number for you, Big Al.
9: Thank you. Yeah. Yeah. I got that funeral that's coming up this weekend. So.
5: You really do?
9: No.
5: Okay, I was going to say.
9: You know, but if I do, I got a date.
8: You got a plus one.
9: I got a plus one right there, yeah.
5: My friends had they went to a funeral recently, and apparently some random person snuck in.
9: Like a funeral crasher?
5: Like they just, yeah. And they were, and it was open casket, and they said they realized this person was up there looking, and they were like, wait, who is that person? They started asking around, and they realized it wasn't even like a homeless person. It was just a random person that walked in.
9: Well, it could have been somebody that knew the deceased person that the family just didn't know. Right?
5: Nobody knew them. Like, my friends were like, he didn't go to college with us. His wife, his ex-wife didn't know him. Family didn't know who he was.
6: What about a secret affair?
5: Oh.
8: Right. Because there was a video where this guy had passed away, and he had a wife, and he also had a side piece, and the side piece went to the funeral to go let everyone know that she was actually the one.
9: I've been to a funeral like that.
8: And it's like, what do you do? Because the side piece also needs to say goodbye.
9: Well, in my case, when the other woman family went up to the microphone, they wanted to give remarks.
6: Not just
9: go to the funeral. They went up to give remarks.
5: Yeah, that's not the time.
9: And so the lady went up there with her little toddler holding the hand. And before she could say maybe two words, one of the other pastors got the word that that was a side family. And he went up and covered up the microphone with his hand and whispered something in her ear. But I think the lady said something like, I know everybody's up here giving blah, blah, all of these accolades and, you know, what a great guy he was. But I need to tell y'all another side.
5: And before she got
9: that part out, the pastor in charge or the officiant or whatever it was, he stepped in and let her off.
10: Weren't you furious with that pastor? Because I want to hear the story.
5: I want to know.
9: Jerry.
5: Because it's not the time, but since she already brought it up and we're all here.
9: Uh-huh. No, you don't do that. I mean, you got the family right here.
6: Well, she's family too, obviously.
8: Well, she got a kid.
9: Yeah, true.
5: And now everybody's wondering, and now the damage has been done. At that point, just let the story out. It's all good.
8: And doesn't the pastor know what is done in the dark will come to light?
6: Right, well, at the funeral.
5: Wow.
9: It did not go another further.
5: Yeah.
9: And we were all out there like, yeah.
8: Funeral gossip.
5: Right. Oh, here we go. We got a club here in Kid Nation. It's called the Does That Make Me Crazy Club, and we're all a part of it because it's cool to be different, and we know you want to join it. We're fully aware. From the text, I randomly wonder, how do Australians say Lamborghini? I do that at least once a day. Does that make me crazy?
9: Lamborghini.
5: Southern. Now you got me wondering.
9: Hey, mate.
5: If you're Australian.
6: Lamborghini.
5: If you're Australian, can you please give us a call and so we can fix this?
6: Maybe they just say Lambo.
5: Lambo.
6: Oh, yeah.
5: That's more British. Lambo. Put shrimp on the Barbie. I can't.
6: Yeah, I'm all sorts of confused.
5: I am so wondering along with you. That is actually a great question.
8: A dango.
5: Hi, Lori.
11: Hi, good morning.
5: Good morning. What's your, does that make me crazy?
11: Well, when I'm in my car and I'm near a construction site and the sign says shoulder work, I have to move my shoulders either up around or up and down. Or when the power lines, when they're warning you about the power lines and it says look up, I have to look up.
9: Yeah.
11: Now, the one I feel like I'm failing at, JC, is drawbridge. I'm in my car. I can't draw it, so I quickly draw one in my my head. Does that make me crazy?
9: No, it makes you funny.
5: It makes me love you, Lori.
9: It makes me want to hang out with you. That's what it makes me.
5: Please.
11: Oh, yay. Big Al always wanted to hang out with you.
9: Oh, we could just sit and talk, make each other laugh all day.
6: It's easy to find.
5: Yeah.
9: I'm really easy to
5: find. He's at the same spot every day after work. I would like to just go on a drive with you and just find that drawbridge and have that paper and pencil ready to go for you.
11: Oh, that would be great. That's what I need. Somebody to draw the bridge for me.
9: If you see a sign that says dip, do you put a little skull in you, between your lip and your gum?
11: No, baby. I do the dip in my car.
6: Yeah. When I do
9: Even better.
5: She dances.
9: Even better. Okay.
12: That. And what do you think of the sign that says road work ahead?
11: Road work ahead. Yeah. Oh, I start preparing myself for what the sign's going to say.
9: Mm-hmm. Sometimes when I see a stop sign, I'll go, collaborate and listen.
5: Yep.
12: Oh.
5: Go Vanilla Ice right there. Lori, don't change. Keep doing what those signs are doing. That is awesome.
9: I love it.
5: Have a wonderful day, Lori. Thank you for your call. What's up, Rick?
13: Hey, what's up, man? Good morning.
5: Morning, man. Well, let's see if you're going to join our club. Go ahead, sir.
13: Yeah. So whenever I'm cooking, I have to do like a Jamaican accent, like I'm on a cooking show. it gets me into it, and that's just how I have to cook.
5: Give me a little taste. Like, what did you make yesterday?
13: Yeah. All right. This chicken been needing more seasoning, man.
14: Huh?
13: You got to put it in the pot, brother.
14: Can you like that?
5: I love that.
9: Me, you, and Lori go hang out, man. We're going to have a good old time.
8: Hey, can you say Lamborghini?
13: Lamborghini?
5: Yeah.
14: In an Australian accent.
13: I can't do Australian. I can't,
8: no, a Jamaican accent.
9: Only Jamaican.
13: You got to be going fast in me Lamborghini.
12: That was good. Perfect.
5: Are you Jamaican at all?
13: Not at all. I'm Hispanic, dude.
5: Wow. Oh, shout out.
8: Also, I know that if you say beer can in a British accent, it sounds like bacon in a Jamaican accent.
13: Yeah, bacon.
5: Bacon. Oh, that's a fun fact right there.
8: Bacon.
5: Rick, that was wonderful, man.
9: You the man, Rick.
5: You need a cooking show or something.
13: I appreciate y'all, man.
8: And you know his food is seasoned.
5: Oh, of course.
8: And if you ain't sneezing, you ain't seasoning.
5: Thank you, Justin.
9: Yeah, we're going to hang out, Rick.
5: If you ain't sneezing, you ain't seasoning. Rick, have a wonderful day, man. That's awesome.
9: Making all kind of friends today.
5: Quan!
15: What's going on, fellas?
5: Just chilling.
15: You, man. So I've been 30 years.
9: You've been what for 30 years?
5: He's been a mortician for 30 years?
14: Oh.
8: You are crazy.
15: For 30 years.
5: Uh-huh.
15: And recently remarried. My wife went through a makeover recently and asked me to help her put streaks in her hair. The only way I was really able to do it comfortably was if she laid on our kitchen table versus sitting up in a chair. I could not get those streaks in the way she wanted unless she was laying on the table.
9: Oh, like a dead body.
5: Oh, man. I don't know if that makes you crazy. That just makes you a mortician, dude.
12: How is that, like, okay, under one condition?
9: Me, you, Rick, and Lori go out to hang out. We're going to laugh at Nate.
5: That's where Juan feels more comfortable.
15: We tried it, and there was no way I could do it. I told her, I said, Mikhail, you have to lay on this table so I get your hair straight. Do it.
5: By the way, I think
8: you got to go play dead.
5: Your line of job is something that I'm so curious about.
8: Has any of those bodies moved while you were working on them?
15: No, that's all Hollywood. That's Hollywood.
9: There's one.
15: I've been in for 30 years and never. I mean, it's been a blessing to be able to work with these families and give them closure. But I'll tell you, sometimes it can be rough.
5: I'm so curious about your line of job. We got your number. Maybe

0: Maybe Juan will give you a call one day and you can answer all our mortician questions, because
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0: I really do.
2: 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By the way, Big Al, my wife and I, she's from originally from Mexico. Took her to the restaurant a couple weekends ago. 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
3: 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Thank you very much. I appreciate it.
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10: Well, if you've been on social media in the last, I don't know, couple months,
11: and we'll resurrect one love,
10: and you haven't run into this man's account, you are missing out on just happiness.
12: Joy and happiness. Big joy and happiness.
13: Big joy and happiness, Kelly. Yeah.
10: The moment I laid eyes on you, I felt like this is my people's. Mr. Fantasy, how are you doing?
14: I'm very good. How are you?
10: I'm doing great.
14: Thank you for having me.
12: You seem a little mellow this morning.
14: The truth is that last night, we sort of partied last night.
13: Yes!
14: I haven't really slept, do you know what I mean?
12: Okay.
14: We've been dancing all night.
10: Your outfits are always on point.
14: I can't keep up.
10: Where can we, if I wanted to shop and look like you, because I'm trying to look, I'm trying to go for your vibe.
14: Yeah.
10: But I'm missing the clothes now. Where can I go shopping?
14: Well, my advice on that kind of thing is sort of just like whatever you see that sort of you're like, you feel like a kid, you know what I mean? When you look at it and you're like, whoa, that looks great. And you touch it and you sniff it and you put it on, it makes you feel good. Just wear it. Do you know what I mean?
13: Yeah.
14: Don't worry about anything else.
10: I love that.
13: Yeah. Well,
15: yeah, I've got
14: you seem like you're
15: sniff.
14: Doing it, man.
15: You need a sniff, man.
10: I'm trying.
14: You look cool.
10: I'm trying.
14: You look cool.
10: You look cooler, though.
14: No.
10: You want to be friends?
15: Oh, wow. Hugs. Oh, bro, hugs.
13: That's simple.
10: How's your infatuation with Ryan Seacrest going, though? Because I saw that you met him in person. He's a fellow radio personality.
14: I did, yeah. I think he's brilliant, yeah.
10: Yeah.
14: Because I met him at this party, and some of these parties, do you know what I mean? It's hard to meet a genuine, had to have a genuine interaction. Do you know what I mean? There's cameras everywhere, you know, as expected. And I saw him and he was just very kind to me. Do you know what I mean? He came right up to me and asked me lots of questions. He has that thing where he just makes people feel special.
13: Yeah.
14: And I think as radio, people who work in this kind of thing, you know, it's common to find that because you seem to be genuinely interested in people.
10: Yeah.
14: Because you spend your time sort of intrigued and curious about what's happening and what people are up to and stuff like that. Sometimes it's like, is this genuine? And then meet him and it's like, whoa, he's actually a real kind guy. I like it.
13: Well, I saw that you met maybe you already knew Paris Hilton, but y'all are trying to make a date to go to, what was it, Scarborough, what was it? The Medieval Times.
14: Yeah.
13: Did you make the date yet?
14: Not yet, no, but we're going to.
13: Yeah. I know you have to eat with your hands there.
14: Oh, yeah, I'll do that anyway.
16: Turkey leg.
13: Yeah.
10: Oh, you don't use any utensils or anything like that?
14: Oh, I mean, you know, it's not imperative for me.
17: Yeah. Justin went recently and he was on the Queen's VIP.
16: We were, and our knight lost.
13: Mm-hmm.
10: Oh, so, wow. Yeah, he died.
16: But the sword fights are really cool.
14: Good. I can't wait.
16: Yeah, they're big, and then they like make sparks.
14: I would like to actually do that. Do you know what I mean?
16: You want to fight?
14: I do.
16: Yeah.
14: pretend fight.
16: Really good at it.
13: Well, maybe you can make that the theme of one of your music videos, which are very entertaining, by the way.
14: Yes,
13: I love your. It seems your favorite dance move is the pelvic thrust.
14: Right. Well, yeah. It's the most. It's the most.
13: Natural.
14: Yeah.
10: It just feels right.
16: That's what you feel.
14: Expressive. Do you know what I mean?
10: Uh-huh.
14: Yeah, you see that.
13: I saw a lot of that. And, a lot of thrusting.
10: And a little shout out to Mr. Fantasy, who's on the show right now, because we get people that are, and you're pretty popular right now. You didn't come in with a huge entourage. You just came in with one dude.
13: That's John.
15: John.
13: Yeah.
15: Hey, John.
10: So, that's your friend that helps you edit videos and film videos?
14: That is, he goes beyond words, John.
10: Okay. Let's give John his flowers.
16: Your angel?
14: John has become one of, you know, if not the most important person in my life.
13: Oh,
14: and have you guys seen the video?
13: Yes.
14: The video is the most amazing video I've ever seen ever. in the entire history of mankind.
10: Right.
14: It is a work of art.
10: Uh-huh.
14: And John has completely outdone himself with this video. I don't even like calling it a video. Do you know what I mean?
10: What do you call it then?
14: I call it a masterpiece.
10: Oh.
14: I call it a masterpiece, a cinematic masterpiece.
10: Mm.
14: And do you know what? When I saw it for the first time, I couldn't believe my eyes because I got to witness greatness in that moment.
13: And that's
14: and I'm not just saying it because I'm in it.
13: And that's why it's
10: in Australia. And it's a good song.
17: Yes.
14: It's a brilliant song.
10: It's a great song.
14: And one of a beautiful girl, Renee, helped us. You know, she agreed to be in the video and beautiful Australia, if you know what I mean. Which John fabulously, you know, his instincts are incredible. And when it comes to the video cinematic masterpieces, I relinquish my control.
17: Yeah. Well, because I was going to ask, like,
14: he knows a thing or two about that kind of thing.
10: Yeah, he knows.
17: Yeah.
10: Now.
17: Well,
10: he knows what I mean. Now.
17: Being such like a creative, like, how do you guys, do you suggest, like, oh, this is what I'm thinking for the video, for the cinema, this is what I want it to look like? Or is it mostly John being like, hey, I have an idea?
14: We have just recently locked in on this video, I believe, and now we are able to read each other's minds.
10: Okay.
14: Yeah. That's why I'm saying what I'm saying, do you know what I mean? Because collaboratively and creatively, the language goes beyond words.
13: Mm-hmm.
14: The language.
13: Where do you draw your inspiration, your musical and fashion influences from?
14: That's a brilliant question. God, I think.
13: God. Oh,
10: that's a good answer.
16: And the rainbow.
14: At least my understanding of it.
15: Yeah, I've never seen God, but he probably dressed similar to you.
14: Right, yeah. Well, I think God is everything and everyone.
15: Yeah.
13: Oh, that's deep.
14: And, you know, there's inspiration to pull from everywhere. Do you know what I mean?
10: Right.
14: Everywhere.
16: And God save the queen.
18: Exactly right.
10: There you go.
18: Exactly right.
16: Now, and in God we trust.
18: Exactly right. Exactly right.
10: Mr. Fantasy, now that... You had the
19: Let's
10: most contagious laugh, bro.
19: Some tea, honey.
17: Having a little gaggle.
18: Yeah, yeah.
10: Are you starting to have kids from your past hit you up now that you're starting to blow up?
18: Do you have to have sex to do that?
17: No, no.
13: I think you meant friends from your past.
18: Yeah.
15: Yeah. Yeah. Yeah. Oh, God. Yeah.
10: So, yeah. We know what he's not doing.
13: I knew what you meant.
16: I would assume you had a lot of it.
15: Sex?
13: Based on the thrusting.
16: Yes.
15: Yeah.
16: Yeah.
14: Do you know what? When I am creatively stimulated, it's a very interesting thing. All my life, I am a tunnel vision. Uh-huh. I get tunnel vision. And right now, my tunnel vision has been on making this album. I have an opportunity, and I'm not going to let anything come between it. And that's including my attention. Yeah. Do you know what I mean?
10: Yeah. I love what you stand for. I love that you're all about love. I love that you're like us when we're out in the streets if we were to get famous.
17: That was deep. Yeah.
10: You bring that energy. Like, that's how I would. Yeah. You're it.
18: Yeah.
17: Yeah.
14: Yeah. It's interesting because I don't. Yeah. It's a funny one, isn't it? Because I don't see myself as a famous guy. Maybe like other people do. You know what I mean?
10: Yeah, but you are.
14: Right.
10: You're famous.
14: Whatever.
17: Is there anything on your 2026 bucket list?
14: Yeah, I want to go to the Sydney Zoo. I've heard a lot about the Sydney Zoo.
10: In Australia?
16: To see what animal?
14: In Australia.
13: Yeah. To see Robert Irwin. What are you talking about?
14: No, we've seen Robert. He's a dear friend.
10: Really?
14: And John and I visited the Brisbane Zoo, the Australia Zoo. Do you know what I mean? Uh-huh. If the zoo has Robert Irwin in it, it's probably the best zoo in the world.
17: Yeah.
14: You know what I mean?
17: Yeah.
14: Don't have to worry about those animals. They're being taken care of. That's fine. By Robert.
10: Well, listen, Mr. Fantasy, we love you. You are more than welcome to come back anytime you want.
14: Thank you. We're finishing the show now.
13: Well, we can stay longer if you want. I would like to know, when are you going on tour?
14: Oh, well, there have been discussions.
10: Really?
13: Because I love
10: like
13: you. I'm assuming you're going down to radio stations, getting the word out about your music, but you've got to perform for the masses at some point.
14: Yeah, no, of course. Yeah, no, there have been discussions, all of which I have been a part of. again, right now, I'm just focusing on one thing at a time. Again, I get tunnel vision on the way that I think. And so when people start bringing up things about touring and stuff like that, it's, 6 months or a year from now. So I'm thinking, I need to just focus on making this music the best that it can possibly be, so that we can cross that bridge when we get there. Do you know what I mean?
16: Are we allowed to know when it's released and the title?
14: No, not yet.
10: That's a secret.
13: Secretive.
16: We working.
14: I don't like to reveal too much. Do you know what I mean?
10: Yeah.
13: Well, you reveal a lot in your music videos.
14: Yeah. That is true, Kelly.
13: You can rock a Speedo. Do you have to go to, when you know you're going to be at that level of undress in a video, I'm sure there's a lot of prep that goes into that, right?
14: Not really.
13: No?
16: You're natural like that?
13: Drop trowel and go.
17: Yeah.
14: Not really, no.
15: It's normal guys will do push-ups try to get the pump on before.
10: We need 3 months
13: cut
10: at
13: carbs.
10: Least.
13: Yeah.
10: No. Wow.
17: JC always says you got to stay ready so you don't get ready.
10: Right.
14: Right. No, exactly, yeah. Yeah, I believe in that. Or just be yourself, do you know what I mean?
17: Mm-hmm.
14: Be yourself, don't worry about what anyone thinks. Other people's opinions don't help us to progress in life.
16: Oh, period.
14: You know what I mean?
16: That was deep.
13: And you should have that as a lyric.
16: I want to read that on your Speedo next.
15: I'm going to write it really, really small.
14: Don't suppress it. On the back, express it.
17: Right. That's good.
10: And how can we, I saw you jumping out of a cake. Can we get you at parties to jump out of cakes at our birthdays?
14: Whenever you want, man. Just give me a call, yeah.
17: That'd be awesome.
14: Whenever you want. Not a problem for me. I might be back for Valentine's Day.
10: You strike me
14: a beautiful thing.
10: Like Audrey?
15: Wow.
14: Yeah, we love Audrey.
10: Because Audrey said she could pull anybody.
20: No. I don't want to pull anyone else.
10: Yeah.
17: You guys are kind of matching with the colors. The bright color schemes
15: I see. Beautiful couple.
20: Oh, he's going to be in Paris for Valentine's Day, so I think I'm going to meet him there.
10: Did you just sniff her?
20: Yeah, he did.
14: Very good.
20: I was thinking that. She we got a combined thing.
10: Yeah. Mrs. Fantasy right there.
14: Come to Paris, Audrey.
13: There's a lot of hair happening with this couple.
10: There's a lot of fashion going on.
15: She just kissed him.
17: I like it.
14: She's got quite good hair too, actually. I like it.
10: Yeah. So you're going to take Audrey from us?
14: Yes.
13: Yep. Okay. She's your first official groupie. Yay.
10: What do we call your fans? Do we have a name?
14: Yeah. Aussie. Friends.
17: Friends. Friends.
14: They're not my fans, aww. They're my friends.
17: Friends.
13: Aww. Yeah. That's so sweet. So sweet. You're so deep.
14: That's
13: very
14: the truth.
13: Sweet.
14: That's the truth.
10: Yeah. Yeah, I'm gonna see how long they're gonna hold each other. That's what I want to do.
15: Bye, my money's Chicago. On Audrey.
10: Yeah. Audrey's never gonna let go.
14: Love you guys. Love you guys.
10: Love you,
15: love
10: too.
15: You too. Yeah. Love you too.
10: Everybody, give it up for Mr. Fantasy.
14: Love you. Love you.
10: Just
14: love you.
10: Gotta love him.
14: Love you, Audrey.
15: You can let go of him now, Audrey.
0: That's the period at the end of the thing.
10: She is not going to let you go.
15: No, he's not going to let you go.
10: She is stuck to you.
15: Oh, wow.
13: How does she taste?
0: Love you guys. Thank you very much.
17: Thank you.
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Taylor Swift on Mix 100.3, and congratulations to her, not only on her marriage, but she just won another legal battle yesterday. A federal judge in Florida dismissed a copyright lawsuit from a self-published poet who claimed that Taylor copied themes and ideas, blah, blah, blah, for her songs The Man and I Can Do It With a Broken Heart. And if you go put those lines together, they're really not similar at all, and the judge agreed.

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Mix 100.3, I'm Jerry Cruz. Lubbock native Travis Garland had a great audition. He sang Dream On by Aerosmith. He got four yeses from all four judges. You know, he's had success before. He was in a boy band called NLT, you may remember. He even toured with Justin Bieber. He's also worked on Dancing with the Stars. So Travis has advanced to the callback round. AGT has not yet revealed when that show will be, but I will be looking for it, representing the 806 right.

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0: Is that sarcasm? I can't really tell. 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I know.

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0: Believe it or not, Mick Jagger is a fan of Zara Larsson. He said it in a recent interview, and the hosts of the Today Show showed Zara the video.
1: My son said to me, oh, Zara Larsson's having a big comeback. 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
2: Wow, look
3: 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Mick Jagger is a fan. 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
2: 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That's amazing.
0: Well, I'm no Mick Jagger, but I'm also a fan of Zara Larsson. I'm Jerry. I'm out for the day, and I'm leaving you with Midnight Sun. 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

Don't forget, Olivia Rodrigo's got some Lego sets that are releasing August 1st. And she's also got some merch in Target. I saw it the other day. 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

Are you excited about the Girl Scout cookie donuts coming to Krispy Kreme? Dakota is. She said that she plans on taking her kids to get some, but that she's going to get some for herself as well. I think that's a good plan, Dakota. 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I could

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0: Well, it's Wednesday with Mix. 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

0: 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Why don't you work for your husband? 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
0: 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That's a break. Maybe 15. Oh, homegirl.
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1: John Mayer would be cool. Bruno Mars would be really cool. And if I'm thinking country, me and Lainey Wilson haven't done a song together yet. I think we should.

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1: I've been living with this album and working on it for so long, and so to put it out into the world feels really cathartic, and to see people respond the way that they've been responding is just like a total dream come true.

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1: I don't have the number saved. 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

Earlier today on Instagram, Ariana Grande shared a couple of a cappella snippets of songs we will hear on the new album. Here's a taste. As we're anxiously waiting for the new album, Pedal to Drop, July 31st. 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

night on America's Got Talent. From right here in Lubbock, Travis Garland giving an amazing performance of Aerosmith's Dream On. The whole place was cheering. You can see the whole thing on the Mix 100 Lubbock Facebook page. That got him 3 yes votes from Mel B, Sophie.

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10: West Texas summers don't mess around, and neither should your AC. 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

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You want to relax a bit? 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

Olivia Rodrigo says the artist playing her new Daisy Chains Field Festival, they're all donating their performances. And that means 100% of the festival's net proceeds will go to organizations supporting women and girls. Mix 100.3, Olivia says it left her blown away by the generosity of everyone involved.

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5: West Texas summers don't mess around, and neither should your AC. If you've been ignoring that warm air blowing from your vents, don't wait until you're stuck in traffic on a 103-degree day to find out something's wrong. 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

Alex. From right here in Lubbock, Travis Garland giving an amazing performance of Aerosmith's Dream On. The whole place was cheering. You can see the whole thing on the Mix 100 Lubbock Facebook page. That got him 3 yes votes from Mel B, Sophia, and Simon Cowell, so he advances to the next round of AGT.

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2: West Texas summers don't mess around, and neither should your AC. 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